0: Okay.
1: Yeah, I have another text LP when you're ready.
0: Right.
1: Sam King Tom 5172. Repeat Sam King Tom 5172.
2: Cross off, Jason. I'm 33. We're good out here.
0: Okay. Charles 27 checking on you. You clear. 322 checking.
3: 322 on control, thank you.
0: Yeah, sir.
4: Sam King Tom 5172 is going to come back to a 2014 Chevy 4-door golden color to last name Brown out of Cypresswood. 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
2: Charles 27, under control. 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
0: That's clear. 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
0: Go ahead.
7: Diesel and intercede disturbance other 11620 Vickery Street. Tell us 3 days from the SOE.
0: William 98 checking. Sure, yes, sir.
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8: William 98, I'm under control.
0: Thanks, sir. You clear?
2: William 98, clear.
0: William 90, clear.
9: Top 17.
0: Tom 17.
9: Bear on notes. Log down one in custody.
0: That's clear. One in custody at 1902.
10: Number
0: 54, one detained. Number 54, clear. One detained at 1902. East 5154, suspicious person.
11: Edward 11, you said.
0: Edward 11, that's clear. Reference sign, correction, 3739 at 1902, suspicious person. 311 North Vista, apartment. 2103 Westside Mystic Holding a mental health call.
9: 158.
12: See for disturbance other 14700 SM529. Reported advising of a black female last name wearing a white pink, white skirt, hitting and kicking a white BMW X5. Last time still happening.
13: They were 20, reroute me.
12: Number 20, that's clear, can't get it back. Reported advising the black female is now inside of a vehicle hitting a black male. Subject driver just fled the scene, eastbound on 529. License plate William Robert 5531.
0: 158, that's for showing you around. Our friend 767 at 1903. It's going to be a mental health call at 11411. LaBar Drive, pretty advised to subject name Melvin Taylor, 26-year-old black male wearing a Hawaiian shirt, blue shorts, having a mental health episode. Reported to the subject is schizophrenic, banging on her locked bedroom door and peed on the door. Reported stated that the reported is requesting that the male get help. The subject is currently nonviolent.
12: Sure, you ready?
2: Can you change it to a warrant service, please?
0: That's clear.
14: View for meet the citizen, 17714, right over.
15: Charles 86, do you disregard EMS?
0: Charles 86, that's clear.
13: 45020, I'm not getting a connection. Could you, you're saying that both of them are no longer on scene?
2: Wait a minute, it's on the road, 158.
12: Affirmative, it looks like they are still in the BMW. X5, they were last seen going eastbound on 529.
0: Oh, William 90, that's clear.
13: That's clear. It's no longer active disturbance. Go ahead and change it over to a meet the citizen.
12: That's clear.
13: Henry 15.
0: Henry 15.
14: Highway 36, be advised, the call history for the phone number shows a possible apartment of 3107. We haven't gotten him on the line just yet.
10: Cindy 744, please.
0: Henry 15, that's clear. Highway Station 2, Supervisor clear on 744. Eastside Timberlane Family Disturbance.
10: Edward 29, go ahead and put me on it.

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2: Power 29 is clear, showing your routes, family disturbance at 223-219 Sandpiper Trail. Corey advised that mother Camille Little arguing and fighting with her Corey, stated that she threw flip-flops at his face, hit him in the eye, pulled his hair due to an argument about him cursing on the phone, no weapons, and talks for mental health. No good callback for reporting. It's going to be 911 only. West Edmund 368 meets the citizen.
0: William 5.
2: William 5.
0: Who's in that meet the citizen?
2: William 5, that's clear. Show you out. Meet the citizen at 19211 Doves Landing Avenue, room 73 at 1906.
0: Rogers.
2: Charles 27, that's clear. Contractors, no markers needed at 17518 TC Jester and Cypresswood. No markers needed, TC Jester and Cypresswood. No markers. East Edmund 26, information call. 166.
0: 166. Put Henry 47 on this call I'm on, and you can put Henry 15 and 262 back in.
2: 166, can you revise?
0: Put Henry 47 on the call I'm on, and you can put Henry 15 back in.
2: That's clear. Henry 47 clear. Henry 15, you're back in service. Henry 47.
1: 1072, are you secure?
3: Okay. 572, you can disregard any reference.
2: Stand by one. Henry 47.
4: 232, I'll call her.
2: That's clear. Next unit, go ahead.
3: 72, disregarding your records.

0: That's clear. Center records, disregard records of 14-219 Rison Lane, disregard records 14-219 Rison Lane, disregard records. Next unit, go ahead, dispatch is keyed up.
1: Edward 71, reference 826.
0: Revise your number for 826.
1: Edward 71.
0: Howard 71, you're clear, reference 826 at 1908.
2: Henry 68.
3: 10-5, I'm back at 40.
4: Tom 17.
5: Again, I have two names. We can run them blind and try to find a contact number.
2: Okay, sir, go with the first.
4: Tom 17.
6: Edward 16, change this to a criminal mistress.
0: That's it. Tom 17.
4: I got one mail on board and route to JPC, mileage 209.
5: Last name is going to be Paul Edward Tom Young. First name is going to be Tom Robert Edward Victor Edward Ocean Nora.
2: And the second?
0: That's clear. 209 at 1909. Henry 66?
6: 31 Edward 21. God. And 491, I'm clearing out.
0: Charles.
7: Okay. 31.
5: Well, last name is going to be Paul, Henry, Ida, Lincoln, Ida, Paul, Sam. First name is going to be David, Adam, Nora, Edward, Sam, Henry, Adam. The middle name, initial of E as in Edward.
2: Charles 60, where's Carol up there? You're going to check that address.
0: That's
2: clear,
0: stand
8: by. C for information call, 12600 FM, 1960 Road West.
1: Frank Juneau.
7: Frank Juneau.
0: John 60, that's clear. That was 35 to roll, reference 831.
7: Clear.
1: I'll take reference 471.
9: Number 14, that's going to be related to my call. You can link it. I'll take your reference.
0: Okay. Yeah, 35, that's clear. Thank you.
7: Clear.
10: 262, have Henry 15 for reference 825.
7: 45.8.
0: That's clear. Henry 15, clear.
8: 45.81, go ahead.
1: Henry 15, clear.
7: Send me reference 503.
0: That's clear. Information call reference 825 at 1909.
8: That's good, sure, you know.
2: Henry 68.
0: Henry 68.
5: 10-8. Do we have any reports of any past deaths that occurred today or this?
2: Henry 68, can we run the California DL and attempt to locate a photograph?
0: That's clear. Show me one.
2: Not that I remember, but stand by and I'll look at the daily.
5: That's clear.
8: 2130 for disturbance of the 13,300 West Road.
1: Paul 63 back in the permission.
0: Paul 63, you're clear.
8: Report advised someone hit her and she's bleeding from the mouth. Report advised she'll be waiting in front wearing a white dress. The person that hit her is still at the location.
1: 476-988.
0: Edward 5-4-63 checking on you.
5: Good.
7: Under control.
1: Is there any, therapy or burglary at this location, or?
0: You okay.
5: Revise.
1: Were you advising any past deaths at the car wash?
5: I just mean in general today.
1: That's clear. If you don't need the, manager name or contact information, let me know.
5: That's clear, thank you.
2: 1088, that's negative, not for today.
0: Nora 07, checking on you.
11: Nora 07, get some control, I'm at
0: 1088. Okay.
5: Good. 10-8, good.
1: 731, show me the control.
8: Trying to check.
12: For last name Petty, I'm seeing two possible matches. There's a date of birth of 2002 and 1994.
0: Central Mount 304, holding a disturbance on.
5: It's probably going to be the 1994.
9: Yeah, if I was to call him this way, mine.
12: That's clear. Do you want me to send you a public service picture of the DL photo?
0: Central Mount 200, theft other?
5: If you can, yes, and then as well as a contact number.
0: Tom 14, Charles 35, checking on you.
7: Tom 14,
0: Tom 14, clear.
13: 35 under control.
0: Charles, 35, you're clear?
13: 139.
0: 139?
13: 139. I have 260, grab that disturbance other, please. Charles, 35, can grab the theft other.
6: Charles, 27. You can hold the theft other. Be clear shortly.
0: Stand by one.
14: Calvin 5 with you. Hayes, no 29.
0: 260?
1: 260, I'm clear.
0: Two six zero, this collision. You want to this disturbance other reference 897 at 1913 at 2911 Quail Hawk Drive. Pretty advised for a group of adults fighting in the cul-de-sac. No weapons and talks for mental health status advised. Other information. You have additional units en route with 260. Charles 35, are you clear for this last other?
6: Charles 35, you can go ahead and send me my 200.
15: Number 13.
0: Number 13. Charles 27, that's clear. Reference 833, that's other at 14400 Ella Boulevard. At 1914, reported advised that license plate was stolen off their 2026 Buick.
15: Yeah, so you can send me that disturbance. I'm only on Hugh Road. You can change that to Amy the citizen.
13: Clear.
0: Correction, Henry 62 checking on you.
16: Adam, Houston, can you show me 10-8 citation issue?
14: 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Ricky, officer 204, I'll show you back in as well.
0: Trial 72.
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13: Trial 72, show me route to JPC, begin mileage 477, 477.
15: 41 Edward 24, under control.
0: 477 at 1914.
13: Clear.
0: Henry 68.
13: Henry 62, go for Henry
0: 68.
1: Okay, thank you. Can you put me on a closed patrol at Lowe's parking lot?
0: That's clear. First thing, no California DL photo was able to be found. Driver's license is eligible, expired. April of 2026.
17: Arrow 16 on control.
13: Clear.
6: 158, do you still have a reporting on the line?
0: 158, that's a negative. It did not come in direct.
6: 158, that's clear. We're getting an answer on the door, so we can get a hold of our public service.
0: That's clear.
18: Call
0: 22, you clear?
8: Super in progress, priority 2, 7934, State Highway 6 North, reported advising black male red hoodie is trying to remove things from the church. They're going to be in a four-door beige truck, subject watching from the...
19: Resell under C, welfare check, 1514 Madge Avenue, available heart unit for the welfare check.
8: Report he's watching from the cameras.
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8: Seeker in progress, priority 2, 7934 State Highway 6 North. Subject blank, black male, red hoodie, is trying to remove things from the church in a four-door beige truck. It's going to be live camera footage.
0: Call 63, you clear. Next unit, go ahead.
12: Can I get units on 27550 Tomo Parkway, Taco Bell, 27550 Tomo Parkway at Taco Bell. Reported to the manager, she stated an escorted old employees came back to site.
14: Charles 60.
0: Charles 60?
14: Charles 60, Charles 86, can I have 1-10?
0: That's clear. What are you for Charles 86 at 1917? 158, reported opening the door.
20: Sam, phone one. Frank 24 has been out of tech business for roughly an hour. Go ahead and give him a route to the In Progress. Boulevard just across the street.
13: Here we go.
0: That's there. Hour 29, hour 46, checking.
15: Hour 29, we're good. Extended.
0: Okay. Frank 24.
15: What's the most location?
19: B-Boy, loud noise disturbance, 2236 FM 1960 East.
0: Task is hit him on 504, holding a welfare check.
8: 421, can I have you not set in progress as well?
13: Yes, clear.
8: Thank you. Okay.
17: So you're talking about for the tone out, it's 27550 Tomball Parkway, Taco Bell.
1: Clear.
21: Okay, yeah, Boss, I think some reference 19-3, I'm clear on it.
1: Yeah, you can hold me in the area, I'm not going to roll out.
0: Henry 57, that's clear.
17: Clear.
8: The reporter's advising the male taking wood pieces and sliding them through the gate. The male was seen on camera in the back parking lot of the location.
21: The two black female suspects are going to be in the parking lot in a white passenger car.
0: Henry 57, show you on Shepherd 933 at 1918.
16: Can you show me out at JPC, ending mileage 34701?
0: Charles 60, Charles 86 checking.
14: Charles 60, window control.
0: You clear.
16: C for me, the citizen, 700 West Green.
1: Good day, Lee.
22: Norfolk, one control.
0: Norfolk, 4 clear.
17: Stand by, she's gathering additional.
0: Charles 60, Charles 86. Is EMS cleared in?
23: Which 135.
21: The reportee was no longer talking to me in the past minute when y'all pulled up. She'll be in the parking lot.
0: Montana, stand by. You were keyed up while dispatch was talking. Charles 60, Charles 86. Is EMS cleared in?
14: Charles 60, you can disregard EMS.
0: Charles 60, that's clear. Next unit, go ahead.
1: Thank a lot.
23: Charles 86, can you show me your route to Houston Northwest with one female on board, beginning mileage 135?
0: Charles 60, clear. 146, 158, checking.
22: 465, we're secure.
0: 465, that's clear.
1: 10-5, Jeffers, open.
16: Go ahead. Show me a suspicious person. 200 West Road.
0: Nora 5-4 checking.
1: Robert Boy Victor 3864. Robert Boy Victor 3864. 15, hold me out.
8: Unit can now be in progress. Report is advising she knows the subjects are going to be workers for the location. Unit can disregard.
0: Okay.
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0: East Side Memorial Hills, noise disturbance.
16: 42 over 23.
14: Number 23, though?
16: 421, I'm clear.
8: Okay.
1: Okay, I can clear my traffic stop warning. I'll be in route.
8: See for local, 5649 North Other Parkway.
14: That's clear.
16: 421, can you tell this suspicious person, please?
8: Okay.
1: Henry 103.
0: Henry 103, then? East Side Memorial Hills, noise disturbance.
1: Here it was, yeah, you can say we're for staff 4.0 and go for check. Clear on those.
0: Okay.
1: I thought you might miss time.
0: Harvard 71, checking on you.
24: Hey, we're 71, I'm on the control.
0: Yeah, okay. You're clear.
1: You can't find your first leg.
21: Go ahead.
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14: 41, Frank 24, you can go ahead and change this call to a criminal trespass.
1: 2027-7626. First name, Judah.
16: Okay.
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21: She's going to be eligible, expired in 2009. She's clear.
0: Edward 42.
25: Boy 14. You clear me a report. No, we know, and show me out with back out with 15.
21: 1072, Mike is here.
0: Number 42.
14: Well, left far clear.
1: Alright.
21: She actually has one in Texas out of Edinburgh. Police.
14: Please, like him. Put him on it. I'll call him.
1: You're all right.
0: That's clear. Number 42, showing you in route to this noise disturbance. That's 2236 FM 1960 and Briar Creek, Griffin 925 at 1922.
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0: Nora 14.
16: Clear me information. Send me reference 985.
0: Nora 14, that's clear.
14: We talked right before. Send me the disturbance other.
0: That's good for you.

0: 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Toyota versus William 70, standby one. Additional call notes advised. White Toyota versus a black sedan. Passerby information, no additional notes.
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2: William 70, we're clear on those. Can you use me in Route 968?
0: That's clear, 968. Minor accident made in Fairfield Village Square. It's going to be a 2-motor vehicle accident for a white Honda SUV versus red Hyundai Tucson. No EMS. East Holding Receive Criminal Mischief, 5502 Mendota Lane.
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0: 235, that's clear.
5: Well, 139, I'm out of control.
0: 139, clear.
5: Looks to be everybody's GOA.
0: That's clear.

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2: Go ahead.
0: Correction, it's going to be Central. 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
2: We need several more units to assist with traffic control, and I have at least 3 units. I'll have eyes on injury shortly.
3: That's clear. 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
4: Austin Jones, first meeting Mary, Adam, David, Adam, Lincoln, John, Laura. They're supposed to be May 29th, 70. May 29th, 70.
3: Charles 96, showing your route, reference 6, in progress at 6882 West Greens. Reporting advised an elderly female, approximately 80 years old, is locked inside of a vehicle, appears to be in distress. Reporting advised that female appears that she stated that she can't breathe.
5: 1296, I'm clear. Let's EMS in route.
6: 29.
3: North 29.
6: 29. Only need one more record.
4: Is there an address for Jones?
3: That's clear. Send records. Need a record to Spring Cypress and Kirkendall. Need a record to Spring Cypress, Kirkendall. Need one record. 29.
7: That's clear. She has no VLR ID. She does have an expired protection order. So that is the right name and date of birth. Stand by. I can find that.
3: 229? Clear. I have nowhere 63, check on the 30. That's clear. Nowhere 63, clear?
0: 139.
3: 139?
0: 1296, you can go priority 1.
3: That's clear. Charles, 96, you're clear, priority 1. You clear? Clear.
8: Tom, 17.
0: Looking for the lane.
3: Tom, 17.
9: 480, go ahead.
8: Tom, 17, arriving APC 230, 230.
3: 230, 1928.
0: Can you call the reporting back to provide the other vehicle's information and location?
3: North 63.
0: Back me to the alarm. 229 is it.
9: That's clear.
3: North 63, that's clear. Reference 12 at 1928. It's going to be on Eden Pines. Central District City Direct, still holding a stranded motor vehicle, West Virginia panel.
0: 432 traffic.
9: 432, go with the traffic.
3: Westside Harvest Bend, illegally parked vehicle.
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3: Henry 52.
5: So, man, Steepleway and Paddockway in the elementary parking lot. Texas license plate Frank John Paul 323H. Come back to a Chevy minivan.
9: That's there.
1: Where's the carrier? Can we get a supervisor on soon?
3: That's clear. I have available supervisor check by with Henry 52 and Henry 57.
5: 232. Show me en route to Henry 57.
3: 232.
9: East Alden receiver runaway 2814 holding vendor. 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
3: 27 on this clear. Show your out reference 23 illegally parked vehicle. 10811 Golden Green Drive, according to advice that there's a beige Dodge Ram blocking the fire hydrant at 1929. William 54, Edward 63, Edward 54, checking.
6: Edward 63, under control.
3: Edward 63, you're clear.
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8: 41, Frank 24, when in custody around the Cypress Woods, starting out is going to be 828.
2: 235, still need 2 more records.
3: That's clear. Central records, central records, needing 2 records to Spring Cypress and Kirkendall, needing 2 records, Spring Cypress and Kirkendall, needing 2 records.
0: Charles 35.
3: Charles 35.
6: Show 1 detained.
3: Henry 52, 1 detained, Charles 35.

0: call 5757. How do you talk to him?
1: Charles 35. Send reference 986.
2: Yes, there was a reference number.
3: Reference 70.
0: That's clear, 986 at 1930. It's going to be a red motor vehicle, West Virginia, Fayetteville, North Houston. Driving for a white vehicle with the hood up, stalled in the moving lane of traffic, occupied by one male.
2: Next, baby.
3: Edward 36, checking. Edward 36, confirm you're in control.
0: William 54, checking.
3: Clear.

0: Homeowner was seen as a supervisor next day.
1: Yeah, 120, stack that info call, 875.
2: Okay.
3: Available supervisor, check out with number 36.
4: 7.4, I didn't make out that unit. What unit was that?
3: Over 36.
4: That's right, probably not.
3: Yeah.
2: 1072, it's in the call, Mike.
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3: Over 12, there.

0: one juvenile black male in backseat, courtesy ride to the address I'm about to put in. Beginning mileage 317317.
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0: Henry 15.
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1: 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Last year, they didn't need any more records, advisor numbers?
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7: 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X-ray Victor Lincoln 7515.
3: Individual is out of the vehicle now. You can disregard EMS.
8: In progress, 15206, Kirkendall.
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3: That's clear. You can cancel that. And just change this whole welfare check.
1: Never.
7: Also, if you can give me a another unit, the driver may or may not have a felony warrant.
1: That's clear. I confirm the actual location.
8: Disregard. They lost the visual of the vehicle. Going to change it to a suspicious vehicle.
1: Supervisor, clear.
7: 907 Old Humble Road.
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1: clear. 139
9: clear. Yes, let me get in. This is 512 Airway
1: 23. Charles 72.
2: Charles 72, can you change this call to a warrant service?
1: Charles 72, that's clear.
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10: 21,
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1: Clear.
11: William 54, under control.
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1: Side Mills Road, the Severn Southern.
12: William 43, you can clear me and send it.
9: 23, on Major Minor, 11830, 641.
1: Last unit for Mills Road.
12: William 26, you can clear me and send reference 118.
1: William 26, that's clear.
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0: William 26 is a disturbance of the 10901 Miss Lane. Third party information, there's a large disturbance involving non-residents at the pool area. There's a large speaker connected to the residence patio without their permission. Reference 118 at 1937.
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0: 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Edward 42, checking.

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1: 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Information call reference number 2. See if Watch Command could take care of that.
2: Henry 15.
0: Henry 15.
2: Andy Mileage 318. 318.
0: Henry 15, that's clear. Edward 59.
3: Edward 59.
0: Go ahead.
1: 41 Frank 29, checking.
0: Edward 59, sir. You clear?
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0: Edward 59, did you have traffic?
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0: Edward 71, that's clear. 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
7: One 36, clear me information and send it.
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1: Sure, policy 10-4. Somebody on the vehicle search 288 and McGregor on the tollway. I restarted my CAD. My entire computer.
7: See for suspicious person, 11,700 Fallbrook.
8: Crazy.
0: East Side, mode 221, disturbance other.
11: Paul Regan, suspicious person, please.
7: Yes, the report is advising it's going to be a male that has an air conditioning going into the laundry room, possibly living inside. It's going to be a black male in clothing.
0: Last unit.
12: We're 26. It's under control here. There's no active disturbance here. There's a pool party, though.
5: Clear, number 12. I'm under control. No records needed.
1: That's clear.
13: No records. 17334 Kirkendall, no records.
0: Edward 16 Cliff for reference 136.
14: Edward 16, that's clear, you're on the right.

0: Edward 16 into the service other 110 East Ritchie to the CBS. C reporting reference to small black female, 30 years of age, black red, black shirt, white shorts, repeat shots lifted. She took something and now is yelling at the staff, throwing things and destroying the store, still walking around threatening staff, cursing, upset that security was called, no weapons, has some type of spray, smells like narcotics. Reference 136 at 1944. 127 checking. Master. 232, William 90 checking.
1: Go ahead.
0: Master.
2: 45 for 28, detect that suspicious vehicle, reference 322. 232 under control.
3: 920, that's clear, show you now.
0: 232, that's clear.
4: Okay, we had a community mission at 14101 Michael Complex. Can you give me the gate code, please?
2: Negative, you can stack it on us, please. We're still on this crash.
3: That's fair. Clear, sir.
5: 41520.
0: Edward 16, clear to. How do you wish like that follow clear?
5: Go ahead.
2: Yeah, it's a very suspicious person on West Road.
3: Gate code is pound 0911. Pound 0911.
5: Clear. 45.24, set the alarm on me.
0: 24, that's clear.
3: 1088,
5: theft. Go ahead. You can claim the information.
0: That's clear.
5: 329.
6: 054 at the LC.
2: 329.
5: Can you stack those two calls on Kirkendall?
2: Clear.
3: 815 North Peach Street, 815 North Peach Street at Tomball Rehab and Nursing. Room 300, 040 is Kirk Heaton. He advised an administrator at the facility stole his hair clippers. He did advise that that's not contraband. They are allowed to have hair clippers.
0: Nora 54, re-advise your traffic.
2: That's clear.
6: Fire department on scene.
0: That's clear.
3: He'll be waiting outside for you. He is in a wheelchair with a gray shirt and black shorts.

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0: got 25 traffic. Can't you traffic?
2: King 20, can you close the service dispatch?
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0: Tough pressure, yeah.

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3: Tucson, Tampa.
0: William 9, that's clear. So that's the other 29300 Northwest Freeway. See report either next to the vans on a bench outside. Report said he left his wallet on the bench and about $500 in cash was taken. His card was used at the vending machine, reference 200 at 1949. Westside, MUD 391, info call.
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0: 725, that's current 1050.
1: 421 traffic.
0: 421, go ahead.
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1: 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David George 53901 is going to be a white ultima.
0: 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Westside, MUD 69, mental health call.
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1: I need a reckoning to wreck air takes North Freeway. 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
0: Reporting once the subject to be transported to the hospital, so advised his son is back on location. They advise EMS keeps asking for a CERT team. He's possibly smoked something recently and has been interacting with his medication. Reference 249 at 1951. Next unit.
1: Henry 57, reference 257. Henry 64.
0: Henry 57 for 257.
1: Henry 64 for 257.
9: Send that back to information.
1: 5524.
8: Go ahead, DuPal. Reference. 954, that's going to be at the same address.
0: Okay. Clear. Henry 64, that's clear. Loud noise disturbance, 19631 Pinehurst Trail. For loud music from the backyard, reference 257 and
7: 1952.
0: Edward 85. Clear. Solicitors 20110 Redwick Court. In service for a younger black male, blue shirts, listening in the area. He's been doing this for the past few days. The male subject's at the end of the street. Reference 248 at 1952.
10: Edward 19, you can say you're a grizzly animal.
0: Edward 19, ask us.
11: Edward 31.
0: Edward 31.
11: Can you clear my cell phone and send me a dimmer light?
8: Charleston to Andy Maj, 504-504.
0: Charleston to the clear.

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1: Tower 31 is a meet the citizen 21703 Blackout Drive. She reported child's mother took son 30 days ago and not keeping contact. No custody agreement. Last of Adams, first name LaKeer is a female. Last of Green, first name Tyler. Reference 216 and 1953. Central Old Oaks, loud noise disturbance.
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1: 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Edward 16 and 115 checking. 15 secure. 115 is clear, ma'am.

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0: Edward 42, that's clear.
5: Edward 28, I put the address that was sent from the Apple Pen from the reportee in the call notes.
1: That's clear.
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1: 41 over 24, you can disregard that record.
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0: Not ready there, please. So Virgo, we have station 6123 Larkmouth Drive. So Courtney's advising her ex broke into her home and stole some of her items. They're possibly in the neighbor's yard, but the neighbor's not cooperating. She's saying they're pinging from there. Reference 3108-1958.
1: Charles 17.
0: Charles 17.
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0: Charles 17, that's still reference 258-1959.
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4: And refer to the Tampa case, no need to air it.
0: Number 5-4. Henry 5-2, I'm clearing your traffic. Next unit. Number 5-4, can you show one release and then show me providing a courtesy transport to one mail to the address in my note? Starting mileage 310.
5: 115, text deal.
6: 25524, reopen that case at this close, please.
7: Here's 37, send 309.
0: Number 5-4, can you repeat your mileage?
5: 36415538. 36415538, last name Wood, I'll be manager.
0: 310 to the address in my notes.
8: Okay.
0: AO54, that's clear in transit, 2001. Next unit.
8: Can you send me eligible current and clear?
5: That's good, thank you.
0: Camera 37, I'll show you around to the disturbance of there. It's going to be Eagle Springs Parkway and Milner Pass.
9: Yeah, we're 19. Can you hold the channel? We're going to clear the residence.
0: Zebra 44, Hispanic male wearing a blue shirt, black pants. He's driving blue Ford, just assaulted the reportee. The male got into his and just left. Reportee advised the male is circling around the park. Advised he's near the water fountain, wearing an orange shirt, blue jeans, no weapons. Number 19, clear units, hold your emergency traffic only. The male subject is currently in the park. Thinks he possibly has weapons on him, unknown. At this time, reference 309 and 2001.
9: Edward 12, checking.
5: I'm ready, 12, thank you.
9: Clear.
10: So how many traffic at 15,229.20? I'm going to be giving it a score to H.A. Tumble.
0: Westside Winford 4 is domestic prevention.
9: Frank 20, checking.
5: William 11, put my numbers on that side there if it's traffic stop.
0: You guys, William 11?
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8: Super alarm local 21,500 Northwest Freeway.
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0: Clear.
3: 725, send it back to me.
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0: William 26.
10: Jay, can you advise HCO that will be a juvenile male? 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
11: crowd's cleared out. 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
8: That's clear.
9: King 21, OD.
0: King 21, that's clear. 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
0: Eastside Timberlane, animal aggressive.
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12: Told you, Pine Boy, you want?
8: 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They're expecting you.
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0: Edward 29, that's clear. St. Emma Aggressive, 23331 Prairie Bird. 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
0: 158 checking.

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1: King Leo 9343. Big King Leo 9343. Mike Alpha, just tag it.
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3: Yes, sir.
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3: It's 387 still holding.
5: Test clear for loud noise. 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It's in service for loud music coming from over on Foxport Lane. It's been occurring for a few hours. Reference 387 at 2007. Eastside Timber Lane. The service other.
1: B for Meet the Citizens, 17714 Red Oak.
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5: 7146.
1: A for Criminal Mischief, 7315 Spring Cypress.
2: Put me onto the line, please. Blue on the note.
5: That's clear. It's 2814 Trailing Vines near Sweet D. They advised a female still on location. She threw a grill and other items outside the reportee's location at the reportee's Ford Focus, reference 396 at 2008. Central Memorial Northwest suspicious vehicle.
1: Charles 17, hold on, Morgan, before I send my numbers.
3: That's clear. Available supervisor, clear on the in progress.
5: Charles 17, that's clear.
7: 1135, what are the comments?
5: William 98 checking.
3: Excuse me, 79-year-old female unresponsive laying in a bed.
1: I'm going to control.
7: 1025, uncle.
5: That's clear.
3: That's clear, thank you.
5: Number 14, you can send it.
3: Okay, sure, you're not. Oh, 18, I have you not as well.
5: Eastside Mud 82, public service call.

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1: Hey, we're 5-9.
0: Yes, ma'am. Call me on report and say what I need to.
1: Hey, we're 5-9. That's clear. It's the information call 2380-2 Springport Drive by Public Service. Reference 442 at 2009.

0: 好，
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3: Charles 27,
0: checking. Charles 27, up there. Attack the seated trail of the lake. Is the service out there?
4: Harry 57, it's in Troll Lakes.
5: 418, EMS is on scene.
6: Okay, 2011.
0: Camry 47 is service other 3820 Tascosa Road. In service for a disturbance on location of complainant third party. She stated two males are arguing, no weapon seen, appears to be verbal only. Reference 448 at 2011. 146, 158, checking.
5: Oh, Jim, your glass is going to be in a circuit living.
4: Okay.
0: That's clear.
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0: Central Climbbrook, vehicle speeding.
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9: Charles 12, I'll be clear of the hospital, back en route to JPC. 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
0: Clear. In transit 2012.
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7: Third round of information. You can send Climbbrook.
0: Charles 96, that's clear. Vehicle speeding 5001 Innsbruck Brook Drive. They hear vehicles racing down the street near the clubhouse, reference 467 at 2013.
1: 41 over 12.
9: Good.
0: Henry 80, Henry 37, checking.
1: Can you send me a message if you have your chance?
10: Henry 80, we're on control.
0: Henry 80, that's clear.
9: Clear.
0: Edward 29, checking.
9: Good.
0: Nor 53 checking.
5: 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You can send them more northwest.
0: Exactly. Nor 53 checking.

0: do we have an available Spanish speaker to check by with fellow off of Air Tech, the North Freeway?
1: 260. All my Spanish speakers in Central are going to be tied up. We'll see if Eastside has one.
0: Yes.
1: Yeah, Rob.
2: Charles 27.
0: You have asked Nor 07?
2: Charles 27.
0: Charles 27, stand by. Nor 07, you advised you were clear for the meet the officer?
3: Edward 7.
0: Edward 7, that's clear. Charles 27, go ahead.
4: 47.
0: Henry 47, stand by. Charles 27, go ahead.
2: 27, can I have a check by unit under control? Just need a standby unit for SFSTs.
0: That's clear. Need check by with Charles 27 for SFSTs. He's under control.
1: 26, you can show me around to Charles 27.
0: 260, that's clear. Next unit.
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0: That's
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0: William 65, that's clear. It's going to be 15614 Garden Bend Circle.
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0: Vehicle is currently GOA, was last seen heading towards Mason and 290. Reporting confronted the white male driver. He cursed out the reporting, said he would burn down his home. The black Toyota Tacoma, reference 515 at 2020. Next unit.
3: Edward 85.
0: Edward 85.
3: Edward 85, similar one thing.
0: Edward 85, that's clear. Information call 1818 Louetta Road. The information call, reference 520 at 2021. Next unit, who was here while I was talking?
1: Charles 27, if you can change this to an 825.
0: Charles 27, that's clear.
4: Kyle 22, you hear me out at Carter Park on the 678.
0: Kyle 22, advise the name of the park one more time.
4: Carter.
0: Clear.
2: Edward 16.
0: Edward 16.
2: Edward 16, you can show me around the JPC. Beginning mileage 531, 531.
0: That's clear. Transit 2022. Central Mud 202, suspicious vehicles.
3: Edward 85.
0: Edward 85.
5: Yes, on the infrared tracking.
3: On control. Edward 85, that's right.
5: Okay.
0: Clear. William 11, William 26 checking.
6: William 11, press security, send it.
0: That's clear.

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1: Okay.
2: 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Male keeps pulling on the side of the house, leaving and coming back. Driver's truck is very loud and disturbing the peace. Subject lives on the corner, reference 529 2024. Next unit.
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0: Reference 550. Does the reporter still have eyes on the subject in the plasma parking lot?
1: We'll try to get him back on the line and ask.

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1: Go ahead. Hey, 572, reference 619, I'm clear. Henry, 57.
2: Clear.
1: Henry, 57, that's clear, ma'am. Reference 619 at 2028.
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1: 0046.
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0: 1266 is service other 9721 Cypresswood. 263 is on location. He's off duty. He's requesting additional units for a male subject that's at the pool barbecue grill. Grills are not allowed. He needs to close the pool. Reference 618 at 2029.
1: Two last names. First one's going to be Robert, Ida, Victor, Edward, Robert, and Adam. Second last name is going to be George, Ocean, Nora, Zebra, Adam, Lincoln, Edward, Zebra. First name is going to be Sam, Tom, Adam, Nora, Lincoln, Young. Date of birth is going to be 02-15-2001.
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6: That's all the traffic.
0: Clear Madera Run at Woodland Hills for a family disturbance. Reference having an argument with wife. Last seen wearing white shirt, pink leggings inside of their blue BMW. X-ray King Henry 5383. Wife let him out of the vehicle and then sped up Woodland Hills and crashed into a driveway. 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
4: Check out the Travis South Warner, we're going to hold me out in the same location. 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
5: Number 36, that's clear.
2: Clear. Okay. Hey, go with it.
5: Be advised, the reporter had stated their vehicle broke down. Call ticket stated that the female...
4: Tom 31, shoot me on control.
5: Correction, the reporter was...
2: Oscar?
5: Screaming at a male.
4: 6 LP, X-ray George Sam, 4794. P X-ray George Sam, 4794. Black Dodge Challenger.
5: Possibly intoxicated. The call disconnected. Units back. Number 37.
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2: 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Stay highway 6 north and Kingsville.
7: 25.81, stuck.
2: Central side champ still holding a telephone harassment. Needs central supervisor's numbers.
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0: 10-5-2, title deal.
4: 260, Charles 35 is on the neighborhood check. You can send him wherever you need him.
2: 260, you're clear. Charles 35, clear to copy.
0: Okay. 4929. 9884-4929-9884, Los
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7: Well, Timberlake, I'll turn on it.
2: Air 29, you're clear. 2802, trailing by miles after residence 664-2034. North Central, Leg 1, holding criminal mischief.
4: Okay, Edward 12, you can see me that suspicious. I should have a clear over.
7: Edward 16, I'll take that local on back here.
2: That's right.
5: Number 12, clear.
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4: 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Are you still out with him? Repeat.
1: 263, are you under control?
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4: 4861, he didn't have a return, he had just tried to race Houston.
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6: Bella and Huffmeister, Victor, Charles, Robert, 3469.
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0: Ricky, do you have 28 or 27? Ricky, would you like to return or would you like it to be held?
1: Network 71 here, lethal active disturbance.
2: Error 71, that's clear.
0: I'm clear, go ahead.
3: General clear?
2: It's clear, go ahead.
0: Ricky, would you like those returns as well or would you like them all held? Ricky, stand by for it.
2: Use my 110, hold the alarm.
1: Yeah,
3: Henry 419, can you inspect my car and call and show me a route to admit the citizen on Highway 6, reference number 690?
2: Yes, for sure, you're not. 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
2: Tara 14, Ms. Gertrude, one detained, 2039.
0: 2 out of 209, Valdez, 29. Conditions on Harris County. Mm-hmm.

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0: Parcel license 4861 for the DL number 3339 4534 to Jesse Teresa Avila, eligible ID only. I am showing 99 out of Guadalupe County, probation violation, dangerous drugs. Also showing probation supervisor correction. Just the 99 for that subject. For a second, DL number 26308745-1, Alejandro Sanchez, not eligible ID only. FTA, no 29 for that subject. Would you like me to confirm for the Avila subject? If so, where will you transport?
1: Area 5.
4: Edward 5, go ahead.
0: Parking lot 4861, received Houston 3 out of 101, VO, no 29.
2: B for me, citizen 16700, Herkendall.
1: The advisor receiving a disturbance at the Golden Corral and references 3 black males involved in an altercation with an employee. Last time is 5 minutes. The subjects are still on scene and EMS declines. They're going to be inside. We've stupid him.
2: Edward 36, checking.
5: Edward 71, can you clear my CV and show me route with the Edward 85?
1: Edward 71, that's clear. North Central Med 1, still holding a criminal mischief.
0: Parking lot 4861 for that 28 is going to be eligible for a 2016 Honda Accord to a Cassidy Cantu out of Seguin. Confirm insurance, no 29.
6: 235, have Nora 63 off the south of that, please.
1: 235, that's clear. Nora 63, clear to copy.
7: No way.
0: Stand by, I have the numbers proper.
1: 9018 Cedar Run Falls on a criminal mischief. Reported being a white Toyota Highlander. Have video of damage being done to the community center. 694-2042. West Side Med 69, Virgo Habitation. Edward 29 checking.
2: 41 over 36, checking your disturbance.
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0: Parks Molly 4861, the correct 28 is going to be on a buyer tag, X-ray Victor Young 7235, valid 2-24-2026 for a 2003 Chevy Carryall, black in color, to a Juan Sanchez out of Seguin, no insurance information available.
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10: William 65.
1: William 65.
10: Can you change this to terroristic threat and drop the case number, please?

0: 158.
1: I'm clear on reference 760. Do we have an apartment number?
0: Negative. I'll have to do a callback for it.
2: V for disturbance, 17417, Red Oak.
1: 3021. Reference 7.
0: William 21, you're clear. 11202, Rippling Meadows on juvenile disturbance. Three juveniles that are knocking on subjects' doors throughout the neighborhood. They're all on bicycles. 794-2045.
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1: Air 14 checking.
2: Can they show me out?
3: Air 14, we're in control.
1: That's good.
0: Six 0 2 2 Colrose Close on a discharge of a firearm. Two gunshots heard, 30 seconds apart. Two more coming from south of the residence. Urban 779,
4: 2046. Air 85. Air 85. Air 85. Having a message wire for 0 on the green. Yeah, message for what?
0: That's good.
1: We have 70 center miles from 797.
3: For 14-1 release.
1: Transponder, 2046.
0: 14319, Acorn Ridge Way on welfare check, requesting check on 5-year-old daughter, supposed to be on location with her mother and stepfather, has not heard from them in 6 days. 797-2046. North Central holding meet the officer, beating district, taken direct, Kirkendall Place, Rebecca, Ponderosa SD on scene. Charles 60, Charles 86 checking.
5: Charles 86, where are you, Charles?
0: Charles 86, where? Edward 42 checking.
2: Edward 42.
1: We don't have any suspicious vehicle.
0: Edward 42, clear.
2: Good.
1: I need an LPR hit Calvert and 2920 westbound for a red Toyota Tacoma. The LPR hits for one.
2: That's clear.
6: 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Oh, Guadalupe County.
1: 29.
0: 229.
6: Ruthie, would you like me to show you with 195?
1: 29, Nora 29, meet the officer.
0: That's clear. Nora 29, clear to copy.
6: Receipt 195 for Parksville Life, 4999, Council Time 2048.
2: 49, clear.
0: On 6700 Kirkendall, apartment 2110, SD in route due to three subjects being locked out on second floor balcony. Patio door latch is broken, reference 773, 2048.

0: 232.
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0: .239 is going to be firework disturbance. I actually was outside when it popped.
2: Send me that disturbance on Red Oak. I'm clear on notes.
1: That's clear. I'll show Henry 78 back in and close it out under your numbers.
3: Oh, that's clear. Can I have a unit to back right tonight?
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1: Clear.
3: B for Meet the Citizen, 710 up from 1960.
1: Okay.
4: Yeah, really fine. You can mark secured extended part as a separator for now.
1: Yes. Sound clear?
3: Go ahead.
6: Adams and Jackie.
7: 40 Mirror 32, you can send the damage disturbance, reference 355.
6: 45 Adam 10, checking.
3: 40 Mirror 32, that's clear. The advisor reported stating their 13-year-old is having an episode of kicking her door. Could we diagnose ADHD?
0: 158-7760. We have any luck on my callback?
3: Reported didn't threaten.
1: That's clear, it's been updated. It's apartment 810.
7: 32, can you get a unit to check by with me, please?
3: That's clear. Yes, but check by with Mary 32.
6: 45 Adam 10, checking on your traffic stop on 529.
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1: East IMO 110, South Heather. Pass the Cedar Trail of the Lakes, holding a lot of noise disturbance.
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4: Hey, 85, the unit's on scene. Check the parking lot. For a black male, slim built, wearing a green hoodie. It's going to be our aggressor. Go ahead and detain him.
1: Edward 85, you're clear. Edward 71, Edward 11, 115, are you clear?
8: That's clear. Is he going to be in a vehicle?
4: Edward 85, that's unknown. He was with that party.
0: Henry 78.
1: Henry 78.
6: 45, item 10, checking on your traffic stop at 13955, SM 529.
0: Seems reference 886. I'm sorry, 866.
4: 45 out of 10, I control.
1: 19631, Pioneer's Trail and a loud noise disturbance, 866, 2051.
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1: Pascacito Walden holding a loud noise disturbance.
0: Henry 16, you can send Walden.
9: Got into an I'm in Doza. Condition 1 here, Scotty.
1: Henry 62, you're clear. 19206 Relay Road on a loud noise disturbance, 884 at 2052. Eastside Greengate holding a suspicious vehicle. Eastside Hunter's Glen family assault.
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1: 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Road 07, clear to copy.
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1: 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Direct to a Chihuahua stolen, 826-2052.
0: Charles 12, change my call to a family assault.
1: Charles 12, that's clear.
10: 262, of Henry 12 for reference 840.
1: 262, you're clear. Henry 12, clear to copy. Henry 12.
9: Charles 60.
1: Charles 60.
9: Can I get a supervisor notice?
1: Clear, available, supervisor, be in route to Charles 60.
0: There's 6 there.
1: Edward 6 first.
10: 881, clear notes.
1: Tower 63, that's clear. 6006, Millwood Trail on a suspicious vehicle, 881-2054.
11: 4.
1: Edward 54.
11: Edward 54, ending mileage is 344.
1: 344-2054.
12: Henry 15.
1: Henry 15.
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0: Henry 15, that's clear. 6926 Fox Brooklyn on a family assault. She reported him to being attacked by a Hispanic male. Her stepdad punched them, slammed them into the ground. Subject is at his house at another address. That'll be in the call slip. EMS has declined. Reference A40 at 2054.
1: I'm 35.
2: That's there.
1: 35. What unit needs a supervisor?
0: Charles 60.
1: That's clear. Well, with 128 or 139, see if one of them can help out with this.
3: Going in custody.
0: 35, you're clear. 261 in custody, 2055. 128, 139.
2: 139.
0: Initiating after Charles 60, they're requesting a supervisor. Clear. William 21, William 70, Henry 43, tracking.
2: William 70, under control.
0: William 70, clear.
1: William 2, 100, control.
0: William 2, clear.

0: Go, Jeff.
1: Down Texas, X-ray Victor Mary, 1442. We're going to be at Veterans in Warbrook.

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1: Henry, are you confirmed it?
0: 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West side 5 miles, suspicious vehicle. Henry 64, Henry 37, checking.
2: Henry 37.
0: Henry 37, clear.
3: Henry 78, we will be under control, ma'am. Thank you.
0: Henry 78, clear.
1: William 67.
0: William 67.
1: Hey, clear your CB, you want to send me 5 mil, clear on Oak.
0: 290 at Cypress Rose Hill, the Walmart, for a suspicious vehicle, 912-2058.
3: Charles 27.
0: Charles 27.
3: Charles 27, show that male in custody.
0: It's clear, one in custody, 2058.
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0: Nora 63, Henry 57, checking.
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7: 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I'm under control.
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0: Charles 27.
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3: Charles 27, being routed at JPC, starting mileage 549.
0: Clear, 2059. Edward 54, Henry 57, Tom 33, checking.
8: Tom 33, under control.
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0: 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Edward 5-4 checking.
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0: 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Henry 57 checking.
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1: Okay.
0: When you arrive.
2: 45A115 traffic.
1: 0151
2: traffic. Going to be on 290 right before the Huffmeister exit. Texas Tag Mary Paul Frank 1379.
1: Yeah.
2: Come 39 ready.
1: Okay. 12. Henry 15. Henry 12 or Henry 262.
0: Two 62, we're under control.
2: 41 Lincoln 20.
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2: Clear. The echo business reference number 550. Do a call back and confirm it's still open and if they're going to still wait for us. Paul 63.
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2: Henry 57 clear. Henry 78, you're back in.
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3: 136, you're clear. Edward 31, Edward 42, clear to copy.
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3: Edward 42, you're clear. 3030 Trinity Pass, one of the servants out there. Four people, approximately 14 years old, having a fist fight at the pool. The end of the street, reference 26, 2106.
2: 136, clear. Edward 31, you're out, I don't know.
3: He keyed up while I was keyed up.
2: Clear, thank you.
3: Can you send my day to local alarm? Lot 148 RC, disturbance other, 12,043 Green Butte Court. East all NRC family disturbance, 5,003 Otterberry Drive.
0: 45 or 15, I'm under control.
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3: C. Charles and Servants, other, 6111 Nueces Park Road. Five. That's clear, Edward 46, clear to copy. East all NRC, indecent exposure, Westway and Gaston Street.
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3: Hospital time 2107, in exchange of custody from Park Smolly 4999 to 4861. He's calling her C, family disturbance, 4643 Sheridan Drive. Henry 103, monitoring Henry 103. 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
0: That's clear. B from East Citizen, 17714, right up. A for criminal strip, 7315 Spring Cypress. Federal Supervisor Karen, hold on.
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3: John 502 Evans, that's my line. William 67 checking.
9: William 67, I'm on the patrol. Can you clear me warning and show me back your route to my original call?
3: That's way. John 504 Alvarado, no 29. Crash and that's for 204.
1: Edward 6, I'll take that on Major Meyer.
10: Charles 46, send reference 47.
2: Yes, sir.
3: Charles 46, you're clear. 5014 Klein Meadow on a suspicious vehicle. It's reference 47, 2109.
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11: Edward 71, can you draw my case number for Edward 5?
3: 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East Holding RC Criminal Mischief, 5502 Mendota Lane. 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
8: 28113 Tomo Parkway at McCoy's, 28113 Tomo Parkway, McCoy's. McCoy stated there's going to be a white SUV in the parking lot. It's been on for about 3 hours. The lights have turned on and off multiple times. The report is a worker at Molly's.
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2: Sir. He's holding or see suspicious person, 3810 Richland Avenue.

0: And we'll supervise them on the phone. Edward 17, no more records.
1: Edward 31 checking.
2: Edward 31, I'm under control.
1: Okay. Level 17, this way, no more records, Becker and Boxings, no more records. Becker Road and Boxings Road. Edward 03. Edward 03. Can you guys pull me back in if they request me to cancel?

0: 41 North 34. You can submit that disturbance on Cypress Station.
1: North 34, that's clear. Me about to report the state of neighbors and the complex are harassing her. Stopped answering the call taker questions. The reportee stated that the other person might have a knife on them, and then the reportee stated that they're going to shoot someone. There, you know, back to R34.
2: North Central, bridge down. 01 in progress.

0: fever, accident, auto ped. We've been water in St. Highway 6 North. Employee advising, public fell off a bike and was run over in front of the HB and the Burger King.
1: I'm clear. 235, I'm clear.
0: Clear. Correction, he fell off a motorcycle and was run over.
2: 115 North complaint.
1: Go ahead. We're talking 24th, end it.
3: 5502, Brickway Willow, 101 in progress. Disturbance on location, lack of music, can hear physical fight. Reporting not responding to call taker.
0: 24th,
3: suspect is male, white shirt, with a vest, intoxicated, physical and verbal, EMS refused. 203-2118.
0: 136, have you available or unit to route them?
2: 11225T Lane. The reporting advice he doesn't need contact, but the neighbors at that address have a mariachi band and it is rattling his windows. He recognized it's not 10 p.m. yet, but he is requesting someone come out there and speak with them.
3: That's clear. Nora 29, are you clear?
1: That's clear.
3: Nora 29 is clear. Showed yourself a route and 229 is clear as well.
0: Lee Boy disturbance, other 15,811 killed, the report.
3: 1292, you're clear.
0: 24, unknown smells awake or breathing, unknown subject vehicle fled the location. Looks like the reportee is attempting to cross the street to get to the smell.
3: West side one for discharge of a firearm.
0: The patient's going to be 55-year-old male, awake and breathing.
3: 11 clear. Village Terrace at Laurel Bridge for a discharge of a firearm.
1: That's clear, 2120.
3: Reference 216, 2120.
4: Edward 17, we've got one male attained.
5: Charles 12.
0: Edward 17 times one attained, 2120.
1: 134, be advised. Reporter called back stating that there's now.
5: Can you clear me, arrest? Show me out of service, station one.
1: People surrounding your home in ski masks.
3: Where?
1: Standing in units back north of the 4.
3: For central the 19, holding a suspicious vehicle, central Glenlock meets a citizen. Units en route to the L1 in progress. Be advised the male is going to be bipolar and schizophrenic, not medicated. There was a physical altercation. EMS refused, and the subject will be in the living room.
0: Units en route to the auto pad. Subject vehicle is going to be a gray Tesla.
1: Edwards 1, sir.
0: The male patient is going to be laying on the curb.
4: Charles 96.
3: Charles 96.
4: Reference 212, and repeat that to Greenwood.
3: That's clear. 212 at 2121.
1: 52.
3: Last unit, Rivas.
4: 452 Gulf, 179 Clarence.
3: Hey, 414 Misty Mountain Trail on a suspicious vehicle. Reference at 179, 2121. West side, Met 391, minor accident.
0: Send me information, you show me about the 391.
4: Same phone, we need the update.
0: Okay.
3: Clear, 174 at 2121, Nora 29, I show you arriving, all units channels held, emergency traffic only for Nora 29, 2122.
4: Hey, what's up? You got one to tell you.
6: Tell you a suspicious vehicle.
3: The channel is held, emergency traffic only.
0: Go ahead.
1: 45,
0: Adam 10,
1: checking.
0: Adam
6: 10, okay. Send me the Lazy Boy. Florida LP, John, George William, Sam 48, repeat. John, George William, Sam 48. It's going to be a silver four sleep.
7: Okay. He's been down on 504, Algamo, Dino 29, correction, Class B, Precinct 5, Harris County.
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8: 235. 2 detained. Go ahead and have EMS around for approximately 30-year-old male. Cuts and abrasions to the face.
3: Any serious bleeding?
8: Negative.
3: Clear. Am I clear to release it?
9: 150 on my property.
8: Yes, clear to release it.
9: Rank 24 EMS on scene. Tell other units, please.
2: Clear.
3: Clear. All unit channels released. Resume normal traffic. 2123.
0: Yes, sir. New unit. Off of the auto plate. Slow down.
3: Eastside UD-16 holding a minor accident.
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3: Henry 5-2, checking.
10: Henry 5-2, I'm okay. Claim the report.
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11: William 3-2-0-2-0-1-9-4-0-1-2-0. 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
3: I pass the seat in Mud 152, family disturbance.
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0: Watts is DL out of Florida. 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
1: Sam 21, good. 21, you're clear. 17911 Plum Green on a suspicious vehicle, juvenile on a white dirt bike, speeding and riding without a helmet. 312-2129.
7: Sam 23, reference 516. 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
8: Yeah, you included indecent exposure, GOA. 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He said that person is gone now.
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1: That's clear. William 11, William 98, Nora 53 checking.
2: William 11, clear.
1: William 11, clear.
3: 324, no markers.
0: No markers needed, they're rippling water and say Highway 6 North.
1: North Central, Northampton, family disturbance.
8: 1025,
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1: Nora 53, clear.
8: Henry 15 on reference 283 and make Henry 12 primary on the call she's on right now. That's clear. Henry 15, are you clear to copy?
1: 20203 Lionsgate on a family disturbance.
7: What's going to public service?
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7: 4132, that's clear. Link 20, I'm also going to send a message to your box.
3: Well, that's clear. They're requesting a D1 sergeant. Paul 63.
1: Paul 63.
0: A for endangered life in progress, Westbound Parkway, North and Jack Road. It's going to be vehicle stalled in the main lanes of traffic on 99 near Jack Road.
3: Ball 63, send me out on 687, 20303 Draper Road, Clubwood Park.
0: That's clear, thank you.
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8: Ball 18, I'll be en route.
0: That's okay, thank you.
3: Closed park.
0: I mean, northbound main lane is going to be a silver SUV.
5: Lane 51.
3: 41 Lincoln 20. Let's get a D1 sergeant heading over there.
6: Lane 51.
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5: Lane 51, we're getting a second call for a juvenile on a dirt bike at 15400 Dundas Drive. We'll link it.
6: That's clear.
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1: North Central Northampton, family disturbance.
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5: 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I need a record for another time.
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6: 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Can you show me out on traffic?
0: 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Record with 4 motorcycle at Rippling Water and State Highway 6 North.
1: That's fair. Looks like the reporting advice that he is waiting outside, gray and purple and white t-shirt and blue dicky shorts.
6: 2-2-3. Can you show me out on traffic?
2: 12-097 Veterans Memorial.
6: Go ahead.
7: Give me 78. It's clear. I got eyes on him.
1: That's fair.
2: Edward 12 checking.
1: Charles 46, William 26 checking.
4: I'm very sure, thank
2: you. Clear.
6: I'll be south. I'll be eastbound on US 290, right before North Best Narrow exit. I'll be out with X-ray King Harry 1556. Can I get the return, please?
8: Charles 46 in control.
1: That's clear.
9: Houston, 203-109, the plate.
8: William 26 under control, extended.
1: William 26, clear.
6: It's going to be X King Henry 1556. Turn back to a Dodge.
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0: Reroute Nora 5-2 to that disturbance, and we'll get a union route with them.
2: Houston, 203, X-ray King Henry 1556, returns back to a gray in color 2008 Dodge. 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
0: Nora 52.
3: Houston, 2 Adam 209.
1: Nora 52, put notes real quick.
0: That's clear. Central, no 200, aggressive animal. Nora 53 can break off and back him up. Nora 53.
3: GPS Houston, 2 Adam 209.
4: 50, go ahead.
0: Nora 53, rerouting you to the family disturbance.
5: Oh,
0: you have it? $6,000 West Rayford at the Alex and Auburn Lakes Apartments. Reporting his girlfriend is intoxicated, hitting people, suicidal. 24-year-old Hispanic female, light pink or gray shirt, orange Nike shorts. Reportees wearing a black shirt and black shorts, on foot outside the front gate. Reference number 306 at 2136.
5: 6104, State Highway 6, Texas license plate, Sound Henry Henry, 5062. It's going to be a black Nissan Altima.
0: Okay.
4: I was clear as I was back up. North 52 was primary.
0: I'm aware. He's not en route yet.
6: 136, it doesn't matter whoever gets there.
7: 2 rounds to 11, 2 rounds to 09. Yeah, are you good?
5: Charles 35.
0: Charles 35.
5: Yeah, reference 421.
1: B for disturbance, 17024, rev.
0: Clear, it's an aggressive animal call, 14403 Ella Boulevard, apartment number 1111. Neighbor's dog attempted to bite the reportee's dog. Reference number 421 at 2137.
1: Channel clear.
0: Channel clear.
1: William 20, show me yes, please.
0: William 20, clear.
3: 2 Adam 502, Johnson, no 29.
8: 2 Adam 203, sir.
5: 2 Adam 26.
3: Go ahead.
0: 2 Adam 26, go ahead.
8: Can you run me at 2701 ready?
3: 2-3, go ahead.
5: Can you put me out on the stranded motor vehicle 7800 block of Highway 6? I'm trying to get a wrestler.
8: Paul 63, back in service.
0: Paul 63, clear.
8: This is going to be out of Texas, 1-8-0-6-8-5-2-4. How many is radio circuit connection?
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6: 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Need direct main record 7800 State Highway 6 North. Need direct main record 7800 State Highway 6 North.
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5: 232. Reference 273. Could you change it to meet the citizen? There's no disturbance there.
0: That's clear. Need sergeant numbers.
5: Clear. Give me 1 second.
0: Okay.
1: Edward 21, Frank 29, checking.
9: 19, I'm under control.
5: Sam, I'll just say disregard the record.
6: No record needed. 8 blood of the road. That's clear. No records needed at 7800, State Highway 6 North.
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0: Dollar Bank, parking lot. SLP, Robert King, Robert, 4091. Robert King, Robert, 4091. Kia Forte, gray.
1: That's clear.
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2: That's clear. 139, that's clear. Holding a family assault in Kleinbrook that occurred in an SO contract.
3: 45443, you can send me a minor on 290 inspector.
1: Yes, saying that.
8: 439, that's clear. We'll take care of it. How do I get available?
9: 262.
2: 139, standby 1262.
9: You can clear reference 511. I already talked to the reporter.
2: Okay.
10: William 52.
2: William 52.
10: Clear my information from the solicitors.
2: William 52, that's cleared. Solicitors at 14111 Briarstone Cliff Lane. Hispanic male, white polo, came to the reporting cell.
3: 45, Frank 24, we're still under record for this motorcycle.
1: That's clear. Need a record for a motorcycle.
2: Came to the reportee store selling something. Got aggressive with the reportee. Lapse times 5 minutes. Reference number 507 and 2146. Edward 54 checking.
1: At Rippling Water and State Highway 6 North, need a record for a motorcycle. At Rippling Water and State Highway 6 North.
3: 155.
2: 155.
6: 41 North 10.
3: 155. Disregard William 52. May show William 51 and route to the solicitor. He can do it on the way into station.
2: That's clear. William 52, you're back in. William 51, are you clear?
4: That's clear.
8: 139. Put Charles 31 en route to Kleinbrook.
2: 139, that's clear. Charles 31 showing you en route 4710 Silver Frost Drive. Reporters advising that she and her 15-year-old brother were involved in a fight.
10: Edward 19, come here, normally.
2: The reporting refused mass. They're advising that it happened a block away at an address on Mullerbrook, a subcontract. Reportee's currently at a friend's residence refusing EMS 481 at 2146.
1: Okay.

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1: 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Charles 35 checking.
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0: 41724, see if you can reach out to North 10, please have them go north.
1: Just did they didn't key up. They said they were going to the station when they, I said. Tried getting North 10 to go over to North for you. When they first keyed up signing on, they said they were on their way to the station. Not sure, maybe they're inside and the radio's not working.

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0: Tom 20 up here, so we're not.
1: Tom 20 clear. Clear. Eastside Mud 82 holding an assault in Spring West, holding a loud noise disturbance.

0: Oh, for sí. Got it. 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
1: Edward 47. Number 46, that's clear. It's a loud noise disturbance. 2555 FM 2920. 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
2: Tom 43, SL.
1: I covered you. Is that Tom 43?
2: Yes.
1: Okay.

0: 235.
1: Okay, Sumo traffic. 235. Make NOR 14 primary. Drop him a case number. No need error. And 171.
0: Okay.
1: 112. Send me my 26.
0: You were clear. Send me the citizen. Reporting to the speaker. Reference number 601 at 2156.
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0: 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You can clear under Menover GOA.
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5: Good.
3: Edward 36.
6: English was the number of traffic.
4: You can send me that other suspicious vehicle. I'm clear on the dog.
5: That's clear.
1: Edward 36, clear. You're en route. It's an assault. 24022 Beaverwood Drive. Reportee's girlfriend assaulted the reportee, punched her in the face multiple times. Suspect is going to be GOA. Lap time is 20 minutes. 560 at 2158.
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2: William,
0: 41 over 21. You can combine both those disturbances on Red Oak and send to me. Call back the reporting and see if he's in a big location for the male and female.
5: 1158, disturbance on their 12043 in Greenview Creek.
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5: See disturbance on their 6111 Oasis Park.
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6: Sheraton. 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
5: East LD and Carlin Mischief, 5502. I don't.
1: William 55, William 98, clear.
2: Did you want to go ahead?
1: William 51, did you have traffic?
2: I did not.
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6: 41724, go ahead.
2: I'm not sure if a nice sergeant's on yet or not, but I'll hit that wave or not.
6: That's good, thank you.
1: North Central and Tanta Real. Discharge firearm.
2: 41 over 20. Go ahead and clear that under my numbers, please. We're already in service that area.
6: 41 over 20, go ahead.
5: That's
1: cool. Okay.
9: Whenever you want, I'm going to be out on the male and female at 1968 Lane, just west of the intersection.
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2: What do you want, 724? See if we can get nice if you need to hit that way as well.
6: 724, that's fine.
5: Boy, do you want checking?
6: 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It's down the assault, drop the crap.
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1: Edward 31, Edward 42 checking.
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9: Shoot, 45, Charles 26, show me
11: SO. 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No refusals at the main jail until 4 a.m. UBS Houston, all Montgomery County troopers. 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
5: Shoot, so. I'm testing welfare check.
6: Good. 45, over 20, OD.
5: Me at 14010 SM 2928 Denny's. 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
10: Yeah,
1: 45 Edward 14 OD.
5: Claire.
12: 41 Sam 36, show me a cell. My computer is just
6: Jason.
9: 41 Edward 20, I have one note, Zane.
6: Thanks, one extra one, Zane.
5: Can you get access to Supervisor Claire and Holton?
9: 44, Sam 34.
2: Sam 31, that's clear.
6: Sam 34, good.
5: Thank you.
9: Hey, put me on D1's board and show me route to that Lincoln 20. Sam 24, I'll release him when I get there.
6: That's fine.
1: North, you can send this reference now for 8-5-7.
13: Sam 24, I'm throwing
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11: 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Show me the cell waiting on equipment.
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5: 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Charles 16, SO.
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5: 118.
1: Clear. 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
7: 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It's going to be occupied times 2.
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5: Paul 63, show me back in and show me checking, closing the Copeland side of Maskey Park, please.
1: That's fair.
4: All right, 24, we have had the report online. She said she guesses she sees subject with guns, but she's not entirely sure. 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
5: William 990.
1: William 90.
5: Frank 24, third call for a record for a motorcycle, please. And also GB, District 4, please.
1: Okay. Third call for a record. Need a record for a motorcycle rippling water in Highway 6. Need a record for a motorcycle rippling water in Highway 6. Number 39. 31SL.
6: Not follow my name, dude.
7: Number 39, go ahead.
1: Number 39, we're getting multiple calls. Creekview and Enway for gunshots heard in the area. We're linking it. 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
6: First name, Tom, Adam, Nora, Ida, Adam. Last name is going to be William, Adam, William, Robert, Young, King, Ocean, William. Date of birth, January 25th, 1971.
1: That's near Central Ponderosa, holding family disturbance.
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8: Two suspicious persons, 13711 Cold Springs for five subjects wearing all black with face covering, squeezed through the fence, no life footage.
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1: 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Thank you.
5: Hey, what's wrong with the
1: 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Eastside Mud 82, family disturbance. North Central Bridgestone, holding criminal mischief. North 71.
11: North 27, can you show me OD, please?
7: North 24, extended family disturbance in Silver Ranch and surrounding.
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1: 127, you were clear.
11: North 71, can you show me a route with North 39?
1: That's great.
3: Frank 24, do you need a back? I got a lot of people out here fighting.
1: Edward 37.
9: All right, 15. Show me ISO and I'll pick Bristol.
4: That's great. You can check out Frank 41, Frank 24, and his weapons 16755 level.
3: 115, back in. Warning, I'm in that screening.
8: Clear.
1: Edward 37, you can disregard. 118.
12: Clear. Edward 57 should be SL. I'm not sure much on that, but bumper and put him out.
1: I'm clear.
9: 1088, are you secure?
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4: Secure.
1: 229.
8: 29, disregard.
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1: that's clear.
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1: Edward 57.
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9: Tanya is going to be not eligible, expired in 2024. She has one in septic out of Oak Ridge Police Department.
1: Nora 39.
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1: Nora 39, we're getting another call for discharge firearms, Gosling and West Rayford.
7: Nora 39, this is 32. I'm in a row.
0: trouble for you. Start that stuff, shoplifter.
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10: 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Everybody's dispersing back into their apartment units.
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2: Clear, family disturbance, 17219 West Sugar Meadow Drive. See the reportee, husband hit her and broke her phone. He's intoxicated and upset. He's a 45-year-old male, blue shirt and jeans, tan shoes. We did have a second call from the male reportee.
1: People say 50, Grayson Detroit Farms, 96.00, Link Circle.
2: Requesting a deputy to resolve the situation, saying that there's a dispute between husband and wife and that he did not touch her. The original reportee is advising that the male grabbed her by the hair and dragged her by the house, but she's refusing EMS. Reference number 685 at 2212. Need a second unit en route with Charles 13.
13: 14, can you send it to the fireworks, please?
1: Okay.
10: Charles 61, put me on that. Houston Parks and Wildlife, 4861.
5: 45, number 10, send a suspicious person on Holler Amber.
1: Okay.
2: Central Med 200, suspicious person in Old Oaks, loud noise disturbance.
13: Charles, if you can send me Old Oaks and show me SO.
10: Received.
2: Charles 50, that's clear. It's a loud noise disturbance. 15815 Ripple Winds Lane, 735 at 2213. Charles 28, that's clear. Suspicious person, 14531 Ella Boulevard near building number 8 at the Prescott Apartments. In service near the wooded area for 3 to 4 people with flashlights looking for something. 682 at 2213.
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10: Henry 115.
2: William 83, clear.
4: Last year, future numbers.
10: Henry 115.
4: 115, go ahead.
10: Could you send me reference number 624, clear on notes?
4: That's good.
2: Nora 52 checking, 165 checking.
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2: 165 clear.
13: 44-1034. Do a call back on that 781, see if they need a see if they still need us.
4: That's good.
14: 2 out of 4 with these.
10: Frank 24, you can slow all the other units down. Houston 2 out of 502.
14: Yes, sir. I got a social for you to run. Can you send me a message? It's going to be out of Hall 50, please.
10: Great to you. Stand by. Frank 24. Whatever units are not on scene, everybody else can disregard.
13: Jimmy 30, whatever units are not on scene, go back in service.

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4: Are you aware that the traffic light at Logan Ball and Highway 6 is out in both directions?
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6: 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Edward 31, checking.
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1: Receiver, criminal correction for discharge firearms, 330, green landing.
0: 134. 115. Henry 34, we're getting a second call. Same location from the other party. They're advising that they're on location to get belongings, waiting outside. Pulling it.
2: Sure.
3: 115.
4: 41034, you can see me at unknown medical.
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5: 45R12, you can send the welfare check on Jones Road.
3: Okay.
2: I will be giving this female a courtesy transport to the village apartments off of School Street. 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
3: Can you advise where you're taking her to?
2: The village apartments off of School Street.
0: Central Supervisor, numbers 4771.
4: Which one of you got them? I'll get you somebody right now.
3: That's clear. I need to advise you beginning with 79876.
0: 120, that's clear.
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4: Number 24, if you change it to meet the citizen.
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1: Edward 83, you can show me yourself. All
0: right,
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0: 41, Frank 24, go ahead and change this call to a disturbance other.
1: Yes, sir.

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1: That's
0: fine, thank
1: you. I'm pretty confident.
0: That's fine.
2: North 24, send it.
0: Where?
3: 2.
0: Adam 211, Houston.
3: Houston 2, Adam 211.
4: 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I'm going to be on 1960 Eastbound and Mills Road in the in-town suites parking lot.
3: Received.

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0: 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Charles 13, checking on you.
1: Mary 33, that's Claire. I need to get a check by with 40 Mary 33, 5301 North Amusement Park, please.
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1: Claire 32.
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1: That's Claire.
4: 15, hold me out, ready for anything?
1: Go ahead.
0: Charles 13, Charles 61, checking.
4: 79878, 79878.
6: Charles 13, one different
0: color
7: standard,
6: please.
0: You're clear.
6: Charles
3: 61, secure.
0: You're clear.
3: Claire 79878,
4: Dean
3: 1025.
4: 01, you let me
0: show me yourself.
4: You're
0: clear. Say for me, Citizen 14530 Elijah
4: Road.
0: Nora 20, is that?

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1: Unit 118, go ahead.
0: Make it, we're 5-8 primary on that assault property, yes, sir.
1: Clear.
2: Cyber stage, persistent person, 445, 960 West.
1: Charles 50, checking.
3: 112.
4: Frank 34, we're out. UC 11, 481, I'll see you.
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2: Right there, full turn.
3: 112, you can reroute Henry 70 to Henry 75's call. That's just going to be his contract.

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1: 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Cletus Charles, holding a suspicious person, Henry 72.
2: Houston Parks and Wildlife, 4209.
3: Henry 72, go ahead.
4: Parks and Wildlife, 4209, show me 10-8 from JPC.
1: Clear for the suspicious person?
3: Yes, ma'am.
2: Received.
1: That's 19002 Key Turn Lane. To report advice that there's two white males in their late 20s attempted to break into reporting's vehicle. Subjects are in a dark blue sedan, Frontier, unknown license plate. Report advice that they drove off northbound on Key Turn at 10 minutes. Reference 879 at 2228. Number 71 units on scene checking.
3: 112. Reroute Henry 61 and Henry 75 to that suspicious person as well.
1: You know, 112, that's clear.
3: North 39, we're in the patrol, we're in service in the area.
1: That's clear.

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0: Tom 2-8, you're clear. Henry 34, Henry 36, checking.
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1: Alright, what's your care?
0: 41 Charles 18, 8457 clear.
2: Charles 18, good.
0: You can see me that death on Veterans Memorial.
2: That's
0: cool. Henry 29 checking.
3: Henry 29, Holy Patrol.
0: Henry 29, you're clear.

0: Sorry. Laura 88, that's clear. Have you run through this drug OD? That's 24610 Sandusky Drive. Service reported requesting deputies to drive through the area due to a strong smell of drugs in the area. Reference 918 at 2232.
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0: Can I get a North Central Supervisor for reference 920?
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0: Unit 120, that's good.
2: Houston 2, David 907, Natisha Denise Alston, deal status not eligible, Class C, expired 5/10/2020, department suspension, DWLI, SR suspension, no liability insurance, SR suspension, mandatory conviction, showing multiple active enforcement actions, also showing conditions of bond, out of Harris County Sheriff's Office.
0: Unit 920 at 2233. Correction, reference 920 at 2233. Number 52 checking.
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0: 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Henry 61, Henry 67, Henry 75, in service the area for the vehicle. William 83 checking traffic.
1: William 83 patrol.
0: That's clear.

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1: As reported.
0: I'll be in a yellow Hyundai.
2: Charles 13-1, release.
3: Charles 131, release at 2237.
4: Yes, okay.
3: North 12 checking.
5: North 24 in the control.
3: 45 North 12 checking.
5: That's right. North 12 on the control.

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0: Okay. Nora 13, that's good.
1: Tumble Park Way on Paul King Sam 4139. Paul King Sam 4139. It's going to be a black Fiat.
0: Okay.

0: 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Pershing number 10 checking.
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0: Clear.
3: 165, I'm good. Thank you.
0: 14 is okay. 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
2: 42 North 10, checking.
0: Go ahead.
2: I'm control. That's good, thank you.
4: Please, send me for a female, 46 years old, complaining of head injury, conscious and breathing, alert.
0: That was head injury.
4: There's going to be head injury.
0: Clear.
5: Everyone, Nora 34, can you call back me?
1: Houston 2, Adam 211.
3: Left 4, left 15, can you West Coast, please?
5: The parent was... Today
1: 211, go ahead. Are you able to attach the 27 to this call so we can verify a name?
6: No, 34, can you repeat that last traffic? Came in real choppy.
1: Go ahead.
5: Can you call...
7: 10-4, I just attached it.
3: Can you check by for translation, please?
0: Or Central Bridgestone, holding up, meet the citizen.
5: Clarify if the parent refused.
7: Sir. Okay.
3: That's right.
0: F-19.
1: Houston 2, David 9 and 5.
7: 19, can you show me OD, please?
0: That's clear, have you OD?
1: Receive, standby.
0: East side, Spring West, holding a loud noise.
3: Edward 83, you sent him.
0: Edward 83, you're clear. That's reference 989 at 2241. Psalm 19, checking.
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0: Psalm 19, you're clear.

0: 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DL status is eligible. Class B, CDL. Expiration 4/15/2034. 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
2: North 13, that's clear. That's me, the citizen, reference 963 at 2242. All 13, EMS was requested.
3: Beaufort 77811, Sweet Cloud Drive.
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0: MR 46, clear.
3: 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Not 4-1, letting gate.
0: No.

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1: Within 5-8 seconds, Jeff.
2: 5-8, I'm good, thank you.
1: What a private answer.
3: Adam 202 to 2 Adam 211.
1: 944, no VLR ID found. He's going to be clear all the way.
3: That's clear.
4: 202, go ahead.
3: 10-4, you want me to head your way?
2: I'm 10-4, I just went 10-8.
3: Alright, 10-4.
5: 15, you can show me out.
1: Okay. And we're 5-8. We're 5-8, go ahead. You can send my 82.
6: We determine further Domino's Pizza 29220 Huffman Cleveland for a mail that showed up requesting a ride. He's trying to fight the manager.
7: Nora 3-4, EMS is advising they didn't make location. Parents did refuse.
1: That's Carolina Noise, reference 59 at 2246.
8: Charles 10, you can send that.
6: Charles 10, clear.
5: Humble PD 2, which is OB2.
6: Humble PD.
1: E51110, holding at 171.
5: Can we get a canine assistance at Intercontinental Village in Wilson Road, which is at a shooting? And we're setting up a perimeter for the suspect.
6: Continental Village and where?
3: Henry 27, you can send reference 5-6.
5: We're going back to primary.
6: Available canine.
1: Henry 27, that's clear. So the servant's other at the subcade, that's 9377 FM965 Pass Road West.
5: 81, King 33.
1: King 33.
4: You can put me on that call.
1: See the reported reference to two males fighting inside the business.
6: This way.
1: Black male, last name wearing a gray shirt. Second male, Hispanic male, last name wearing a red shirt.
3: 41724, show me OB.
1: King 25. Report advice that both subjects are behind the counter. Can I get additional units around Henry 27? Reference 56 at 2247.
9: 43, I'm running, Carl.
7: B for suspicious person, 707-96 West.
1: Sure, 83, have you route to this 171? Edward 57, I also have you route to this 171, that 19818 Cypress Wood Lake, 240, and versus daughter having a mental breakdown. It's a verbal. Reference 48 at 2248. Next unit, go ahead.
10: Henry 45, if Henry 27 doesn't have a backup, I could be in route.
1: Henry 45, that's clear, have you route. Charles 40.
10: Am I clear for priority one for distance and since it's active?
1: At 118, can you advise on priority? Correction, unit 112.
3: Oh, I'll look at it.
1: Unit 112, that's clear.
11: Charles 40, I'm under control, thank you.
1: Charles 40, that's clear.
4: Charles 6-1, ESD 11, Box 480 on scene.
1: 2249.
3: 112, both units are clear, priority 1.
1: Unit 112, that's clear.
4: Detained.
1: Charles 6-1, detained.
3: Just get off that call and go back up, Spartan.
1: Henry 21.
12: Tom
1: 19, stand by 1.

0: tar märken. Kan vi fara across? Vi ser att vi svarar på town board before that. Alice Road, the south one. No deal, no insurance.
1: Palm 19, revise your traffic. Yeah, back on.
2: I'm under control.
1: Harry 27, that's clear. 19, can you revise your traffic?
3: Charles 13, traffic.
1: Charles 15.
0: Palm 19, QB4 records, no deal, no insurance. I'm on the surface road. Town Bull, south one before Alice Road.
3: Charles 13, I'll be out on 9900 block of Beltway, William Sam John 4738.
2: Henry 27, the other party's gonna be GOA.
1: Henry 27, that's clear. Units en route, clear.
4: Yes, sir.
5: Henry 45, that's clear. I'll be priority two.
1: Henry 45, that's clear. Unit 112, clear.
6: 112, I'm clear. You can just for Henry 55.
7: 42 calls, 14. 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
9: Houston, G. David 602, Dawana Dawn Beard, DL status, not eligible, Class C, expired 8/16/2000, denied renewal, failure to appear, admin status, license in another state.
1: Edward
4: 83,
8: rank 20, 529,
1: Holly
8: 6.
1: Clear, I advise. Clear. Chaslin 6, I put my cell phone on traffic on Highway 6, I'll be en route to him.
4: It's clear.
8: Chaplain?
4: Frank 20?
1: It is.
8: North 16 SO.
4: North 16 SO. Frank 20?
10: Frank 20, go ahead.
4: Subway Mitsubishi.
10: Crescent disturbance. I love to call. Frank 20, go ahead.
4: Is it going to be a gray Mitsubishi?
10: Affirmative.
4: That's clear.
11: 41, number 21.
10: 211,
11: go ahead. 1-1, trustee, Marcus, I have a 40 star mileage is going to be 459.
1: 1088.
10: That's
8: your signature, sir. Go ahead. Charles 19, SMS, I'll come to
4: traffic. Clear.
12: Your caller is going to be in room 218, room 218 on the second floor.
11: Yes, sir.
1: Unit 249, checking.
8: Secure the
1: Unit 249, you're clear. Unit 165, check.
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0: 49-33. 49-33. I get EMS back in route.
1: Okay.
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0: Houston 2, David 602, Iran James Malone, no 29.
1: Unit 158, I have EOD. Central Hunwick, holding a loud noise.
2: Charles 16, can you show me a way to bring, honey?
1: 457.
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0: 32432 checking.
1: 932 on control.
0: Yes, thanks.
2: Number 12, if you're checking on me, I'm under control.
0: Correct.
3: Number 13, send 512.
0: Number 13, clear.
4: Assistant Parks and Wildlife 4861.
5: Substation for welfare check, Anthony 200 Wolfram. What's the place?
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0: RSS 531. We'll be checking by the address and the possible suspect location.
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0: 531, clear.

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0: Repeat, Charles 1-3, checking.
1: Repeat, Charles.
0: Okay. Charles 5-7, I'm rerouting you to this family disturbance. That's 12730 Bailey Way. Could advise the subject was last seen walking up the driveway and yelling.
2: Thank you, Frank. 34. You can send the reference 527.
0: It's a black male, last seen wearing a white shirt, jeans, white shoes. Could advise that they have a verbal altercation. 5-7. Reference 175 at 2258.
3: Almost off the road.
0: Charles 50, that's 5-7, where are you to?

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1: 41 Charles 15,
2: SO. Yes, sir.
0: Nora 14 units on scene, check in.
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3: Chief,
2: SO.
4: Sierra 14, I'm under control.
0: Nora 14.
2: Nora 14.
0: Go ahead.
5: Nora 16.
2: Did you bump me?
3: Nora 16.
0: Check in on you.
5: I'll take that Wilford check reference 180.
3: Yes, ma'am.
2: Nora 14 under control. That's the press.
0: Clear.
1: Time clear.
3: Go ahead.
0: Henry 27, that's clear. One detained at 2259.
1: 42 Charles 12 SO.
3: Charles 12 SO.
1: Paul 63 OD.
0: Paul 63 have OD. Tom 19 checking.
6: Tom 19 secure.
0: Tom 19 clear. William 14.
3: Steve Love 96676 Ruby Lane.
7: William 14 said that clear on us.
0: William 14, that's clear. Suspicious vehicle reference 177 at 2300.
8: 262 Shimmer D.
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2: Subject on Lawn Arbor and Lodge Creek.
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0: Unit 263, have your D.
2: 4933 under control.
8: 45 Nora 21 SO.
3: That's fine. You missed the back route?
9: Nora 21 SO.
2: 734, do you have my back route?
3: 29.
2: 1929. That's related to back route 34. I'm signing servants for 134 Civil Ranch.
9: 45 Boy 81.
3: Go ahead. Trumi OD. Boy 81 OD. 81 King 29, do you have traffic?
1: Yes, King 29.
9: Frank 20, check in.
1: No control.
9: That's good.
2: Charles 19, 1 detained.
9: I 301.

0: Charles 4-0, checking.
1: Charles 4-0, under control, thank you.
0: You're clear.
2: All right, I'm checking.
3: I'm under control.
2: That's clear. Call 14.
0: Call 1-4.
2: Transfer this caller, Davey.
0: Call 1-4, repeat your traffic.
3: Yeah, 4. I'm sorry, it's right there.
2: You can transfer this call over to JV.
0: Okay.
4: Charles 1-9, I'm going to have a second one to team.
5: 41-4,
0: 21-02. 23-02.
6: Really?
0: Tom 19, that's clear as center records. Center records, no more records needed. Tom Wolf Parkway, that's at 2920, no more records needed.
2: Through the Village Police Department, yes.
0: That's clear.
7: Houston, 2 David 907, check this.
0: Central Mud 200, holding a suspicious person.
8: 41 Edwards 1, I'm out of service with inbound 465.
0: That's
6: fine.
0: 39 115, SL.
7: Received.
8: Frank 32.
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0: Frank 32.
2: 71 Tom's APC, 668.
0: 57 Edward 31, check.
9: 1 Tom's APC, 668, 2303.
6: Edward 83, over 570, on the patrol.
0: Clear.
2: Charles 28, I'm under control.
0: Charles 28, clear.
6: North 57, send me 211.
0: North 57, at Loudon Noise Reference 211 at 2303.
10: North 24, Harris County, ESD 11, Medic 481, we transfer 1 stream on the ACA Northwest.
6: That's fine.
10: You just called to London Medical.
0: 20, that's clear.
6: Correct.
0: Animal Humane, Reference 71 at 2303.
2: 4933.
0: 4933.
10: You want additional units in small locations?
0: Edward 31 units on scene checking.
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6: 249 clear.
0: 249 clear.
2: People are surrounded with a vehicle, Cumberland Lane Bridge Drive and West Grand Parkway North. It's coming for a vehicle that has run out of gas on the shoulder going southbound on the feeder.
5: Frank 33.
9: Frank 33.
5: We can reroute it.
9: Frank 34, clear.
0: Charles 57 units on scene checking. Charles 72 checking traffic.
11: Charles 57, we are under control.
0: Clear.
9: Mary 33, you still under control?
11: 72, same traffic.
0: Charles 72, you're also clear.
10: Under control. I'm just for security. Stand by.
9: 4-5-4-3.
2: Yo, 1-3, you stack that straight to motorists.
0: Yes, clear. Yes, sir. 43, go ahead.
12: Yeah, another additional unit to my location.
8: Edward 16, show me out, ending 617.
0: That's clear, Tom 20.
11: Tom 20, I'll clear the traffic stop, I'll be in route after this.
2: Edward 16, that's clear, 2304.
0: That's clear, Tom 43, are you under control?
12: Yes, I'm under control.
0: That's clear.
7: Houston 2, Adam 205, Jason Alfonso Guerva, no 29.
2: That's clear. Paul 1-4.
0: Charles 9-7, Henry 29, William 20, check.
2: Good.
5: I am good.
0: Unit number?
5: What do you want to say?
2: Paul 1-4, that minor that you clear, they happened in Harris County jurisdiction. They just moved location.
0: That's clear. William 20, Henry.
2: That's clear. You can have them go back to the original location.
10: Henry 29, under control.
0: Henry 29, clear.
2: That's clear. I'll go ahead and reopen the call.
10: Frank 39. 25, Charles 91, show me so.
6: Frank 39, good.
2: Charles 91, 19,
7: SM. We find out where our 40 for this call is located, not C4, the actual caller.
8: Charles 91.
2: That's good, thank you.
0: 81, 1834.
6: That's some trouble there.
5: Yes, ma'am. I'm out with a humble K9, we got 1 2.
9: Yeah, with Humboldt, one in custody of 2306.
0: Henry, 27 units on scene checking. Charles, 97 checking.
13: Sam, 36, can we do a callback on reference 158?
6: This one.
0: 7, you're clear.
14: Charles, 57.
0: Charles, 57, go ahead. Charles, 57, go ahead.
6: Name and date.
14: So, I thought you called on me.
0: That's a negative. Go ahead.
14: Charles, 31.
6: Last name is going to be George, Robert, Ocean, Victor, Edward, Sam. First name is going to be Walter, common spelling, date of birth 03/19/1940. Just tag it.
0: That's clear.
15: Henry, 70. To Atascocita's car care and collision. Can you have another unit check by with me? I'm under control.
0: Henry 36, have me in route.
7: Henry 36, have me in route. Henry 33, EMS on scene.
9: Henry 33, EMS on scene, 2307.
2: 414, Rep is on their way back to Skipaway and the other Skipaway and Skipaway Boulevard. 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
0: 41, Frank 36, have me.
16: Right,
0: 41 Frank 36, go ahead.
16: Charles 15, Sunless, Savannah,
6: Travis. Listen, repeat that traffic.
9: Charles 15, clear.
4: 41 Nora 18, I got one detained in my backseat.
7: You'll have a unit at 17219 West Sugar Meadow.
6: Nora 2, Mr. 17.
0: That's clear, we have two units there.
7: That's clear. They're going to be out with Mr. and Mrs. Kaiser.
0: Charles, 61.
2: Wood 168, C. Charles, property found lost, 9503 Jones Road. It's going to be for a shoplifter that was stopped with a bag of merchandise. Shoplifter already left. Business has a bag full of credit cards and IDs from the shoplifter.
8: Charles, 61, go ahead.
0: We have 41, Frank, 36, asking, what are the names of the reporter that you're out with?
8: Give me 1 second, let me check.
15: Henry 27, we're under control.
0: Clear.
7: Houston 2, Adam 211, Armando Hernandez Jimenez, number 29.
0: Unit 165, Henry 70, check in.
15: 165, I'm good, thank you.
0: That's clear. 114, check.
15: 114, I'm
0: good. 114, you're good. Henry 70, are you in the control?
17: Charles 26, no records needed.
6: Henry 70, you've been checking on me, I'm not in control.
0: Okay. That's clear, I have Henry 36, I'll see you.
6: That's clear.
9: No records needed, 529 Highway 6, no records needed, 529 Highway 6. Which is my 31 checking.

0: You sent to David, not a 7 receive, one in custody, 2310.
1: 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That's fine, thank you.
2: Toronto 203 to Toronto
3: 502. Number 12, can you send a welfare check reference 158?
4: That's fine.
2: Go 502. Hey, you're still up north? 169?
4: Civil.
2: I got a gold Corolla, Toyota Corolla going 103. I'm not in pursuit. I'm trying to catch up. They just passed me. 112, what's your location?
5: 45 North, and you can see me in a stranded motor vehicle in Grand Park.
2: Okay. It's going north on 59. I'll be about semi.
6: All right, 24. Hey, we're at Elbow. What's your cross speed on 59?
2: It's going to be this and that. I'm behind it right now.
1: David 11, Nora 57, Henry 67, checking.
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6: Okay, 10-4.
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1: The aggravated assault, 21-216, 2100. Nora 57, clear. The family disturbance, 8110, Whitehall, assault. See disturbance other 21319 West Village. See disturbance other 13926 North East Garden. The assaulting criminal mischief 5502.
4: William 47.
1: William 47, go ahead. The assaulting meet the citizen 1714 Divinity.
4: Can you show me on traffic? Can you give me an address? My computer's not working right now.
1: The criminal mischief 15210 Falcon Ridge.
7: So I need to be at 10686 FM 1960 Road West. And Jones?
1: The suspicious vehicle, 81-8311-1916,
4: but he's probably in law of noise, 15608-13. That's clear, ma'am. I'll be on a silver Infiniti Coupe. Wait, license plate. Takes a license plate. Boy, boy, Robert, 4661. Boy, boy, Robert, 4661.
7: That's clear.
1: He's probably in meet the citizen, 5314, McDermott.
3: William for what?
1: 1041, go ahead. T, suspicious person, 13711 Cole.
3: William 41, could you please change the address? Go on my notes, please.
1: East Elvin information, 3001 East Elvin.
2: So, item 203, can I get the next record of my location? I'll be on 59 North of, right next to Bissonnette.
1: That's clear. East Illinois, 17571 West Lake Houston.
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5: 27015 12 Parkway on William Mary Sam 3266. William Mary Sam 3266. It's gonna be a blue Toyota Corolla.
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0: GPS Houston, need first available wrecker 59 northbound main lanes at Bissonnette. First available wrecker needed 59 northbound main lanes at Bissonnette. GPS Houston, clear.
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7: Can you take a look at reference 312? It's the call that Henry 21 is just on.
5: Yes, sir. I'm showing a call slip. 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We're going to do a evidence search look for a firearm.
2: 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Houston, go ahead.
1: Yes, sir. Cane on the ground, 2314.
0: 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No traffic.
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2: 4, hey, we're still on patrol. Just finished up with Buffalo PD.
0: Received.
1: William 47. Miss Larity. William 47, revise your license plate.
4: Boy Robert 4661. Boy Robert 4661.
7: That's correct.
1: Number 18, checking.
7: Tom 19, Charles 72, check.
1: Correction, Paul 18, checking.
8: Sorry, I'm still doing no more records.
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0: Received DPS Houston, no more records needed. 59 northbound main lanes, right before Bel Air, no more records needed. 59 northbound main lanes, just before Bel Air.
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4: Thank you, ma'am.
7: 45 Norwood 15, you mentioned the family disturbance. Show me having computer issues. Could you repeat the address back to me?
1: That's good. The address 9850 Meadow Bend, 9850 Meadow Bend. 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
1: That's great. He's in Ross Metal Van. Report advisor has been attacked here. He's still at location. It's going to be a Hispanic male wearing a tan shirt, blue jeans.
0: Houston 2, Adam 205, Van Lee Wills, DL status not eligible, Class C. Department suspension, habitual violator, no 29.
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3: William 69, can you clear me advise? My computer froze.
4: 10-4, you good?
7: That's clear, advice.
4: Correction, 9-4, you good?
5: That's clear.
7: Right, hold in a loud noise.
9: 55, you can send me reference 356, I'm clear on those notes.
11: Tom 20, GB first record on my location. How proceed, Justice?
7: Henry 55, that's clear. That's reference 356 at 2370. Tom 20, rear visor traffic.
1: 1022, trespass.
11: Tom 20, give your first record on location, north and westbound. After TC Jester, on the right shoulder.
10: Right.
7: Center records. First records requested, north and Houston Parkway West. TC Jester, right shoulder. First records requested, north and Houston Parkway West. TC Jester, right hand shoulder.
12: 403 East Main Street. It's going to be for an employee that is refusing to leave. He was advised he can come gather his belongings tomorrow, but he is refusing to leave. The reportee is Michael Fagan.
10: I'm sorry, I'm out.
11: I'm 20, no more records.
5: 10-8, I'll check,
7: bud. Attention records, 10 records. No more records are needed. North Sam Houston Parkway, as you suggested, no more records needed.
9: Department number?
4: Yes.
7: 367.
0: Houston 2, Adam 202, Juanita Christina Elgin, DL status not eligible, Class C, expired 12/10/2014, eligible ID only, showing denied renewal, failure to appear, also outstanding septic warrant, misdemeanor C, out of Pasadena Police Department.
13: No, 3-4, can you send me a message?
7: Good.
13: Henry 67, do you call?
7: Yes, clear. Can I have your route to this disturbance other? It's 5426 and Chance at Mist Drive.
9: Mission call and manage one list.
7: That's clear. 367, clear for this disturbance other?
13: Charleston, I'm in trouble.
7: Charleston, clear. Henry 67.
13: That's clear, I'm in
1: trouble. North, you can see in disturbance, we're from 5-7.
7: North, clear. That's clear. Are you clear on notes? Can I get additional unit route with Henry 67? That's reference 374 at 2319.
13: That's clear. Understand
1: it. Can I get it back where they're still over the vehicle location?
7: There's.
9: Charles, no, I'm
7: Charles
9: 97,
7: go ahead.
9: 914,
7: clear.
9: Charles 97, you can send 389, please.
7: That's clear. Charles 97, reference 389 at 2319.
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0: Houston 2 Adam 2 11, Kimberly Yvette Phillips, DL status, not eligible, Class C, expired 2/10/2006, eligible ID only, SR suspension, no liability insurance times 2, SR suspension, mandatory conviction, no 29.
1: 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En route to Henry 67. 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
7: 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Tom 43, Tom 20, Henry 34, checking.
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1: He's holding suspicious vehicle, 4665, holding mount.
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7: 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Unit 220, 112 will be en route.
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17: 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I think Buck will love that. And I will see you when you're ready.
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7: Henry 55, I'm trying to take code.
1: Go with it.
17: Henry 32, got white. No, the same.
7: Try. Henry 55, try 2941.
1: Henry 32, one male detained at 2322.
17: William George Boy, 4810. William George Boy, 4810. With me, it's your group. Fly. Tag it.
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18: 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He's awake, watch of their breathing, just precautionary.

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1: 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Bottom to 30 is vacation. Get a message, please.
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1: Number 12, I'm clear. Okay, thank you. Do we need me for a very hand, please?
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4: Tom 43, I'm clear.
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2: Number 46, I'm in control, thank you.
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0: 0722-8388.
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0: Vegan,
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0: tagging. Marine
1: Fish Cloud,
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0: Cloud.
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2: Henry 61, clear for somebody disturbance.
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2: Cedar 40, reference. She wants her husband removed from the above location.
6: East Alding for local 6460 Aldington.
2: Black male, 36-year-old.
6: Okay.
2: Other information, reference 450 at 2326. Can I get additional unit route with Henry 61?
10: Henry 72, that can be a route.
2: Henry 72, that's clear.
6: Henry 14.
2: Charles 13, North. Charles 13, Nora 63, William 20, check-in. Nora unit, revise your numbers.
1: William 7, make a show.
6: Is Edward 14?
11: Nora 14.
6: Go ahead.
2: Unit 118, go ahead.
11: You can stay for the statement. Go down, you reference 772.
6: Clear.
1: You can put error 57 in service.
2: Clear. William 68.
8: William 68, you can send me 476.
2: William 68, have you en route to reference 476 at 2327?
6: Minimize 32, mail in there at 2327.
2: Henry 67, units on scene checking. William 20, unit 161 checking. Correction, 165.
1: 165, you can clear me citation.
2: 165, that's clear citation.
6: Henry 261, under control extended.
2: That's clear.

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1: Nora 20, you can put me on it.
0: Nora 20, that's clear on those.
1: Stand by, let me check.
0: That's reference 484 at 2328.
2: Are you saying tricky?
0: Edward 37, give me another 47 out, please. Edward 37, that's clear.
3: Oh, I can't do it.
4: Charlie.
3: Tom 17.
4: Change my nature to a suspicious person.
0: Tom 17, go ahead.
2: Okay.
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0: That's 2329.
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0: What, you know, one switch checking?
6: 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You see that Hyundai? It's going 100.
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0: Charles 13, Charles 7, correction, Charles 61, check.
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6: Houston 2, Adam 211, Marika Daniels, No 29.
0: That's good.
5: North 10, beginning mileage 58803, back in route to the reporter's vehicle.
4: Okay.
7: One for 36 chicken.
5: 120.
0: Unit 120, go ahead.
5: One 20, I'm general 524. I'm trying to see if I got somebody for you.
0: That's clear to keep.
6: Nora 20.
0: Go ahead.
8: Are we able to get a key holder for the location?
0: We're still working on it.
5: 836, we're under control.
0: That's clear.
9: Charles 11, you can send the Meet the Citizen on Kirkendall, Orphans, 648.
0: That's clear.
10: Pretty we're secure. That's clear.
0: That's clear.
3: I'm
0: 19, you're also clear. Unit 112. Disregard. North 63, Henry 70, Tom 17, checking.
3: Tom 17, under control, extended on the line with the DA.
0: Clear.
11: Can you go on a flight?
7: D-Blood disturbance at 16755 Ella Boulevard. It's going to be for over 10 people that are fighting and arguing outside.
11: Go ahead. Can you take this flight, Victor, Charles, North, 7-0?
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6: Houston 2, Adam 502, Derek Deshaun Blair, DL status not eligible, Class C, expired 10-20-2006, eligible ID only, SR suspension, no liability insurance, deny renewal, failure to appear, No 29.
11: Take this flight, Victor Charles, North 7270.
9: That's me.
5: 120. Go ahead and get with either North Central Deputies or possibly East Side, see if somebody got some mobilizers.
0: That's clear. Can I get an East Side or North Central unit for me, the officer, requesting a unit with a mobile APHIS?
5: 41-36. Okay. I'm Ella.
0: That's clear. Unit 155, units on scene checking. North 63 check.
7: Can I have a unit back for the 1-36 service other 16755 Ella Boulevard?
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0: 24-7, clear.
3: North 12, I'll be in route.
11: 42, Frank 33.
0: Frank 37.
7: Last unit.
3: North 12, I'll be in route.
11: 42, Frank 33, send me the family to 7.
7: North 12, that's clear, thank you.
0: Go ahead.
10: Go ahead. If you got nobody entering up, I got them all ways.
0: 118, that's reference 524.
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1: Rosie Nora 10, Nora 14, checking. Charles Lupe.
2: I have to say.
1: 23 and 2339.
0: Nora 63.
1: Should I link your calls?
2: No problem.
1: Claire, who's primary?
2: Give me the primary.
1: Unit number?
3: 327, I'm under control. I'm going to be on the phone with the DA's office.
0: That's clear. Nora 63.
1: Thank you.
0: That's clear, 2340.
1: Yes.
4: No worries, 20.
0: Go ahead.
3: Nora 24, can you send me a suspicious person reference for you?
4: Are y'all bumping Nora 63?
0: That's clear.
4: That's clear. I thought I heard him OD earlier.
5: Jam 204 Houston, you can disregard their return.
0: That's clear. He's showing to still be on a call.
4: Received.
6: Nora 10, transportation complete. Ending mileage 805.
1: It's going to be 40.
2: What's the track that you want to try? A Spanish speaking route.
1: Yes, Spanish speaker, Frank 31, 13926, Oasis Guard.
4: Frank 34, you can hold my call, so it's route.
1: Frank 34, okay.
7: No, 34, can you sure just call to an Agassault?
1: That's clear.
4: Frank 34, you can come at discharge fire, I was at Green's Landing. Stack reference 516, clear on both.
1: That's clear.

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3: Air 14, change my call to a family disturbance, please.
4: Could you hold the call that I'm on and reroute me to reference number 4?
5: 45, Charles, 26, 1 mil in the back.
2: Air 14, that's clear.
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3: Air 14, just give me a second, I'll pick up that low 154.
2: That's clear.
4: All right, that was clear.
2: 118, that's clear. They're also requesting a Spanish review.
6: Number 58, I'll be en route.
2: 58, that's clear. We'll have you en route.
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2: Charles 97, stand by 1. 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

0: by Vegas, reference 562 at 2343. 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
1: 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Last name is Bernardo Guzman and Rodriguez, two different last names.
0: That's clear.
2: Bloomington, this is in 14700 Hurricanes Boulevard.
0: Stand by for returns.
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0: tried until Thursday.
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0: Houston 2, Adam 205, Rutledge, Don Martin III, DL set is not eligible. Class C, SR suspension, no liability insurance, no 29.
1: Nor 20.
2: Nor 20, good.
3: B-Boy, minor 17571, Westlake Houston Parkway.
1: Nor 20, be advised that we attempted to call both key holders and got no contact.
2: Nor 20, that's clear. I removed the gate, let the guy out, and put it back together.
3: He's holding C-Charles, suspicious vehicle, 4655, Aldi Mero.
1: That's clear.
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7: Back there, minor, I'm on the ground there.
4: That's right.
5: Under control.
0: Houston 2, Adam 209. Edwin Carmego Sevilla, DL status not eligible. Class C, expired 3-8-2018. SR suspension, mandatory conviction, denied renewal, failure to appear, revoked non-resident violator compact, canceled interlock required, no 29.
3: Westlake Houston Parkway.
5: Hey again, South Persimmon, Texas OP, Sam Boy Boy, 5891, repeat Sam Boy Boy, 5891, Gray, Dodge Durango.
2: I'm going to be under control and be on the phone to the PA.
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1: Yes, clear.
5: Charles, phone 2.
3: Southern C, Charles, New Citizens, 5314, Fairmont Stars, number for Spanish speaker.
1: Flash in Rivas.
5: Charles, 72.
1: Go ahead.
5: Clear me a warning.
3: C, Charles, if there was loud noise, 6636, we're Billy Lane.
1: He's clear.
2: Charles, you're calling.
1: Go ahead.
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5: Can you change my contract check?
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1: That's clear.
3: He was suspicious vehicle 8311 from 1960 East.
0: Houston 2, David 905, checking status.
3: C-Charles suspicious person 13711 Cold Spring Street.

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2: Correct.
0: Sir. People are aggravated assault 21216 on 2100. Can we try Spanish speaker?
3: Nor do you simulate discharge fire.
0: Okay. Charles 12, checking.
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3: Houston 12 until 9, so Bill Oakham Regal, showing that is not eligible. Deal expired 3-8-2018. Council interlock required 1-18-2014. 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
5: Alright, this is going to be eligible. Currently 2032, he is on conditions of born out of Harris County. The conditions state no driving without court's permission, no firearm possession, no law violations, miscellaneous state defendant shall not drive without the permission of the court.
1: I swear.
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6: Nor 16.
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6: Send reference 446.
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8: 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Starting mileage is going to be 936, 936.
2: 2355. Charles 15. Checking.
1: Be first, disturbance out of 200 Dominion Park Drive.
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6: 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I'll be extended, thank you.
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2: 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Front 33, checking.
9: Front 33, out of control.
2: That's fine.
4: No, it is secure.
2: That's good. Tom 28, King 14, checking. That's clear.
7: Tom 28 under control.
2: That's clear. Pretty Mary 33 checking.
10: Tom 17.
2: Go ahead.
10: Pretty Mary 33, I'm under control. Where has it been, Father?
2: Okay, that's clear.
10: Tom 17, I got one released. ADA declined charges for UCW and PON.
2: That's clear. 2656.
7: Sorry, Tom 7.
2: I'm going 1213 traffic.
11: You said we are on the 16500 block of Michigan Road. I'd like to play Nora Lincoln X-ray 5615.
2: Okay.

0: 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I got one female in my back seat, giving a courtesy ride. 67570. 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
0: That's clear. Air 57, 2215, Autumn Spring Lane for juvenile disturbance. 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
1: Eastbound by 110, hold nowhere for a check.
0: You can change to the DDP.
2: That's right.
0: Hey, we're 83, you sent them.
1: Turn 1 sec. They're 83, that's good. 2711, Randall Lake Lane, 4-way for a check.
3: Can you change my call 28? 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
1: The call was transferred over to ESD 11. EMS, C reporting reference to reporting advised that his mother is naked and stressed and angry. Advised that she was taking a couple of pills and now she's foaming at the mouth. Reporting dad walked inside the room. Reporting also counseled EMS. The call taker dropped call for Whiffer check. And ESD 11 is calling the stage. Reference 733 at 2401. Can I get additional units to check our way over 83?
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6: 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Disregard.
0: Charles 19.
6: Charles 19.
2: Put me on a suspicious person at 9610 Veterans Memorial. I'm going to be in a church parking lot. That's right.
0: You send me the missing person on midnight, Sam.
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2: I think I have wanted female individual. She just walked away from me going south on Veterans.
3: That's true.
4: Number 46. Number 46.
5: Paul 14.
4: Number 46. Can you grab me CVU, please?
2: It's going to be a white female wearing a black tank top, blue jeans. Gray bark out. She's going to get another white female as well. Gray jacket, black pants.
4: That's clear.
1: Receive.
5: Can you back my call and show me out, number 15's call in Camden Primary?

0: Ever 83, be advised that EMS advised they received two different calls from one adult male and then one from a juvenile. The juvenile told EMS that the mom was stressed and took pills and was foaming at the mouth. Then the second call was EMS was no longer needed and hung up.
1: That's clear. I'm going to still stop by.
0: That's clear. Charles 97 checking. That's clear. Edward 47 checking.
2: I'll go by. Houston 2 on 205 received.

0: 205, Houston,
1: what? Houston, 205.
2: Yeah, we're 14, checking.
0: Show me your 16, HPD with a first suit.
3: Air 14, going in control.
2: Henry 55.
4: Henry 55. Meow, did HCA Kingwood. My ending will be 1522, 1522.
2: 2405.
1: Houston 2, Adam 205. Traffic stop that you're out on, how was that cleared?
0: 1215, do you have eyes on the subject?
5: D for suspicious person, 9415, Marcus Cypress.
0: 4.
2: Noro 4.
6: You remember my last traffic stop, so today I'm going to be on the hall of room. I'm going to have my service on drive.
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2: 27. For a follow-up 45, says the phone was stolen and is pinging at 503 Ferguson, which is pinging humble. The last ping was 9 hours ago. Reference 782 at 2408. Level 14, go ahead.
3: Level 14, I checked this is vacant apartment. Checking advice.
2: That's clear, 2408.
6: Trial 203, you said.
10: 203,
4: Unit 246, show me OD.
2: You're OD.
1: Houston 2, Adam 203.
6: Adam 205 is going to be at 4343 Saratoga Street.
0: Charles 14.
2: David 11, I'm clearing your notes. David 11, I'm having a Route 3103 Canyon Oak Court for a suspicious person.
0: I'm not on the mail. He's holding his McDonald's hat in his hand because he just got on fork and he's walking home.
2: There's a reference to a male walking behind the reporting house. Reporting advised that male was white or Hispanic, wearing a red shirt. Advised that she is an elderly and lives alone and scared. Reference 795 at 2408. Edward 57, Charles 13, Tom 43, checking.
11: Error 57, under control.
0: Well, in order to change, you could help the case on the phone.
2: That's clear.
0: That's fine. Edward 83.
4: Who's there?
2: Edward 83.
0: That's right.
2: Edward 83.
6: Two apologies.
12: 41-43-14, says my father's criminal mischief.
0: That's right. 42 Sam 31.
1: Houston 2, Adam 502.
11: 42 Sam 31.
0: Send reference 184.
11: That's right.
6: Can you show me how that Scott and Ree Row with a Toyota Corolla, Toyota Camry, no 28.
0: 11 North 13, checking out your traffic stop.
1: Received.
12: Following Arctic Tower, I'm under control. Let me get to check my unit, please.
13: Revise.
0: That's correct. You can check my with North 2 traffic stop. 21-15, SM-29-20.
2: We're clearing EMS in.
13: All right, you can put Air 36 and Air 37 back in.
2: 118, that's clear. Air 37, Air 36, I'll show you back in.
14: 427-30, assuming we're from number 934.
2: Tom 20, Tom 43, checking.
12: Tom 20, under control.
2: That's clear.
15: Tom 29, we'll be out of control.
2: That's clear.
0: Somewhere around the 3030 Trinity Pass Court.
11: 4?
5: Number 13, checking.
0: It's going to be a C4 call.
13: We're under control.
3: Sir, we're in the police, please.
11: Clear. What was your number?
2: Last unit, Revis?
0: 62 Charles 20.
11: That's clear, thank you.
3: And 14 of them is clear.

0: Edward 14, confirming the building was clear.
1: No, 4, Travis.
2: Yeah. Yeah, the discharge form, Hartwick, and I'll be with them.
1: Come on.
2: Correct.

0: North 71, William 41. Tom, are you checking?
1: North 71, I'm controlling.
0: Yes, clear.
2: Tom, sorry, I'm under control. Check on.
0: That's clear.
3: William 41, secure.

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1: Six seven five seven seven. Disconnect for the night.
0: Yes, ma'am.

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1: That's clear, 2416.
2: 14 North 18.
3: North 16.
1: North Central, another 530. Hold in 8 to 7, Southern.
4: North 16.
2: Can you show me giving a courtesy ride to one adult male? Sergeant Mudd is 43.
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5: Definitely 416.
4: North 46. Can you send 1530, please? That's fine.
1: North 46. That's clear. 21201 Emerald Miss Parkway for disturbance to other. Different reference on altercation outside of the apartment's gate. Reporting about it is very loud. About it's been going on for the past 10 minutes. Reference 907 at 2416.
6: Charles 40.
1: Charles 40.
6: Do we have the rep on the line?
1: That's a negative.

0: 221-65 checking.
1: 165, I'm gonna take it.
0: That's fine.
2: Be crying assault at 21-216-2100. See disturbance other 12-319 West Phillips. East Albany for local 6460 on the menu. 1-148, family disturbance 11-827 Greensburg Forest. East Albany Discharge Farm, Hartwick and Aldi Westville. East Albany Criminal Initiative 22-02 McDonough. East Albany Meet the Citizens 17-15 East Albany Meet the Citizens 2-14 McDonough. T suspicious person 13-711 Cold Spring. B loud noise.
0: 736-70 reference 219.
1: Yes, sir.
2: 17-571 Westlake Houston. East Albany suspicious vehicle 4655 Albany Mail.
1: Frank 34.
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0: Can I get a secondary unit with a working apprentice and a location, please? I'm doing a parking lot of Quick Trip on the corner of Jones and 1916.
1: Are you out of control?
0: That's clear, ma'am. I'm showing the individual has warrants. Can we check on those? I'm showing three.
1: So far, the last name.
0: Toronto.
1: That's clear. Can I get additional units to William 47th location?
2: 242.
3: William 48, right?
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2: 10-4, is it going to be for that, Alicia subject? It's 99.
1: 249, checking.
4: That's clear.
2: 249, security, get those out.
5: Can you commute the system 9110, Mount Houston?
1: That's clear.
2: 10-4, she got a wanted out of Brazoria or Harris County? Looks like she's wanted out of Brazoria.
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5: Charles 13, clear.
1: Charles 40, checking.
7: 41 frame 36, send me the disturbance on Dominion Park.
0: That's
4: right. It's going to be out of both. Harris County is going to be for larceny. Brazoria County is going to be probation violation, larceny as well.
2: All right, 10-4, you can because...
0: Getting back 36.
1: King 14, William 58, checking.
4: Received one in custody, consult time 12:21.
8: King 14, I'm good.
1: That's clear.
4: Houston 2, Adam 502, upon confirmation, where will you be transporting?
7: 120, check on all 46.
6: 41, Henders 8, will be priority 1 due to call.
2: 2-5-2, she got one out of Brazoria, I'll just take her there.
1: 120, revise.
0: Yes.
4: Received.
7: Charles 12. Check on all 46 and the units there.
5: Charles 1,
1: that's clear, all 46, checking.
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5: Number 46, under control, show us ascended, please.
4: Received.
1: That's clear.
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1: Charles 40, checking.
9: Charles 40, I'm under control. Out with 40.
1: That's clear.
9: Okay, suspicious vehicle.
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11: Yes, sir. Show me 10-4, 10-8. The subject is in custody. HPD is going to take over.
4: Received.
1: That's clear. Thank you.
9: It's going to be just to the west of Rocky Road, Texas LP. Victor Robert Boy, 8747. Repeat. Victor Robert Boy, 8747. Black Ram pickup.
1: William 58, checking.
5: Clear.
9: William 58, I'm sure offended.
6: William Royston.
1: That's clear.
7: Not fuck. Just check out.
0: Royston, good.
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6: Transfer complete, any mileage, 485. 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
0: That's good. That's 1223.
1: 0111, same creek chart. 0111, that's clear.
5: 1088 return.
1: NAR 111, I have you en route to 7 Folklore Court for Meet the Citizen. Here for NAR 2, for you guys, that the elderly white female, purple pajamas that showed up to the 40 door 10 minutes ago, looking for a Roger. Possibly confused, reference 939 at 2424.
9: Charles 19, just regard.
5: Anyone name in my call notes?
1: That's clear from last name.
5: Joseph. The confirmation, 18551, December 4th.
1: That's clear. William 47.
0: 42731, 709, 68.
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0: Yes, ma'am.
1: That's clear. Toronto is showing 2 through Oak Ridge and 1 through Precinct 1.
0: That's clear, stand by.
1: That's clear.
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2: 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No records needed right here at Scott and Reed.
4: Received DPS Houston. No records are needed for 2 Adam 502. Scott Street and Reed Road. No records needed. Scott Street, Reed Road. DPS Houston clear.
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12: North
7: 10, North 13, checking. 120. You're North 46, see if some of those units can break off.
13: We're in control.
1: That's clear, North 46.
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1: That's clear. E5, West 26, on the 171.
9: It's going to be two last names. First one's going to be Charles, Adam, Robert, Ida, Lincoln, Ocean. Second last name's going to be Henry, Edward, Robert, Edward, David, Ida, Adam. First name's going to be Lincoln, Ocean, Robert, Edward, Nora, Adam. Date of birth 09/02/1973.
14: That's clear. And you're going to have to re-advise on the DL. I played it back. It's a lot of background noise and your radio cut out.
1: William 47, that's clear. 1-10 at 2427.
9: That's clear. 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Spanningville.
5: 220.
14: Clear.
5: What was reference line answer?
1: 220, that's clear. 20807, Bonham Park Lane, 4171. 040 reference, 040 daughter, Jirana, black female, 24 years of age, black jacket, black shirt, army fugitive, correction, army pants, making statements that she will harm herself, no weapons, no drugs.
14: 1088 returns.
1: Subject is diagnosed with bipolar PTSD and depression on

0: Williams 20 checking.
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2: North 3-1, I'm clear on the nose for 784. You can clear it. Information.
0: That's clear. Flying 33, send me to August 12.
2: That's clear.
0: Flying 33, clear.
1: Two out of all, Houston.
3: Houston, 2 out of 502.
1: Yes, sir. Do bump me for the confirmation. I'm already off.
0: Tom 28 checking.
3: Negative. Confirmation did not come back yet.
1: Simple.
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0: Okay.

0: 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I have a record here. Turn it both hands back in. 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
1: Clear. William 47, I'm clear. 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
0: Lower 13 Escalators at 21814 Glades Canyon. The reference for employee's husband intoxicated, causing a disturbance. The husband was knocking over plants. 53-year-old white male. There's no weapons. 39 at 2433. East side holding a welfare check for 221.
1: 014, good center.
0: Edward 14 is 16112 North Freeway. The caller gave the address, but she's having a problem with Corey Williams and then hung up. There's no answer on callback. It's 29 at 2433.
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5: Houston, do that on 502.
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6: 2502, good.
5: Hold on, North 37, let me hear one record, please.
2: This one.
0: R57, reference 907, we just cleared it.
2: Need one record, 2115, Spring Cypress. Need one record, 2115, Spring Cypress.
5: Brazoria County, they are attempting to locate hard copy of the warrant. We'll update us as soon as possible.
4: That's clear.
5: 2115, no more records.
6: That's clear. Anything more here?
2: No more records on Spring Cypress, no more records on Spring Cypress.
5: Nothing yet. They have a few more minutes.
4: Nora 46.
6: General.
4: Nora 46, go ahead. Nora 46, how do you want me to clear that disturbance? Nora 46, you can clear me information. That's clear.
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6: Can you show me 10-6 administering SFSTs? I'm going to be on I-45 southbound frontage road, just south of Joe V's and just north of Northville Street out to 2728 Muttree.
5: Received.
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0: Number 7, so you just send it.
1: Number
4: 15. Can you clear me CBU off my call and show me a route to the D5 station. Henry 72, that's clear. It's at 19310 of Timber Pines. Your report is going to be in the black BMW. Advising that she tracked her phone at this location.
1: That's clear.
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2: 147.
4: Wait, I'm 47.
1: 220.
2: 147, don't confirm on those ones.
4: That's clear. 220.
1: The consumer left on foot. First name, Jeriana. She's going to be wearing a red bonnet, black jacket, and camo leggings. We don't know the direction of travel.
4: That's clear.
0: Air clear.
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0: the past, because you know what it's going to be, because it has since Monster Teacher.
1: So far, Houston.
2: Yeah, we're 7-5, you can send it.
1: Houston 2, Adam 205.
0: Henry 75, that's Griffith, 18923 Oakway. In reference to the route.
1: Okay, sir, can you send the next available record to my location? I'm going to be on I-45, right before Grand Park, Spring Sweetener Road. I'm going to be on the main lane on the left shoulder.
0: Reporting is wanting to be transported to the Silverton Center. Anybody doesn't want to be around family at this location?
1: Received.
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3: 4043.
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0: Stand by.
1: Houston 2, Adam 205. Can you confirm direction of travel?
4: Yes, I'm going to be northbound.
1: Received.

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2: BPS Houston, need first available wrecker, I-45, northbound, going to be just before Grand Parkway and Spring Stubner, left shoulder on the main lanes. First available wrecker, I-45 northbound, just before Grand Parkway and Spring Stubner, main lanes, left shoulder. BPS Houston clear.
3: Henry 70.
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0: Henry 70.
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3: You can show me a service in the area as well, 220.
0: That's clear.
4: Dave, they have to stop the subject at the throw bus out the car. I'm back in route now. Same mileage.
2: Received.
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0: Order, Nora 111. 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
0: Tom 43.
4: Tom 43.
0: Tom 43, your return's logged. Joseph's coming back to your local has been handled.
4: That's clear.

0: William 04, unknown. William 04, clear. There's 2119 Yellow Canyon Falls. In reference to a 5-year-old having trouble reading, EMS has been advised. One 61 at 2445. 165, checking.
1: I'm good, thank you.
0: 165, that's clear.
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4: Henry 75.
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5: 75. Received. CBS Houston, no more wreckers needed. I-45 northbound at Parkway, just before Spring Stubner. Left shoulder, no more wreckers needed. CBS Houston, clear.
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0: East Aldine, Carmona Mischief, 5502, Mendota. East Aldine, meet the citizen, 1714, Bethany. East Aldine, meet the citizen, 5314, McDermott. See suspicious person, 13711, Cold Spring. 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B, for information, 18551, Timber Force.
6: William 74, it's going to be a disturbance out there. The caller is yelling with a male in the background, advising that the suspect drove off in a black Kia, headed towards 290.
1: We just confirmed there's not a weapons service going on.
0: One 153,
7: Nick.
0: If there are no weapons.
7: What is your sound 30? Disregard beat assignment until we get the board clear.
0: 155, go ahead.
1: 155. Can we get some more information on our call?
0: That's great. Yes, sir. All beacon contracts are disregarded. All beacon contracts are disregarded.
7: 45 North 21.
0: Good.
7: Yes, ma'am. So we're back in CBU, so we're out to the alarm and go ahead and stack the beat citizen.
0: Charles 76, that's clear. 220.
8: 114.
0: No, 114.
8: Can't see the chronometer shift, 5955.
0: No, 14, clear.

Charles 28 checking. Center to service, Heather, in my 200.

0: 155.
1: I need an update on the condition of the 5-year-old. It looks like William O4 is going to arrive. I need that as soon as possible.
2: Charles 31.
0: Charles 31, you can send me reference 190. I'm clear on that.
1: One more.

0: 120, go ahead.
1: Well, 120, I have a trust with you on public service. Put me out to his contract, please.
0: That's good. T20, confirm you one detained.
2: Yes, sir.
0: That's clear. 2452.
3: Call 14.
1: Not for suspicious vehicle.
4: Mm-hmm. Yeah. 4531. You can show us out. In and mileage 825.
0: 155.
1: It's going to be at the property on Brown Road.
3: Can you change my address to 12453 Sepoy?
0: 825,
5: 52 after 9. 155, I'm clear. Can EMS move up? Get with William 04.
0: William 04.
1: Texas LP, X-ray William Frank 3504. X-ray William Frank 3504. It's going to be a white Nissan Maxima or Altima.
6: William 04, location runner, speaking with the homeowners, advising that the 4-year-old is okay at this time, but we can read it normal.
0: That's curious, EMS cleared in.
7: 115, I'm allowed to him.
6: Affirmative. You can make location.
0: That's clear. Henry 21 checking, Henry 67 checking.
5: Two
0: item
8: 205. Noir 46. Houston 2205.
6: Noir 46, can you claim your CBU, please?
0: Noir, thank you. Please, the citizen on Devaney and offer the discharge driver.
8: Yes, sir. We are relocating at the Shell gas station on Interstate 45 and 99, Spring Stubner Road on the southbound service road.
0: No, it's
8: clear. Receive relocating traffic stop to the Shell station, I-45 and Spring Stubner, going southbound.
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5: 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I'm having MDT problems.
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1: That's clear. That's clear. Go ahead.
3: Henry 70.
4: Frank 34.
1: Frank 84. Henry 70.
4: You can clear the information call on symbol 4 as I thought those are my numbers.
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3: 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Starting mileage 247, 247.
1: Yes, sir.
2: Henry 620-8127, 4328. Henry 620-8127, 4328. Last name Harris, first name Toby.
1: That's your 247 at 2456. 14. No, 14. Clear. EM reporting
5: 45,
1: please. Yes,
5: sir. 155 EMS home location.
1: LP return. 272 LP return. That's clear. 2456.
2: Go ahead.
1: 13
6: checking. You're Adam 02. Your record's right here next to Joe V. Hey, let me get one of y'all to come up here real quick.
1: Your Illinois plate 313-8626 is going to come back to a 2002 Silver Mercury, expired in 2011. Insurance 13, checking.
2: Add the letter boy at the very end of that.
1: 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Clear. 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
7: There
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9: Henry 70.
1: Henry 70.
9: Can I have EMS in my location for precautionary? It's going to be a 24-year-old black female conscious with breathing.
1: That's fair. Can you go with your NG mileage?
9: No, 4. 248
8: at 2458.
1: Henry 29 checking.
8: Can you show that Newsmark cast? 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
1: 254 at 2459.
8: Henry 29, I'm under control.
3: Cross 19.
1: Good. Henry 29, that's good. Eastside holding a minor in Timberlake.
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1: Okay. William 47 checking.
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2: 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William 04, checking.
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0: We're possibly out of Texas, or we're possibly out of Illinois. May 1, George, Charles, 4, Young, Mary, Edwards, 7, X-ray, Lincoln, Frank, 3, 4, 2, 6, 5, 9, and 2020 Chevy ticket. 61
4: RC for suspicious person, 1.945 for within.
1: Okay. Charles 31, checking.
0: Charles 31, yes.
1: Charles 31, that's clear. 45 Nora 15, you can send a suspicious vehicle or a suspicious person.
4: Clear.
1: 136. Yeah, 136. 1072, that van is with that plate you gave me out of Illinois.
3: Right.
1: Expired. Let's clear all the way.
5: Can you see if we can get the key holder to either Church Chicken or the fish place, please?
0: You said it expires 25?
1: That's clear. That's clear.
0: Okay.
6: Houston 2, Adam 203, Benjamin Thomas Hendel, active 1044, no 29.
3: Houston, no progress, party 2, 4330, 1960 West. It's going to be at the public storage. Advising they have a live footage of a female and screwdriver attempt with one of the units.
7: Juan 20, I'm on public service, 1 second.
5: Or the Nori, you can send me that for others.
0: Yes. 10,001.
4: Edward 36.
1: Edward 36.
4: Can you get first record, please?
1: Tension record, theater record 3156, trash wig, theater record 3156, trash wig, in the Shell parking lot, E first record.

0 58 0 58 0 58 0 58 0 58 0 58 0 58 0 58 0 58 0 58 0 58 0 58 0 58 0 58 0 58 0 58 0 58 0 58 0 58 0 58 0 58 0 58 0 58 0 58 0 58 0 58 0 58 0 58 0 58 0 58 0 58 0 58 0 58 0 58 0 58 0 58 0 58 0 58 0 58 0 58 0 58 0 58 0 58 0 58 0 58 0 58 0 58 0 58 0 58 0 58 0 58 0 58 0 58 0 58 0 58 0 58 0 58 0 58 0 58 0 58 0 58 0 58 0 58 0 58 0 58 0 58 0 58 0 58 0 58 0 58 0 58 0 58 0 58 0 58 0 58 0 58 0 58 0 58 0 58 0 58 0 58 0 58 0 58 0 58 0 58 0 58 0 58 0 58 0 58 0 58 0 58 0 58 0 58 0 58 0
Yeah, we're 36. You were clear.

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0: We'll change the address to the 21502, Audi 1 to the lead.
1: That's clear.

0: Central Missing Person and Klein with Correction and Sergeant Klein.
1: David 11, you can send it on through.
0: David 11, Oscar 16222, Stuber Airlines, Apartment 802, 295 at 107.
2: All right, can be advised. It could be, reported is advised, and it could be the subject's storage space since they did use the code UN, but they aren't sure.
0: Tom 26, check.
3: All right, that's clear.
4: Tom 26, under control.
0: Tom 26, that's clear.
3: One twenty.
0: I'll try to
3: clear my notes on

0: King 14, OD.
1: King 14, OD. If I hold an auto pad in my 26. Tom 26. Tom 26.
2: Can you run Boyer on the note all the way?
1: That's clear.
3: You can send me to that my 26 call.
1: Henry 45, that's clear. Okay. 9111 Aspen Tracy. It's a reference to a white Jeep that ran over a female.
3: Here.
1: 112 or 220, can you advise?
4: 112, I'm clear. Priority 1 until we get injury update.
1: That's clear.
5: Adam 02 Houston.
1: Henry 45, priority 1.
6: Houston 2, Adam 202.
0: That's 20, that's 110.
1: Neptune, go ahead.
5: Can you show me in rounds of JPC, starting mod's going to be 33458, 33458.
6: Henry 75, Medic 19, will have one Maryland route to Memorial Herman Northeast. Received console time, 10.
7: I mean, that's it.
5: Twitter policies.
0: Oh, it's in this car.
1: That's clear.
6: Houston 2, Adam 502.
5: 23 of Missouri, ending miles is 132, 192.
3: Henry 45.
1: Henry 45.
6: Received.
3: Do you have that report on the line?
1: Negative.
3: Can we get the report on the line and see if this was an accident or was the suspect still on the scene?
1: That's fair.
7: No reason, level fleet.
0: Sorry, that's fair.
1: Call 76 checking or 80 checking.
0: No, I go over there.
7: Nora 18 is going to be Texas X-ray, John X-ray 8388.
0: That's right.
7: You also lost some Texas IDs.
3: All right, secure.
0: Go ahead with it.
1: That's good.
7: 4764.
6: To the DA's office.
7: 830.
1: That's clear.
0: That's clear.
7: Second Texas license, driver's license is going to be 1669939.
4: 112. Henry 21's around the corner. Can you swing by and just check the status of this email, please?
0: That's
4: right.
1: 112, you're clear. Henry 21? That's clear.
8: 220, I'm 2 minutes out.
1: 220, you're also clear.

0: He's a holding an EP officer, 154. G20, that's clear. 113. Henry 45, priority 2. Henry 45.
1: William 14, 373.
2: Henry 45, I'm clear on priority 2.
0: That's clear.
3: Edwards 47, send me the record.
0: G20. 220. The report is advising that he saw the driver run over the female, run over the female again.
4: That's
0: fine.
4: Item 14, descent level 154.
2: 41, Frank, 36. One female on board and route to JPC, break for mileage.
3: Go ahead.
2: 381.
0: That's great. 22351 Imperial Valley, check by with Spring ISD. In reference to a possible juvenile criminal trespassing.
3: That's good, 114.
0: 356 at 114. It's William 14 at 1 and 373.
2: That's good.
0: That's good. 8724 Congo Lane, 373 at 114. Charles 40 checking.

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1: 1240, I'm secure.
2: EMS, they kept going. The incident is not at that location. It's going to be in the cul-de-sac. Do you get any advice?

0: 220. The parties at the home are advising that the female left with the male.
1: That's clear. And 220 EMS is still staging that. Do you want to disregard?
2: Thank you for calling the mischief. 106-00 told you.
0: That's okay for now.
1: That's great.
3: If they need to clear me off that call.
1: 15, you request.
2: For criminal mischief, 8440 Eastern Commons.
4: 436, no more records.
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1: That's clear. No more records. You get 21500, Holly Westville.
5: No, okay, for an assault, 717 request.
4: 20.
5: Substation for family assault, 90 Hall of Fame.
1: 220. Henry 45, go with your traffic.
4: Henry 45, 20. The female left with the male in a white Jeep. You're staying, right?
0: That's what they're telling me, but the parties outside are saying the female's inside the home and I can't find her.
4: Okay, that's clear. I'll be in route with you, and Henry 34, can you enter with a white GP?
6: That's clear.

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1: Henry 70.
0: I added notes.
1: Henry 70, I'm clear.

0: for the Norwich game.
1: Norwich team, good. 45 North Hall.
0: Can you advise the alarm company that the person that comes back to is Roger Gross?
1: No, sir.
2: You can send me the BMV reference 409 and link reference 239 to it and stack the criminal mischief and the Eastern Commons on me.
3: Henry 34.
4: Do we know what kind of white Jeep is it?
3: Henry 34 does advise. It just advises a white Jeep. K20. Are you able to confirm the type of Jeep?
5: I'm sorry, ma'am. I'm trying to get video. Nobody can give me a full description.
3: That's clear.

0: 165 checking.
1: That one of the people on St. Tango is a white Jeep, right? Anyway.
0: That's clear.
2: 165, I'm good, thank you.
0: That's clear.

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1: Number 13, Clay.
2: Houston 2, David 90542, receive.
1: Number 14.
3: We do have a male that's inside of the school with a stick. He has on all black, walking around the school. We're probably going to need additional units to clear the building.
4: Frank 34, Houston, that family assault in Hollow Tree. Clear on it.
2: Houston 2, David 950-42, receive.
4: That's clear.
1: That's clear. Need additional units en route to number 14.
0: 118.
1: 118.
0: You can break off Edward 5-7. Whenever 5-8 clears, she can be in route as well.
1: That's clear.
3: Edward 14, I'm clear.
1: Henry 70, checking.
5: Henry 70, I'm in control.
1: That's clear.

0: Henry 45.
1: It's gonna be a white Jeep. It's like a Wrangler or a Rubicon.
2: Air 14, hold on. She said he might be armed with a stick. We don't know if this is or not. Just fall back a little bit.
0: 148.ADP 10373 North and Hicks Parkway East. Toward 83, you are clear.
3: 401 North 83, this is me, a solid, and I'm clear on it.
1: This one.

0: Yes, station, you know, for a family disturbance in like 110.
1: Reroute Edward 38.
0: Edward 38.
2: Edward 18.
1: I'm sorry, Edward 83. Dyslexic.
3: Hey, go ahead.
2: Any updates?
4: Edward 14. Edward 83 is already on scene. About to clear the building.
0: Edward 14, you were clear.
3: So they did advise that the storage unit 1854 is for Audrey Gross.
0: Nora 4, can you help us out with this family disturbance in with 110?
5: Yes, it's 1584 for Audrey Gross.
6: Charles 40, traffic.
3: I'll have them verify.
0: Charles 40, that's clear.
6: Can you correct my location?
0: That's clear.
6: Do you suggest Boulevard and Laurel Creek Drive?

0: Yeah, we're leaving, so we're going to enter the
1: dealer. Ask her, hold it or check an advice.
0: Check an advice.
1: That's clear.
2: 120.
1: 120.
2: 120, yes, ma'am. Who did you bump for 490?
1: Noro 4.
2: 120, I'm clear on that. Put him in route.
1: That's clear. Noro 4.
0: Noro 4, I'm clear on that.
1: That's clear, thank you. 2111, Hollinsworth, Department 702, 10 reference to the reportee's girlfriend have been assaulted by reportee's other girlfriend. She is 38-year-old black female wearing a black robe. There's no weapons. 490 at 125. J20.
3: Houston, 2 out of 204, Ariel Arturo Flores, no 29.
4: Two witnesses that were out here say that they did not see somebody actually get hit. I'm going to go back to the home and talk to the party that's in there.
1: That's clear.

0: 112. It is clear. You want to hear?
1: 112, that's clear.
2: 25 over 21. You dispatch the criminal mischief on Togi.
3: 87.
1: 202-305.
4: Go ahead.
1: Henry 67, I'll show you back in. Henry
4: 70. Hamilton, let's surface you real quick.
3: 24. Michelle Medic 410 on scene.
1: That's clear. 126.
5: Adam 202, Houston.
6: Houston 2, Adam 202.
5: 3-10-20, 3-10-6 here at JPC. Ending mile is going to be 33471, 33471.
6: Received console time, 126.
4: 2 Adam 211, Houston.
6: Houston 2 Adam 211.
4: Just short of vehicle search. I'll be on North Main Street and the North Loop 610. Put that in your vehicle search.
6: Received.
1: 345. Henry 45.
7: I'm going to be out with a female. We don't need medical. She doesn't have any... Hey, hold on. She doesn't have any injuries.
1: That's good. T20, were you clear on his traffic?
0: 112, we're clear.
1: That's clear.

0: Everybody 3 under control. How much longer on the other units?
1: Everybody 3 that's clear.
2: All right, team. Yes, sir. The alarm company advised Unit 1584 is Roger Gross. I'm requesting to advise the female not to break the door on the unit.
0: That is clear. I was like,
2: perfect.
1: Atascocito to hold an information call in Atascocito Oaks. Request that follow the service.
3: Henry 6-7.

0: Nora 04.
1: Nora 04.
0: Nora 04, can you have the reporting open gate, please?
2: Yes. 120.
1: 120.

0: Watson. I'm going to be behind a white Jeep currently heading westbound, refusing to stop. Drove for approximately half a mile for now.
1: All right, then you can change to the instructions.
2: Yes.
3: That's Carol. You need to tow to traffic. You running to traffic only channels Hill for 120.
0: 120. We're now coming to a complete stop. We are at 9922 Luetta Road. Reason for traffic was favor maintain single lane.
3: That's here.
0: 120. Let me get my closest unit to my scene, por favor.
4: Henry 45 to 120. We're looking for Kevin. So that's his first name. Then that's going to be our suspect.
5: 120, read advice.
4: And a white Jeep, if that's your person, then that's going to be our suspect.
5: That's clear. I'll give you the information here. I think it's a little far ways out from you. I'm over here by Willowbrook.
3: That's clear, and 128. I'm clear to release the channel.
5: 120, my apologies. Yes, ma'am.
3: That's clear. All units can resume normal traffic. Channel release now, 132.
2: 15, my computer's down. Show me out with him.
3: 15, that's clear.

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1: Alright, so you're clear on the change at 132. Nora, 4848 is opening the gate.

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1: 1-400 for your family discernment 11.
0: Should we cut up the SOSTs? We'll be the same location.
1: 118 Hillside Creek.
0: Received.
1: East Memorial Hills, on your aggravated robbery.
2: 45 North 12.
1: North 12.
2: 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I'm under patrol. There's just several BMVs out here.
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1: Morning.
2: Morning.
1: Clear. Put error 37, error 47, right to that.
2: That's clear. Error 37, error 47, clear.
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2: Error 37, you're clear. Error 47, clear.
5: Error 47, clear.
2: That's clear.
1: And be priority 2.

0: That's clear. 37, number 47, show you both in route to aggravated robbery. 3231 FM 1960, suite 202, reference 59, correction 567 at 135. We advise that he was filing a report due to two black females, unknown last seen wearing, who stole his phone and several other items. Reported that the two took the phones and some money, said the females had guns and pointed them at reportees. Stated that there is surveillance of this. Reported that the subjects left on foot towards Pinky's candy store, last time 10 minutes. He's going to be waiting in the office wearing black shorts, no weapons, no intox, mental health. Reported that he knew the females through a friend, but he does not know the females' names. Next unit, go ahead.
1: 120,
0: go ahead.
1: 120, I'm going to have a female driver. See if we can get a female deputy to my scene, por favor.
2: Can you change my call to harassment, please?
0: That's clear. Can I have a female unit check by with 120? Next unit, go ahead.
3: 120, show me 58 out with me on my call, please.
0: That's clear.
4: Henry 70. I didn't know this one female released.
0: That's clear. 137.
5: 167 B for suspicious vehicle 16316.
0: Number 46. Number 46.
2: If there's not a female unit closer, show me a route.
0: That's clear. Show me a route to 120.
1: 120. Thank you very much.
0: 120. That's clear.
6: DPS, Rickers on scene here, 610 North Main Street. Y'all can be dismissed. There'll be no towing.
7: 245.
1: 1 Charles 18, check in.
0: 1045, go ahead.
8: I'm the control, thank you.
1: That's good.
7: Can I get EMS for a 24-year-old female for precautionary, please?
0: That's clear.
1: 41, Frank 34, check in.
0: Alert, conscious and breathing.
4: Wayne 20. 41, Frank 34, the patrol.
1: That's right.
0: Wayne 20, go on.
3: We're on the EMS. I got a 35 to 40 year old male. It's going to be possibly under the influence of some drugs. I'm going to be out here with SO as well.
0: That's fair.
3: And we're back.
0: Imagine.
4: 41-34, can I get EMS to my location?
1: Yes,
3: sir. Henry 55, you're showing me on a standard motor vehicle. It'll be Will Clayton, Timber Forest, Lincoln Paul David, 7134. Lincoln Paul David, 7134, Texas.
0: Henry 55, read would you please?
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8: Seeker determined further 12-319 West Village.
3: And repeat 5, Lincoln Paul David, 7134. Lincoln Paul David, 7134. Should be a red Ford.
0: That's clear. Thank you.
8: Number 138, Clan Legislative, 11-827 Greenbrook Forest. East Alding, Discharge Farm, Hartwick, and Alding West Village.
10: David 11, when you get a chance, can you update my call, sir? 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
9: 120, I'm under control. 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
0: Okay. Handy 45.
8: You told me this is in 1714 division.
7: Handy 45, you left?
8: East LV, this is 753, 14 Mentor.
0: Not clear. EMS is requesting patient information. They won't come out precautionary.
8: The information, 18551, 24, 49, VDP, 10373, North and East appropriate.
1: North 24, you can send that assault and found it.
6: It's a 24-year-old female that got ran over, and she needs to get checked out to make sure there's nothing wrong with her.
0: That's clear. Thank you. Is she alert, conscious, and breathing?
6: Yes, ma'am. She is.
0: That's clear.
6: Sorry.
0: That's clear.
1: 120. I see a record pulling up. I don't need any more records.
0: 120. That's clear. Ten trackers, no more markers needed, no markers needed at 95-10 Luetta, no markers needed, 95-10 Luetta, no markers needed.

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1: Good morning, Raven. I'm Patriot.
0: Okay. Tom 43, Henry 29 checking on you.
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0: 那行，准备吃，然后那些放到。10:45。
1: 10:45, go ahead.
0: That's fair. EMS is asking if fire department is needed.
1: No, ma'am. Fire department is not needed.
0: That's fair.
2: No, 13. 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
0: No, 13 is clear for 642, and 147 is going to be a supplement for an original report for stone plates.

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0: 2007 is clear. 671 at 150, discharge firearms at 5315 Clarkton Court. Reporting advised, hearing two gunshots coming from the back alley behind our house near location. Last heard the gunshots while on the phone with call taker.
1: 2007 is clear.
0: You clear.
2: Sir, I'm 204 at 2M211. Can you come to my location? I'm just directly north of you on Cross Timbers.
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4: Houston 2, item 204, David Israel Bullard, DL status not eligible, Class C expired 2-9-2024, denied renewal, failure to appear, also showing conditions of bond out of Harris County Sheriff's Office, also showing a Sussex warrant misdemeanor C out of Oak Ridge North PD.
2: 557, show you out, reference 657 at 153. Community family disturbance at 19700 Hickory Chunkway, apartment 28, 40 advised in reference to him acting. 40 stated that her mother's been scaring her. 40 stated that he told the mother to leave her 40 alone. Female can be heard in the background. Unknown was being said. 40 stated him and the mother are in the home alone. Mother's name is going to be Brittany. Unknown weapons in talks. 40 advised that there's a small dog security in the bedroom. 40 stated that he's been acting erratic and scaring someone, wanting to turn himself in. There's two possible gate codes logged in the call slip.
5: 20. You can go and clear myself. I'm waiting 5-8 out of RTO.
2: Okay.
1: No, 404, show me under shoulder standard.
0: Frank, 34, can you send us a message, please?
2: No, 404, you're clear.

0: 118.
1: 118. Clear. Is Nora 111 on?
0: That's clear.
1: Have that unit pick up that follow-up thing, supplement their own case.
0: That's clear, Nora 111, are you clear to copy?
2: 2 hours, 211 Houston.
0: Nora 111, that's clear.
2: Houston, 2 out on 211. You should be in route 7, 204.
0: Nora 111, that's clear, reference 642 at 155, Nora 13, straight vacuum service.
2: Received. 45, Charles 26.
0: Good.
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2: I'm 204-69. You have a vehicle search of a Haygood Street and cross timbers. I'll be in the church's chicken parking lot. I'm going to have a vehicle going to be occupied two times.
1: 45-115.
3: Houston 2, Adam 204 received.
1: Can you generate another BMV at the same location as Nora 12?
4: Okay. Number 148, family disturbance, 11-827, Greenbrook Forest.
1: That's 5689, family disturbance at 18342, Tascosa Meadows Drive. Pretty advised that stepdad is intoxicated, broke the TV, causing a disturbance. Subject is Demetrius Dotson, 50, black male in his 50s. Subject is completely nude. There is a weapon secured on the property. No mental health hazards advised at this time. Do you have additional units en route with Henry 61?
4: He's holding discharge from Hartwick and holding Westfield.
0: Henry 55 will be en route.
1: Okay.
4: 1400, family disturbance, 11-118, Hillside Creek.
1: William 68 checking on you.
4: He's holding criminal initiative, 5502, Mendoza.
2: William 68, I'm secure.
1: Okay, clear. Outer 14, outer 83, checking.
4: He's calling me to citizen 1714.
5: Hey, what I do, sir?
1: Okay.
4: He's calling me to citizen 5314, McDermott. B for information, 18551, number 4.
2: Tim 204, Houston, can you run a firearm serial number for me?
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0: Charles 13, send me the family disturbance on Hillside Creek. I'm clear on those.
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0: 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Can you change my address to 706 Falling Springs? It's going to be 706.
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0: Number 46, show one to
1: Tane. Nuclear, one to Tane at 204.
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0: Houston 27203, subject that you're out on, first name Royce, showing to be 99, no extradition, in-state pickup only, out of Alabama.
1: Marble, where I'll take this as well.
2: 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I was right.
3: Okay.

0: 120, that blue record, you didn't come up.
1: Okay. Henry 55 checking on you. Henry 67 checking on you.
2: No, we're scared.
1: Okay.
3: Henry 67, I'm under control.
1: Henry 67, okay. Tom 17, Charles 28 checking.

0: Charles 2-8 checking.
1: Yes. Yeah, 204 Houston, that was actually no call.
2: 14 Franklin, why you can send a family disturbance?
1: Receive.
2: Okay,
3: 41, 45, 10, 34, I'm clear on the progress.

0: All right, 5-7, we're secure.
1: Okay. North Central Bridge on theft residence.
0: No, I did change the list.
1: North 13 Nuclear, reference 765 at 209, Park 21901 Gosling Road, 5204, report is advising, husband Julian Patrick Cooper, stole some items from Rafferty's home 2 weeks ago. Rafferty's going to be outside the gates in a gray Miata.
2: North 24, can you update the location to apartment 304?
3: Yes, ma'am.
4: Cattle animal last walk 33089 US 290. 2450 cattle near the rail track.
1: Henry 29 checking.
0: 12337, suspicious vehicle.
4: That's fine.
5: Cambridge 29 under control.
6: North 210, last stop.
1: Okay.
2: North 24, can you advise the gate code for this apartment is going to be 3135?
3: That's right.

0: Charles 19, you can send anything in progress.
1: Okay.
0: Charles 19, it's going to be related to the 4 stolen vehicle.
1: That's there.
2: B4, check 707, that's 60 West.
3: Task Casino, Task Casino, Oaks, Holland Service, follow up.

0: 3270 checking.
1: Tom 29 checking.
2: Four two seven 31 under control.
0: That's right.
3: Four Tom 29 under control.
1: Okay.
3: Want you all up Henry 67 for that?
1: That's clear, Henry 67.
4: Yeah. 10204, A records on cross timbers. Y'all can disregard rare 10-4.
1: Henry 67, turning it around, reference 804 at 213. It's going to be public service follow up.
0: We do available back there for 4-2-5-31-11-8-27 Greenville 4.
5: Station 7-04 is received. No workers needed. At cross timbers at the church's parking lot. No workers needed.
1: North,
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1: know, the Archer.
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1: 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Report he is an employee there. Advise there is a homeless male yelling at customers. He's been on location for approximately 30 minutes. It's a black male wearing dark clothing.
0: Can we get a verbal mental health unit?
2: Ashley.
0: Neurotogene, can you call the reporting back? He's not out here.
2: No, it won't take much.
3: Mental unit for District 3, mental unit for District 3. Mental unit for District 2, mental unit for District 2.
2: Hello, mental unit for District 3, mental unit for District 3.
4: Under 14, number 83, checking.
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0: 914.
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0: 118. You can put Air 14 back in, R2.
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2: Same one by number 8.
1: Go ahead.
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4: Adam 03, can you show me 95 times 1?
1: Henry 27.
5: I see you plus 3 times 17.
2: Your last name's going to be Duncan. First name Brian, common spelling, date of birth 05/19/1978.
3: Yeah, I put it in the notes. If that individual calls back, I don't know what else to tell him. I've told him 3 separate times that his wife has been transferred to Kingwood Hospital.
1: You're clear.
2: 41, 41, 15.
6: 1088, no ID or deal located. He's clear.
7: 0-5,
1: 41-0-15.
4: Yes, sir. Can you drop a case number?
1: Yes, sir.
8: Can you send me out on a traffic stop? Texas Clay, Robert Frank, 4072. I'll be at Jensen and Tidwell. I have HPD, I wouldn't want to work.
1: Yes, sir. You travel on medical 13290 from my sister's address. 165 checking on you, Nora 13 checking on you.
3: 45
2: North 21, go to stack on the medical. That's clear. 165, please. No, 13, I'm secure. 45 North off.
1: You're clear.
2: Go ahead. You can link that criminal mischief call that stacked on me. Link it to my current call. It's
1: going to
2: be the same reporting.
1: That's clear.
8: Cause 14, no more records.
1: Number record 7406, Hollow Cove Court, FBI on scene, EMS on scene, 218.
4: Adam 203, Houston.
9: Houston, to Adam 203.
4: Can you, I just attached the subject to the tree, the Cunningham. She's going to take the vehicle. I don't need no records. I'll be around to JPC shortly.
9: Received.

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0: Okay. 118,
6: were you clear? Yes, ma'am. Make sure you grab our case number.

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1: Okay.
0: 4911, I'm going to have one signal being transported to HCA North Cypress.

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0: You're clear.

0: Ja, okay.
1: Skal jeg gå hen?
0: Quincy, fine. Show me, clear me information and show me I was a suspicious person.
1: Nothing. Are you under control?
0: Yeah, I'm under control.
1: Okay.

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0: 115. 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

0: It's going to be just south of Houston.
1: Okay.
2: Go ahead. Edward 83 checking traffic.
1: I'm on control, thanks.
2: Edward 83.
1: Can you run that same name, Brian, Duncan, middle name, Earl, blind, and see if he comes back to anything?
3: Zebra 15, I'm being in control. I'm being in hopes.
2: Sure.
4: 14, where are the notes? I'm not seeing it on the board.
5: Nathan Kano, no 29.
6: 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She's talking to her ring camera. 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
0: Clear for the suspicious vehicle.
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0: That's 14223 Cypress Ridge Drive.
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3: So what was the description on it?
4: Central's getting a description now, stand by.
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2: 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No extradition, in-state pickup only, out of Allegheny County Sheriff's Office in Pennsylvania.
4: We're pretty stating.
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6: Charles 6-1, transporting 1 to JPC. Starting miles is 328.
0: At 234.
7: Camera 29.
0: Go ahead.
7: Camera 29, I got a one refusing to stop. Standby. He turned into the Burger King Cypress Wood by the Spring High School.
0: That's clear. License plate.
7: It's going to be on a Ford Maroon. Don't know the model of it, but it's going to be Texas. Tom King Victor 5344.
0: Tom King Victor 5344.

0: That's clear. Stand by. I'm going to make contact. I'll check in about.
1: Clear.
2: 165. Send me citation. Put me in route to him.
1: 165. That's
0: 155.
1: Correction. 155. That's clear.
0: 155. What are the notes on William 47's call? I'm not near my computer.

0: 155. It's Cedar 40, urban suspicious vehicle, white Mazda with large tint windows down the street at the closest stop for 2 hours.
1: I wasn't here, but just never mind.

0: Henry 29 checking.
1: Henry 29, I'm under control. I'm going to have one note to tank.
0: That's clear. Exit 36.
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5: 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I got one if I need it.
6: Hammer 29, that's clear. Attention records, attention records. No more records needed. 442 East Cypresswood, no more records needed. Tom 17, check in.
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0: they social comes back to first name Brian, last name McCowan. I located a DL. It expired 2022. He's eligible and clear.
1: Ms. Blair, can you please search me that DL photo?
2: Number 31,
3: go ahead.
2: Number 31, can you show me transporting one 20-year-old male? I'll give you the address when I get there. Sorry, mileage 525.
3: 525 at 240.
4: Number 31, show me around to the gate office.
3: Clear.

0: It's Esposito. It's Esposito Metals. Holding a family disturbance. Henry 55.
1: Henry 55.
0: Clear for the family disturbance.
1: I'm on a traffic stop. If you give me just a minute, I can clear off.
0: Henry 67, Henry 70.
2: Henry 70, send it.
0: Henry 70, Henry 67, have you routed this family disturbance? That's 1834 to Esposito Metals Drive. See reporting efforts.
3: B for family disturbance, Studio 6 at 8339 North San Jose Parkway East.
0: The unit that just left his house reported advice to the male staying upstairs. Now he is destroying things, making threats. That's reference 29 at 41.
4: Charles 13, can you change to domestic pre-rent?
3: Charles 13.
1: Edward 31.
0: Edward 31, go ahead.
1: Edward 31, show me out at 25819 Cypresswood Drive. Any mileage, same as beginning.
0: Clear. At 242.
5: Charles 40.
0: Charles 40, go ahead.
5: I'm clear on reference 14.
0: That's clear to welfare check at 5026 Klein Brook. Those report from ESD 11 reporting advice. From his 18-year-old ex-girlfriend saying she took a lot of pills, unknown what kind. She's feeling dizzy. She was awake and breathing. EMS will be staging. That's reference 14 at 243.
6: 128 45.
0: That's clear. Charles 40, be advised. We received additional call for a drug OD. We do fit in. Henry.
5: Was that advised for 31?
6: 120, she's awake and breathing, sir. No.
0: 45915, can you come me out on a suspicious person at 13502 Cypress Park, Houston, the substation?
5: Yeah, sorry.

0: Henry 29 units on scene checking. Tom 43 checking.
1: 2065, turn this off.
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0: Nora 13 and I have located the cows, and it does appear they're outside of their designated pasture land. We can't get to them. Do we have a livestock deputy on tonight?
3: There's one on call. Check your box.
1: Hey, showing up a long traffic stop. Traffic stop is looking at the SFSTs. We're going to be at 2315 Scott Street in the Exxon parking lot.
2: Received.
4: Charles 28.
5: Charles 28, go ahead.
4: Charles 28, showing your residence number disturbance. That's 14335 and the Boulevard, apartment 1511.
6: 14534, you can send family disturbance. North San Houston Park.
4: That's good. It was referred from EC 11, 27-year-old. Boyfriend took an entire bottle of ibuprofen. Reported by that the boyfriend was arguing. Took the bottle about 5 minutes ago. Advice he is a little violent. He missed the staging. Reference 62 at 248. Can I get an additional unit route with Charles 28?
6: Charles 13, show me a route.
4: Charles 13, that's great. Edward 31, 13.

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2: Number 60, San Antonio, Jackie. Go ahead.

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2: Charles 40, EMS is clear to move up. A unit if you need one. I don't need all the units in rent to me.
1: Charles 40, yes, please.
4: Charles 9.
1: Charles 31, show you back in.
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1: Roger, T. I'm secure. Can you change my call to meet the citizen?
2: 4711,
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4: 41 Frank 33, send us that welfare check, reference 732.
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0: Noah 3-4, can you notate EMS already transported a mill prior to my arrival?
1: That's correct.
2: Tom 17, check.
3: Tom 17, under control.
2: Clear.

0: 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Just submit evidence.
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2: Okay.
3: Meanwhile, it's 24892 at 254.

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1: What is the troll?
0: That's clear.
2: Frank 34 traffic.
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3: road.
0: Charles 13, Cherokee.
1: Charles 28, secure.
0: That's true.
1: Okay, show him back around the city.
5: Clear.
0: Tom 43, go ahead.
5: Can you send a worker to my location?
0: Tent records. First records requested, North Sam Houston Parkway and Ella Boulevard. First records requested.
1: Charles 15, EMS, I assume.

0: health worker. I'm secure. However, I'm going to check the car. I mean, the vehicle is moving.
1: That's clear. You still requesting a record or want us to cancel?

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1: Charles 50, units on scene checking.
2: Surely. Charles 50, running control. Ian, extend it.
1: Clear.
3: Copy.
1: Channel clear, go ahead.
3: 345, can you show me roughly the 8 on, please?
1: That's clear.

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1: Unit 133, go ahead.
0: Can you please check on Tom 43?
1: That's clear, Tom 43.
2: Tom 20, I'll be out with Tom 43. We'll be under control. Can you GB for a record again? North Sam eastbound before 45.
1: That's clear. Tension records. First record. Second request for first record. North Sam Houston Parkway before 45. Greens crossing. Second request for first record. 133, were you clear?
0: 133, I'm clear.
1: Clear.
3: 2 out of 5, Houston.
4: Houston, 2 out of 503.
3: Say something about safety signaling light 2459, and also the vehicle has been released to the passenger.
4: Receive console time 303.
2: Tom 20, no more records.
1: Tension records, no more records needed. North Sam Houston Parkway and before 45, no more records needed.

0: Hey, this is out at Highland Cove. See if a suspicious person called at 18319 Cross Saint Court, reporting stating she witnessed a male steal a car.
1: The family servants, 8339 North Newman's Parkway.
0: Correction, reporting stating he witnessed a male steal a vehicle. Is currently leaving out the neighborhood in a white sedan. No description.

0: Sure, that's 40.
1: 40, go ahead.
0: Clear on my note. Please change my call to mental health. Call's going on dispatch.
1: Go ahead.
0: Can you revise that last traffic?
1: Cordy at 18319 Crossman Court stated he witnessed a male steal a vehicle and is leaving in a white sedan. Correction, attempting to leave in a white sedan.
0: Can you put that address on the floor?
2: Sounds like far as he attempting to leave or has he left already?
1: This is attempting to leave. I have a central callback.
2: Let's get a

0: Charles 19.
1: Do we have available airport?
2: Air 14.
0: I'll have the district broadcast again.
2: Edward 14, go ahead.
0: Edward is report monitoring.
2: I need you to run a serial number on the flying ground for me.
3: Clear, go ahead.
2: Adam King, Nora, William 47-2.
3: That's clear. That was returned. 14 is coming back clear. It's attached.
2: 14, I have one more for you.
1: Puzzle for you, call eyes on.
0: Negative.
3: Go ahead.
1: Is the vehicle still there?
2: Boy Charles William Frank 507.
0: The vehicle's not over there.
3: Edward 14 is confirmed back clear. It's attached. 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
2: 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Henry 45, Tom 20, Charles 40, checking.
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7: 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You can hold us extended.
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0: 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I'll be on the 45 northbound service road just past the Cross Gate Boulevard intersection. I'll be in the Porsche dealership.
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0: 41 Frank 33. You can link reference 746 ours. It's going to be related.
1: East 5 Hunters Glen, holding November, your disturbance.
2: This one.

0: Henry 7, so you can send it.
1: Henry 72, that's clear. It's a family disturbance at 6603 Level Pond Lane. The reporting office, the ex-girlfriend, black female, pulled up to report his home, advised that she's going to do something. Report advice unknown what that is. Females wearing all black. Fraction females in a black Nissan Central.
2: Hey, from local 18 on the one turn street.
1: Can hear at disturbance. Can I get additional unit route with Henry 72? That's reference 244 at 322.
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1: CBV and throw me on Henry 72's call as well. We'll be in route.
0: Here.

0: Henry, do you think you can add me to Henry 72's call as well?
1: Group S unit.
0: Henry 36.
1: That's for heavy rock.

0: Unit 182.
1: Why can you bump?
0: That's clear. Can you take a look at reference 258? Echo 47 checking.
2: Echo 47 in the control room, service in the area.
0: Clear.
3: What's going on?
1: 118, unit 249, I'm on the phone with ER right now.
0: That's clear, unit 249.
3: Can we get you metro location? I don't know what's happening.

0: 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Thank goodness.
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2: 41 Charles 11, you can send the local on Turnip Street.
3: Yes, sir.
4: 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You discard everyone but Henry 72.
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0: 你是不是在跟？”
1: Sorry. We're
0: seeing
1: checking traffic.
0: Sorry, 14
1: minutes. Yes,
2: sir.
1: Thank you for
2: the rest of the night. Sure, sweet.
1: Go ahead.

0: in case of deal.
1: Go ahead.
0: Five three five eight four six four three. Repeat 5358 4643. Last name Ricks.
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0: 1098. MPL is eligible, expires 2034. She's clear. It is stating that there's a protective order that's expired relating to this account.
1: That's good.

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1: Go ahead.
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1: 43 is going to have one in custody. What are you waiting?
0: That's clear. 533.

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1: And 34, that's clear.
2: That's clear.
3: I have one in custody, but waiting.
2: That's clear, 335.

0: Thank you for your question.
1: Thanks for the control. Thank you.
0: You're welcome.
2: Can you repeat the question?
1: Maybe that was
2: clear. That's clear.

0: No, you see what I found at the service?
1: That's good, I need a bathroom.
0: Lauren, can you cancel me on it?
1: No, I can't, Claire.

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1: North or 9th Central.
0: No 39, that's clear. It would be 21002 Albany Park Court for a welfare check. Viva welfare check, 815 Darbyvale, Darbydale crossing line. Just have a reference to a male advised of a suicide that would be in the garage of both locations. Pass the code to enter 1776. And or the door will be open. Required of additional information, the male refused to tell. Advised the unit will find out when they get there. One asked for a telephone number. The male advised that it was not that important. Reference 343 at 342.
2: 120, I'm clear on that. Priority one, please.
0: 120, that's clear. Units are out to the river. Check priority one.
1: Time 28.
0: Time 28.
1: You can disregard our records. Thank you.
0: You're clear.
3: Charles 11, I need to
0: tell. Yes, ma'am. Tension records, attention records, no more records needed. North Salmon, Gessner, westbound. No more records needed. North Salmon, Gessner, westbound, service road. Henry 72, checking.
4: Henry 72, did you call?
0: Just checking on you.
4: Morning, control, ma'am.
0: That's clear.
5: Frank Burnett.
0: Go ahead. Defamily 92, holding a suspicious vehicle.
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0: Over 47, that's clear. 2419 Rolling Glen Drive for a suspicious vehicle.
6: 344.
0: I have a reference to a white Toyota truck driving back and forth in front of the above location. Last time was 30 minutes. Before you advise the vehicle, direction is southbound on Rolling Glen. Reference 348 at 344.
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4: Checking boss.
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0: That's clear. 381 at 345.
2: 120, just hold it for North 20 until he can give you an update, please.
0: 120, that's clear. 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
1: North are now clear in the house.
0: That's clear.
8: Cross over 40 minutes.
0: North 57 advising the road EMS.
8: North 57, that's clear. Got one on the ground. TSW to the head.
0: North 57, that's clear.
7: Door 18.
2: 120, I'm down there.
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0: That's clear.
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0: 120, that's clear.

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1: North 20, you're clear to release the channel.
0: That's clear, 10-10. 10-10 is China's released at 347 Euclid Zone, normal traffic. China's been released at 347 Euclid Zone, normal traffic. North 20, be advised, AMS is rolling.
1: North 20, that's
0: that's clear. Can I get an available crime scene photographer to North 20's location, 21002 Albany Park Court?
2: North 78, please show me your vote.

0: 13, do we have a supervisor en route?
1: North 13, that's clear. You have 249, 120, unit 15, en route.

0: nor is any weapon is secure.
1: That's clear.
2: Can you have a table supervisor with a reference to? Available supervisor for reference to?

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1: Number 24.
2: Question.
3: Go ahead.
1: Well, I'm trying to make sure EMS is aware they can be there.
3: 120, that's clear. We have us.
1: Hold on in the backseat and run to JPC. Sorry, mileage 552.
0: 421215. Call me out on a suspicious car sign on the 4800 block of Canyon Road, sir.
3: 350.
2: 1215. Clean. You have a description of that person?
0: I'm having a black male juvenile.
2: Black male.
4: Right, 39 out of District, any mileage 476.
3: 350.

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2: Sending it to the weather with a reference to, supervisor for reference to.
0: You can send a reference to 43.
1: Clear.
3: Forty-two seven thirty.
2: That's clear. Reference two.
3: That's clear. You can put me on it.
2: Clear.

0: 45734. My computer's down right now. Can you put run a flavor stolen for me, please?
1: 1088, are you secure?
0: Secure. Texas Tech, Frank William David, 2427.
2: What do you mean, three?
1: Go ahead.
2: What do you mean, three? The front door is unsecured, so we jar, but there's no sign of force entry.
1: That's fair.
0: Charles 65, over 47, checking. That's clear, thank you.
1: Charles 65,
0: over 47. Be clear.

0: Final and Archer, does the media deserve it? I'm clearly.
1: That's clear.
2: Charles and Flash, I won't be able to pay.
3: We have the same group for the floor.
1: 736, 7206.
2: That's clear.

0: Charles 11, turn around.
1: That's clear. Rep called back, advised everything that's okay, says any police.

0: William 58, just send it.
1: Number seen, is there an available Spanish speaker I can check last?
2: Available Spanish speaker, 4111 Cypress Knee, 4111 Cypress Knee, available Spanish speaker.
3: William 58, that's clear. William 58, 11830 North Point Boulevard for DOA. She's reporting reference to a patient who fell off the bed and passed away. Patient name is Beverly. Reference 402 at 356.
4: Nora 20, fires on scene.
3: 356.
0: Frank 33, I'll stop by in a minute.
2: Yes, sir.
3: Henry 70, checking.
0: Henry 70, I'm under control, thank you.
3: That's clear. William 83, checking. You're clear. Central Memorial Northwest, hold. Hold a reference 427.
5: Charles 657.
3: That's clear, 427 at 357. Over 36, checking.

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1: 11:15, are you secure?
2: That's correct.
1: ESD 11, 411
0: North, South Park. Escort 68. 14 North, 10 checking. No, we're seeing on for sure. In this way.
3: Me 3.
1: We ready 3.
3: P3, I've been found on the door here. Can you get C3 to get a hold of Gielder?

0: Tower 37 checking.
1: Under control.
0: That's clear. Do you have eyes on Tower 36?
1: That's clear.
2: Charles 1-4.
3: Charles 1-4.
0: North 78, I'm clearing your notes at 359.
2: Link that suspicious person to this call.

0: 120.
1: Tony, go ahead.
0: 120, I'm not clear to time you out, you guys out.
1: 120, yes, that's clear enough. Go ahead, time is out.
0: That's clear. I'll be getting the car to transport to 1 Juvenile 94 Seamless Bank Park. 30 mile which is 986.
2: Roger. 10-15-986, courtesy ride 1 Juvenile, about 402, next unit.

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1: No, 1-4.
2: Sweet, Mike, so you can show us under control.
1: Go ahead.
0: That's clear. We've got the alarm company. Will attempt to contact key holder.
1: We have a Spanish speaker arrived.
2: That's clear.
1: Spanish speaker arrived with 42 NR 14.
3: I'm 33 and around 2. 33, I'm on my way.
1: Okay.

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1: 120, just go ahead and change Charles 28's call to 171, please.
0: That's clear.
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1: You clear. William 68, check in.
2: William 68, I'm secure.
1: That's clear. Roger, go ahead.
3: Tom 43.
1: Go ahead.
3: I'm secure by A1 Iron, and I'm on my way to KPC starting mileage 644.
1: Alright, 407. William 58, checking.
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1: That's clear. Am I clear to go ahead and just time you out?
4: Okay.
1: That's clear.

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2: Go ahead.
1: I got rid of the manhole cover. You can go and clear me off information.
2: That's clear.
3: Charles Monzo.
2: Go ahead.
3: Charles Monzo, let's move the force over now.
2: That's clear, be 14230 Wonder Lake Drive, apartment 313. 040 reference to the partner is acting a fool. Black female, locks, pink shirt, shorts, is refusing to leave location. Well, Freddy has a weapon that is under the bed. Both parties have been drinking. Reference 478 at 412.
3: Charges are lost, but thank you.

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0: 41 Roy 18.
1: All right, same one. All right, same one.
0: You send me that welfare check reference 347.
1: That's right.

0: Saskatoon, 100 Glen. Holding a BMV.
1: Henry 27, you can send it.
0: So that's the Charles Mental Health call, Alden Bender on Lee Road, EMS is stage.
2: No, 3-4, you can send me that welfare check.
0: Henry 27, that's clear.
3: Yes, sir.
0: 20415, Wearing Hollow Way for BMV. 340 references to male subjects working to the vehicle, reported chase them. They ran down the street, unoffered description. If anything was stolen, reference 514 at 418.

0: B-Philip
1: alarm 27200 US 290. Henry 27B advised that the call taker advised that the reportees stated that they ran into a home on offer the address.
2: No, all three said.
1: The reportee didn't specify if they ran inside or just towards the home reference 514.
3: Henry 70.
1: Go ahead.
3: Can you add me to Henry 27's call?
1: That's clear.
4: 112, that's negative. He's not needed. Henry 72 and I are here.
1: That's clear.

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1: Charles 13 is clear. Charles 13, I have you on route to 16339 Stubner Airline Road. Apartment 117, 040 reference sound. I'm subject knocking on the window. Reference 529 at 421. 133.
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2: Charles 9-7, take me.
0: Can you show me on duty? I'm having computer issues right now.
3: Charles, dear, eyes on the music, under control.
2: That's clear.
1: Received.

0: Well, they're last seen running eastbound, probably jump fences over towards Lark Hill Street. Two subjects, one wearing black hoodie, blue jeans, and a black backpack, another one wearing shorts and a black top.
1: That's clear.

0: North 12 North 91 Jackie.
1: Number 12, we're on patrol. There's no room 213 here. Is there anyone in contact with reporting?
0: Okay, sir,
2: 112, 220. What kind of vehicles were in the compliance driveway?
3: Standby.

0: Norwalk.
1: 41 Frank 33, can you change my call to a family assault?
2: Norwalk. That's one.
0: Are you clear to help out with this unknown major minor?
2: No, I'm clear, standard.
0: That's clear, 4420 Sanctuary Halls Lane. For unknown major minor, server reference 445 in a suspicious looking gray Ford. Is in the ditch. I don't know if anyone is inside and windows are tinted. Reference 438 at 428.
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2: 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Yes.

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1: 120.
0: Aside from supervisors, North 39, North 36, and North 78. Everybody else can go ahead and see you, please.
1: 120, that's clear. Henry 72 checking. That's clear. Over 36 checking.

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1: Go ahead.
2: Go ahead.
1: You have a record check, please.
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4: Charles 13.
3: Charles 13, go ahead.
4: Charles 13, confirm it. Did the cat observe anything?
3: Interviewing the cat right now.
4: Charles 13, that's clear.

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1: Nora 4.
2: 45 Nora 12, change is calling to a suspicious person.
0: Nora 4, no more records.
3: Yeah, no major minor. I mean, East San Houston Parkway at Westlake Houston for a small stroke that he'll pull. See what you can.
1: Okay, no more records. 2420 Sanctuary Slate.
2: 46 down 30, I'm clear.
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0: Hang on, Frank Fraser, you log and play for us.
1: What?
0: Let me text this San Victor King 0112.
1: That's right.
0: No more writers.
1: No, sir. No more writers on the bone. Excuse me, Justin. No more writers on the bone. Excuse me, Justin.

0: 034, are there any call notes for that link call?
1: No, 34, that's a negative. It just has the ping location.
2: Tom 19 checking.
3: Tom 19 checking.
1: All we have is that the rep advised the girlfriend's going crazy. Didn't provide the location, then hung up.
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0: That's right.

0: 102, receive for in progress, 6602, State Highway 6 North. Chronic mail seen taking tires out of container.
1: You can clear me the information that ends in the number.
2: Sure, 6 5.
0: That's good. We'll be in the 105 for the in progress.
2: 45 North, 21. You can show me around.
3: Charles 65, that's good. 10-833 Glenwalk 4, that's at the CVS.
0: Okay.
3: They're licensed that two unknown subjects are taking possibly copper from their property.
2: That's good. It's in progress.
0: Here's Charles in progress. Report advised. You have visual of a Hispanic male wearing a black shirt and black hat taking tires out of this container.
3: That's clear. Look at the callers en route in a white Range Rover.
0: The location will be a discount tire. Pretty outside visual.
2: 113.
3: We'll call back for more information. 644 at 448. And we need to check by with Charles 65.
1: Nothing.
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3: That's good.
5: Paul 14, I'm under control.
0: That's clear. No, I'm going to change trucking. No, I'm 13 trucking.

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0: Charles 65, not seeing nobody on scene at the moment, but log the plate, Nora X-ray Union. I believe 8964, Nora X-ray Union 8964, parked at CVS Cross Street. Charles 65, I got one mural on the north side of the building.
1: That's good. Let me just, you need to talk to traffic. You ready to see traffic on me? Channel 12 for Charlie 65.

0: in Charles 65 view of vehicle description, that plate doesn't come back to anything.
1: Charles 65,
0: thanks for the plan.
1: We're running.
0: The additional units around to Charles 65, 10833 Glenmark Forest.
2: 120 North 57 North 58. Can you go help out, please?
0: Let's go North 57 North 58.
3: What's up, Ralphie?
4: No, if you didn't, show me around.
0: That's clear.
2: 155 Major Fleet, Boudreaux 8, 249, Royal EMS.
0: That's clear.

0: wanting to have any advice of any injuries.
1: I need EMS. Are you doing it?
0: Charles, 65 checking.
2: Charles, 65, under control, got one detained. I do not see the second meal.
0: After one detained at 454.
1: So you can reroute me to 155.
0: That's clear.

0: Yes, I wrote to you in progress reporting stating she lost visual 2 to 3 minutes ago.
1: 120, William O. 4 is the closest. They can go ahead and help 155, please.
2: That's Carol. William O. 4.
3: Charlie 25, that vehicle car ran is taken off. Second bell got into it, I believe. It's heading towards 99 in Glenrock Forest.
2: Vehicle description. 25 that's clear. Is there a description of the suspect?
0: Description, Hispanic male wearing a black hat, black shirt.
3: Small green SUV, right in front of the CVS.
2: That's clear.
3: Right there to your right, unit, that's half a...
4: Is there a vehicle description?
5: Of course, I don't know, I'm going to be behind that vehicle. It's a Kia Soul.
0: Negative, reporting stated unknown if subject arrived on foot or in a vehicle.
5: Nora, extra union, 8884.
2: William 47, confirm that, please.
6: Nora, extra union, 8984.
2: That's great. Are you still behind that vehicle?
6: Crossing this stop. 20 stop.
2: That's clear.
7: 143. 143. Roman EMS, fire. He's stuck in the car.
2: That's clear. That's clear.
7: Units traffic control, that's clear.
6: William 47, we got one detained.
2: William 47, that's clear. Unit 15.
1: Unit 32.
2: Unit 32, you're clear on 153's traffic?
6: Channel clear. Channel clear.
1: Unit 32. Yes, confirming for the Charles unit, all outstanding have been captured.
6: 41 Adam, 45, show me SOS. Show
3: the caller said that was 2, and we have 2, so I believe so.
2: That's clear.
6: Leave an information call, 17714 Red Oak.
1: Great job. And put me en route to the fleet, and yes, I think I'm clear. He's pinned in.
8: 13, no more records.
2: Yes, sir, that's clear.
6: William 47.
2: William 47.
9: No more records. Houston, East Parkway, and Westlake Houston. Houston Parkway, and Westlake Houston, no more records.
2: 45915, where's Essex GOA?
0: That's clear.
6: It's gonna be a different plate. The individuals driving the vehicle look like they stickered some of the letters. Are you ready for a VIN number?
2: Here, go with the VIN. Please,
6: number
2: 15, can you
6: run
2: a plate for me?
6: It's gonna be 2, Nora, David, John, Tom, 2, Adam, 5, 2, David, 7, 4, 8, 4946. You know that? Do we advise?
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2: 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Should come back to the black tunnel. That's good, standby.
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0: Affirmative, came back clear to a black Cadillac.
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0: 4 and 5 are patched.
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2: That's clear.
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2: It's clear.
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2: That's clear.
10: Hold on, 29. I'm about to show up. I got EMS behind me.
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11: Clear
2: release. That's clear. All units can resume more traffic. Channel released at 501.
1: 32.
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0: 44 North 22, 501.
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2: 129.
6: Go ahead.
9: Records move up. Houston, Houston Parkway. What's like Houston, records move up?
2: Confirming you are AI.
6: That's clear.
2: That's clear.
0: Four and five no longer patched.
1: Oh, yes.
9: Eight on the front, unknown medical, 5619, holding the turn.
2: 1257, that's clear. No more records needed. 25500, Tomball Parkway, no more records needed.
7: Charles 50, go for Charles 97.
2: Both units under control.
7: Only 3 EMS on me.
2: That's clear at 502.
7: There, you can sign us out.
2: Both units clear. Tom 49, checking.
1: 84, Tom 29, under control.
2: That's clear.

0: Henry 27, checking.
1: Henry 27, I'm under control.
0: That's fair.
2: Oh, Foster.
0: Charles 57.
2: Can you log Texas plate Tom Frank Robert 1645?
0: That's clear.
3: Lane 47. Can I get a first license to my location?
0: Lane 47, Rivas.
3: Can I get a fresh record to my location? We're going to be just south of the CVS.
0: That's great. Attention record, Theta record 10700 Glenlock Forest. Theta record 10700 Glenlock Forest, just south of the CVS.
2: North 57.
0: North 57.
2: North 57. I got one in the back seat. Moving back to the original location, starting 469, 469.
0: 469 at 504.
4: 153. ESP 11, log 41 on scene. 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
5: No, in 4 seconds.
4: And client fire department, call center as well.
0: 114, my visual. That's
6: good.
0: That's good.
6: 45 over 21, go ahead and stack the disturbance.
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7: Channel clear.
0: That's clear. Channel's clear.
7: 116 SO.
0: 116 SO.
7: 116, good morning.
0: That's clear, good morning.

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0: Can you leave my call to reference 653?
2: Okay.
3: Tom 48, I'm under control.
2: Tom 48, that's clear.

0: 129.
1: Hey, we're in Milstead for the county vehicle.
0: That's clear. Confirming to the Dodge Charger.
1: Yeah, that's clear.
0: That's clear.
2: Shop number 12568.
0: That's clear. Thank you.
3: William 47, I'm all right here.

0: in progress, 290 Tokyo, female standing on the side of the freeway. Please advise, she thinks female's trying to kill herself.
1: Norwalk, are you getting it?

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1: No, Arthur, can you see if this is eastbound or westbound wings?
0: Eastbound main lanes. Can I get
1: you here? I'm secure.

0: Nor 13 to the caller, say if she's going to be on the north or southbound shoulder.
1: I advise eastbound main lanes.
2: One 12 checking.
0: 112 secure. Can we call back and see if she's on the north or the south lanes? I mean, the north or the south shoulder. I know she's on the eastbound lanes.
1: That's clear. That's clear. Stop by.

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1: North 12, go ahead.
0: It'll be 1916 TC Jester on Texas plate, Nora David David 9136.
1: That's right.
2: Okay. 45 Nora 15. Can you change my call to a suspicious person?
3: Of course.

0: Units will be in progress. I'm pretty advised HEMO is going to be in the inside shoulder.
1: 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Thank you.
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4: 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I don't see anything yet.
3: That's right.
5: Car 13, she's on the inside lane. You're about to come up on her.

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2: 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That's fine.
3: Norwich 1-3, she's going to be in the back of yours. North 10, Sean, we're just going to get off the freeway right now.
2: Okay. Thank you for working on the location. 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

0: Thomas 17, Chancellor.
1: 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Channel's clear.
0: Can you lock down Texas plates? Vehicle involved, Tom Frank Robert, 1645. Tom Frank Robert, 1645.

0: 45 Nora, 2-1.
1: Yes, sir, I wasn't clear. Was the male trying to get into the apartment, or was he just knocking?
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1: That's for the record on scene at Tomball Parkway in Boudreaux.
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0: for Charles 34.
1: Charles 34, SO.
0: 41, SO.
2: No attending, send that suspicious person.
0: Okay.
1: 41, SO.
3: Charles, same thing.

0: 45, Frank Tennis, sir.
1: Can you write your numbers?
2: Adam 203, just
3: now. Houston 2, Adam 203.
2: Can you show me 42, please? I'm having cat issues.
3: Receive.
0: Adam 12, is up.
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0: Calling a suspicious person at Rose Hill Elementary in Tomball ISD. We don't have any Tomball ISD school units on yet.
1: 114, what you got, sir?
0: Report is advising there's two mixed males about 15 years old, dark colored clothes, seen walking on the grassy area in front of the school. It's the last time, 5 minutes.
1: Yes, sir, you give that to me.
0: 114 is clear, you're en route, 17950 Tomball Waller Road, 902 at 539. Mud 110, disturbance.
1: Yeah, 183, you sense him.
0: Old Halsworth, number 1804, neighbors keep banging on the ceiling, it's been an ongoing issue. 912-540.

0: Charles, 6-5 and 13, checking.
1: 6-5, under control. Be over.
0: Yes, sir.
2: Charles, and I'm on the show.
0: Just be advised, when I called the key holder, or the reporter who was en route, he was an hour and a half away at that time.
1: That's fair. I spoke to him 15 minutes ago. He said his words.
0: That's fair.
3: Forty-two, 10, 20, SO.
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0: William 20.
4: 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Could be right at the hospital now.
0: William 20, revise you and who been route to the hospital?
4: CSD 11, box 481.
0: That's clear. Which hospital?

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1: 153. They're on East Northwest. They left a while ago. I think the Biden just got there.
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0: 5. Numbers below is a Henry 5-5.
1: Henry 55, I'm going to be en route to the location of the notes, try to return this found property.
0: That's clear.

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1: Oh, it's 97. I'm under patrol. You can extend it, please.
0: Yes, clear.

129-01, Ralston and North and Houston Parkway. Thanks, Texas Advisor. There's a vehicle stalled in the moving lane of traffic.

0: Tower 12, what's the direction of travel?
1: It'll be unknown.
2: 156 SL.
3: 156 SL.
4: 42-20, clear.
1: Yes, clear. We have our vehicle's also going to be in the theater. Mm-hmm. Yeah.
0: Charles 12, send it.
1: Clear. Need a record, need a record, Ralston and North St. Hughes Parkway. Need a record, Ralston, North St. Hughes Parkway.
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0: Body not.
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2: Edward 5-8.
1: Is that Edward 5-8?
2: Yes, please. Is there a big call?
1: You have to call the reporting for it. I'll check our premise.
3: 1-1.
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1: 120?
2: Jesus.
3: I don't know, I ship's going in, but get with NOR 13 or NOR 46, see if they can help us out with 946, please.
0: NOR
1: 58 is clear. 6825 West.
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4: 41 Sam, 15.
5: Charles 11, service eastbound and westbound. Service road. I'm not seeing no stall visible.
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0: 45 Adam 32, show me SO, looking for equipment.
1: Which is SO?
2: Edward 5A, have you made it in?
3: Edward 83, yes, you in.
2: That's clear, just confirming you guys both made it in. Edward 83, are you guys under control?
3: Oh, yes, sir. Thank you.
2: Yes, sir.
4: 205, sir.
2: 205, SO.
5: 153. 153. 153, clear CVU and playing back and right for that DOA.
4: North 12, 4th call, 1st hanging back, 1st lock out, please.
2: That's clear. Confirming the one on North Point or Albany Park?
5: North Point.
0: 4th call for a friendly record, 1916 Jester. 4th call for a friendly record, after 1916 Jester.

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0: Hi.
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0: 921, go ahead.
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7: You're over Zing Gavin.
1: 42 out of 17 SO.
3: So I'm having adult mail route to JPC. Starting miles will be 846.
5: William 69 OD.
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0: 40. Where?
7: William 82 OD.
5: Sam 16 SO.
7: Charles 31 OD. Tom 30 checking.
0: Tom 30, I'm good.
6: William 71 SO.
7: William 71 SO.
6: William 83 OD.
7: William 83 OD.
6: Four here, me 60. Show me SO. Hold me out at station 2. Clear.
7: Henry 60, clear.
0: My unit's been marked for dispatch change. My unit's been marked for dispatch change.
7: East side 221 minor at Ritchie and West Hardy.
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7: 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Revise your unit number, last unit going OD.
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7: Adam 120, checking.
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7: 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That's clear.
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1: All units, can we zone normal traffic? All units, can we zone normal traffic?
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0: That was Sam 11. 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
0: 683.
2: We got all the vehicles loaded. Intersection's clear. I'm going to be in route to Tomball VMC.
3: That's clear, 618. 205. 205, go ahead.
1: I'm not seeing an accident here. Can we call back and try to find out where they are?
6: 45, Sam 31, OD.
3: 205, that's clear. We'll call back.
0: Sam 31, OD.

0: Charles 34, stolen vehicle.
1: Charles 34, good.
2: 41 Adam 22.
3: 41 Adam 22.
0: 12203 Old Walters number 225 for a Toyota Corolla 121 at 619.
2: Yes, thank you. Hold me out of service at Henry Road equipment repair.
3: Sorry.
1: Charles 38, you can send me reference 121.
0: That's clear that you on it as well.

0: Hannover. Zero five.
1: Change it to the 1000 block of East Ritchie and make it district, please.
0: Yes, sir.
1: What do you have, Frank Thompson and Granish?

0: 41 Adam 12.
1: Can you help me out with number 12 and disregard all records?
0: Square records can disregard 1960 West and North Gate Fairway.

0: 41 David 16.
1: 41 David 16.
0: Assuming that the spirit was clear on the notes.
1: That's clear. It's 535 after 1960 at the Shell. Reference to an intox person refusing to leave. It's going to be a black male, black shirt, yellow shorts. Last time, 5 minutes. An available unit checkpoint.
0: Adam 14, put me up.
1: Adam 14, show you around.
2: I'm 17.
3: I'm 17.
2: I'm 17. I'll be out at Tomball VMC with the patrol unit.
3: That's good.
4: 205.
3: 205.
4: I'm going to need one record.
0: 41, 714, David 32 shows to be on location. Is she there for something different? Or aware of this?
3: That's clear. Need one record of the 1,000 block of East Richard Hardy toll road.
1: 41, David 32, show me on scene. I was getting fuel. Clear.
4: Go ahead.
3: Go ahead.
4: I'm sorry. One last request. Can we change it back to the 900 block of East Ritchie? That's where it happened at. They just kept driving up here.
3: Yes, sir.
1: Hey, for suspicious vehicle, Root Road and Gosling.

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1: Sam 11, that's clear. Any other units are out to 15, 530 LA, can disregard?
2: Unit 15.
3: 16.
2: Change model location to Houston Northwest.

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1: 205, that's clear, no more wreckers. 900 East Ridge, or 1000 East Ridge, no more wreckers.

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0: Seven 122 Lake Paloma Trail, transferred from HPD, advising of a second floor window burglary alarm.
2: 45 out of 15, traffic.
0: Key holders out of town, requesting dispatch, 240-628.
3: Out of 15.
2: I'll be at the 10700 block of Barker Cypress on Victor King David, 8338.
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2: And Victor King David, 8338.

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0: Is that reporting still following the vehicle en route?
1: Negative, it's an in-service only.
0: That's clear, you can clear it on the question.
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0: Same.

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1: Charles 38, good.
0: Charles 38, can you change this to a Berman motor vehicle?
1: Clear. Under control.
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0: 41 Frank 18, that's clear.
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0: 7 CC Jester, Sierra 40. As he was hit by an 18-wheeler, refused DMS on the main lanes westbound. White and blue vehicle, work truck versus 18-wheeler. 334 at 637.
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0: 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My 31-year-old daughter is in a wheelchair, and another female has been staying in the apartment for weeks, now trying to fight with the daughter. And the other female is refusing to leave location. Unknown weapons, mental health issues are in talks. 371 at 637. Headed 18, can I show you route? Disregard.
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0: Charles 63, clear to copy. 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It's 417 at 638. When you're clear on the comments, let me know and I'll clear the information. 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

0: 10-14, I added notes to the information column on Red Oak. 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

0: 41 Frank 12, that's clear. 3367 Tanaha Drive. It's going to be a reference to a 39-year-old client left the location, mental health issues, nonverbal autistic, and IDD. They noticed him gone at 6 a.m. Male's done this before. It's going to be a black male, no clothing description. Might have left last night. Report, he's not sure.
1: William 3, getting a body worn alarm ticking.
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1: Gnarl 1.
2: We kept moving, sir. I'm at the 22,130 Rothwood. 22,130 Rothwood. Under control.
1: Here, sir.

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1: Tom 45, go ahead.
2: Tom 15, traffic.
3: So no injuries on this crash. We're moving off the roadway to the show at Antoine in the belt.
1: Sir.
4: 42, Adam 17, I saw myself out on traffic under control.
2: Adam 17, clear.
5: 41, David 16.
6: 41, David 16.
5: Send that information call on red. Oh, do we have any updates on that?
2: San Juan Park, check it.
6: Negative. The report is not there. I need a unit to back David 16, 17714, Red Oak.
2: Unit 45, San Juan Park, check it. I'm under control. Sorry, the lead was wrong. Clear.
4: 81 King 11, you give me that reference number, 351.
6: 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David 17, show yourself.

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0: 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Henry 2-4, box here.
1: Yes.
0: Showing 2 possible out of this agency.
1: 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Don't confirm.
0: Clear.
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2: I'm going to be staging right here at the gas station, not too far from the apartment, until I can get a second unit due to the nature of this car.
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0: T-38, checking.
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0: Clear.

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1: Yeah.
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3: 45 down on 90 traffic.
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4: 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Security advises a bunch of chemicals coming into an apartment at the location. Advised unknown where they're coming from. Be advised prior call history shows possible one second one.
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0: 23, SO. 45, M 15, traffic. Station record, need first record. 26272 Northwest Freeway, first record.
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2: Charles 18, check in.
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0: 18
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2: Sue? William 64.
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2: Sure.
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0: 42 Adam 33 yourself. Charles 38.
1: Adam 33, show yourself.
3: Charles 38.
2: 42 Adam
1: 14 yourself. Did I confirm your numbers?
4: Charles 38, can you clear me out? Report. Can you drop a second call slip for criminal mischief? Same location. Be on Texas license plates. William Frank Tom 3480.
2: 47217.
3: There goes the location. I already cleared your call.
2: Okay.
5: 41 Charles 15 OD.
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4: It's going to be 12203 Old Walters Road.
3: There.
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7: Dave 15, can you show me SL wear on equipment, please?
6: Yeah, 15, clear. Clear.
7: Sam 33, same traffic, good morning. Sam 33, SL.
0: 45 North 13, Cody.
3: There.
8: Wait, 5, I'm sure.
2: Say it.
3: Say
8: David 17, SO.
1: Say it, SO.
6: 45, I'm sorry, I show myself, I'm sorry.
1: Clear.
0: Right. 42, Adam 37, SO.
1: Adam 37, say it, SO.

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1: 41 Lincoln 12, you said?
2: 113 SO.
3: 113 clear.
4: We got 64 NOAA records.
3: Number records 26272 Northwest Freeway to Walmart. Number record dated?
5: Paul 17.
3: Paul 17, good.
5: I'll be right to planning for the drop off vehicle.
3: Sir.
6: Sir.
7: Charles 78 SO.
3: Sir. 245, how do you clear your call?
6: Information.

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0: Charles 3, I'm having internet issues. Can you assign a case number and error?
1: Case number already on your slip, last 503768. Had it delayed. P814, 911, hang up.
2: 9152. Freeway for a minor accident, 45 in Cypresswood, southbound main lane.
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2: Houston to Adam 407, Sharon Marie Sweeney, showing eligible ID, license in another jurisdiction or state. It expires 5 of 2030. There's a 29.
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0: Yes, sir.
1: Henry 24, check in here.
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4: 81 King 11. Hey, my computer's down. Can you give me the name of the business that I'm supposed to be around to?
0: Me, the Bank of America.
4: Thank you.
5: Charles 65, show me out at Station 1, you clear for ended.
1: Charles 65, go ahead.
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1: 707.

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2: 75. 75, go ahead.
1: 79, can you repeat?
2: Clear that out, advised. They didn't, they're saying they didn't call.

0: 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Please. Thank you.
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0: North, if you can send me to 914.
2: 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District 2 no longer passed.

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3: The available tow and go out available wrecker for Shiner Motors 290 and Toby eastbound. They're going to be on the shoulder. 290 and Toby eastbound. On the shoulder eastbound. That'll be for a Silver Toyota RAV4.
1: So wait, send me out of Mills Road, please.
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1: 45 out of 90 traffic.
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0: 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Sarah Porty trying to get her phone from her boyfriend, unknown apartment number. Possible intox and alcohol. Black female in a black shirt and beige shorts waiting at the leasing office. 944-716. 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

He's the last unit 10-9 with long 21. 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
3: Goodbye, Frank. Just seeing how camera out.
2: That's good. Shannon, you're up. 24 year autonomous bipolar. Been feeling aggressive. Been off his meds. No one can see.
1: What are you doing on Thursday traffic?
0: Confirm it. Item 33, item 32.
4: 37 Mud, unknown medical. Street traffic's crooked off of Walgreens.
5: Today Davis 604 negative. Nothing's returning on Mary Paul 73 George Robert Frank.
1: 42 item 32. I'm going to be on a Texas license plate. David Zebra Boy 1072. We're going to be at the East Tex Jensen Parking Drive exit.
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10: 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Wait a minute,
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2: Clear. Does he still need EMS or we can disregard him?

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3: 141,
0: I'm here, thanks, sir. 42, I'm going to need a record of my location.
1: Received.
2: Let me get a unit check file on this. Rider motorist on 290 in Toki. Possible female walking on the main lane, shoulder to shoulder. Clear direction of travel, northbound, southbound.
0: We're going to be, direction of travel is going to be northbound, exit 138.
4: 45 William 12, I believe I'm probably the closest unit. Go ahead and put me off.
2: Officer, it should be 85 main lane.
4: That's clear.
5: 79 traffic.
2: Go ahead. Just be advised, a stranded motorist on the eastbound main lane. This caller called in and advised he was on the westbound main lane, where they called the female was walking.
5: 15215 from Plan 20, X-ray David Mary 8120, X-ray David Mary 8120 on a white Chevy, or Ford. Send me a second.
4: So, just to be clear, she's on the eastbound, not westbound, correct?
2: The second caller gave westbound, the female walking. The stranded motorist gave eastbound.
4: Wounds up, I was in service both sides, yeah.
2: Thank you.
1: King 10, checking traffic.
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0: Go ahead. 28, 10, 12. Go ahead. 28, 10, 12. Go ahead. 10, 13, I'm under control. 10, 13, clear. Receive. It's going to be at 21426 Hartland Court.
1: The caller advised there's been a white Toyota 4Runner parked there for over 4 days. None of the neighbors know whose it is. It's going to have a Louisiana plate.
2: That's clear.
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2: Okay.
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2: A suspicious vehicle is over 290 and 99 inbound main lane.
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0: 45 Wayne 12, for notes. State Farm unable to assist. Can we see if we can get a total goal record, please?
1: 724, that's clear. No more records. TC Jester and Madonna. No more records. TC Jester and Madonna.
3: 45 Rank 12, can you send me that? That's the business, Roscoe.

0: 22 points while checking.
1: Still need available towing goal 290 in Tokyo. 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
3: 12/24, the reporting advised, on the phone, rather, advised that the reportee used her phone to call this in. Reportee's not on site.
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4: Adam 22.
8: Southbound Fugate of Baker 249, Mayor Robert Victor 5112, Mayor Robert Victor 5112, Port Escape Maroon.
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7: Adam 14.
3: AMS is asking if it's on the main lanes or if you're pulled off somewhere.
7: You're pulled on the main lane?
3: Yeah, it's clear. I'll put you on it. Clear. Are you under control? Charles 34, are you clear to be in route?
11: Charles 34,
3: I'll show you in route to Charles 24. Charles 24, are you under control?
10: All right, Charles, I've got two individuals that will hop out here.
3: He came.
4: Who's that? One in case, remember? 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
3: 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It's going to be an abandoned vehicle 21242 Grand Field Court, reference number 430 at 744.
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3: 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Ms. 23, for an FSGI, 3727 Farland Lane. 41,
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0: 41 Adam, 24. Can I get EMS to my scene for car crash near for a pregnant female?
1: Clear. That's clearing lot with one adult male, beginning 26912 as Hove 46. Tom 45 checking.
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0: 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It's gonna be a Silver Explorer.
1: Okay.
2: 45 out of 3, one of the controllers, so I'm just talking about units.
1: What is your name, 13?
3: 4 Edwards, 81.
1: Hey, 13.
4: Claire.
1: Okay, I'm gonna call home. We have a stranded motorist, gonna be at 5455 FM 1960 East. Gonna be out on a Paul William Robert 3346.
4: Okay. 934, you can show me out.
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0: be confirmed it is going to be related?
1: I think so. Let me check.
2: 45 Williams, go ahead and send me that disturbance. Family, reference 441, please.
3: No attacks, no drugs, no mental health. And the weapons are secured. Reporters have been waiting in a white Volvo outside.
1: So, 34 Williams.
0: That's fine.

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2: William 3.
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0: On going southbound on 45.
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1: Fair. Chancellor.
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0: Area 18, send stolen vehicle. I'm not waiting, sir.
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2: North 35, that's clear, show you in route. It's going to be a local at 20920 Kirkendall Road, Suite E is an Edward, the Monodental for Kids reference, number 613 at 751. 208 checking.

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2: The markers at 59 as well. The markers 59 as well.
3: 259 under control.
0: Okay. Wayne 30 checking.
3: Wayne 30 under control.
0: Okay.

0: That's clear. 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It's going to be a stolen vehicle 24327 Park Gable Drive, reference number 616 at 753.
1: Adam 14.
2: Yeah, we're 32. Can you check the phone menu, please?
1: I'm just going to be 10-750.
3: That's clear. Is it really difficult, Your Honor, or is it separate?
1: Yes, ma'am. We'll move off the freeway. We're at 17955. The cabinets to go parking lot. You need to buy the event.
0: That's clear. We're already working on it. It's not in ours or Harris County. We're working on HPDs now. Clear.
1: Can we mount a different suspicious person?
3: Clear.
0: Because it's not going to be an HPD domenu either. All three domenus clear.
2: Copy that. Thank you.
0: Charles 75 checking.
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2: 4 Charles 75.
0: Charles 75, go ahead.
2: 4 Charles 75.
1: Charles 34.
2: Total dollars, I need to enter into the CCLC. CCLC. They're in my call slip.
1: Okay.
0: That's clear. You need a public service assistance. 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
3: North Green Receive for Virtue of Business, 18321 Imperial Valley.
0: Charles 34, that's clear. One female detained at 756.
4: 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Charles, my good. 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
6: 29,900 southbound feeder. 12-8 speeder at Baker, Robert Frank, Mary, 1318, Robert Frank, Mary, 1318, Dodge Ram, Gray.
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1: Charles de
0: Fourchon. 14 in there, okay.
1: Clear.
0: Charles de Fourchon. Address is going to be 14335 Ella Boulevard, apartment 813. That's where we're going to move everything to. You can go ahead and change the address and call up to show that.
1: That's fine.
2: 41-15. We're going to be following EMS to their location.
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1: 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Williams 71, checking.
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5: 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I'm being moved to Texaco off of TCS or Engineers.
1: I'm 24, that's clear.
6: 218.
1: 218.
6: 218. Can you put me on traffic hazard 290 and tailgate?
0: Zebra 15, can you show me that cell? 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

0: 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It's going to be a follow-up. 15310 Ochre Leaf Trail, reference number 748 at 8 o'clock. They are requesting a public service first.
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1: What was the last four?
2: 47,175. 5089.
0: 717, go ahead.
1: Where?
0: Adam 26, traffic.
2: Fall Creek Bend, Haven, Meadows Lane, Victor Davis, 9027. 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
0: Okay. Texas LP Tom Boy William 7802.
1: What's the last?
0: We'll be at Steepleway and Thoroughbred.
2: Four and five out of 80 traffic.
1: Adam
2: 80. West Little York and Georgetown Colony Drive on Missouri Tag, John Charles 5, Nora 2, Edward.
1: What kind of vehicle is that?
2: A Hyundai Sonata.
1: 116?
2: 116 on 743, is that still taking that? 45 Adam 90, traffic. 42 Adam 38.
0: Mm-hmm. 38, go ahead.
1: Adam 90.
3: I'm not seeing a reference, 743.
4: 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We're on coasting about the JPC.
2: Mm-hmm. 116, that's clear. 26300 Black Horse Trail on William Frank Sam, 4132.
5: 245, give me information, please.
2: 245,
0: request. 42
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6: It's going to be the area of FM 2920 and Calvert, FM 2920 and Calvert, going eastbound, LPR, for a black GMC Yukon. It's going to have full extradition warrants on the register.
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5: Have a good one, man.
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5: 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Last time of Sam Lincoln. Adam Charles 2, person as well. Send the uncle. I guess the person is
1: okay.
5: Picking up the vehicle.
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1: 573, that mail's going to be clear all the way.
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0: 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It's going to be a reference to a white four-door dark vehicle with dark pin in the intersection at the location. 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
0: Frank 12 on detain, 808.
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3: 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Okay. 238 checking.
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2: 3 Audi Westfield, record move up, 11603 Audi Westfield.
0: 245, this place, show you know. It's going to be a local, 709 Riley Fuzzle Road, Dennis Johnson Park, reference number 960 at 810.
1: 245, what's the point of that, point of entry?
0: It's overhead glass break, L1.
1: That's clear.
0: Notion to Bridgetown, criminal mischief.
3: Number 15, go ahead.
0: Number 15, criminal mischief, 20919, Moore Lily Court, reference number 3 at 811.
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0: You're clear.
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6: 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Clear, 42, Adam 30, checking.
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10: Charles 24, can I get EMS for a black female, alert and breathing, approximately 20 years of age, complaining of respiratory issues?
0: Yes.
6: 42 flight 12, checking.
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0: 29,
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2: Say North Bay Crossing, holding out. Minor.
0: That's okay, hey, Rob.
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2: 41 David, 1-6.
1: Clear.
4: 205, if that's on the main lane, you can change it to district call.
5: Sign this to a sexual assault.
2: Clear.
6: Yeah, clear.
5: 215, I want to control, you can disregard him, miss.
1: That's clear.
5: Unit
2: 32.
5: 32. Unit 32, clear 155, CBU, no D.
2: That's right.
6: Houston, 2 over 207, Salvador Aguilar, no 29.
2: That's clear. Air 1 or over 2?
3: Morning for Everdale 1, you probably still working on this report or on his way back up there from the traffic station. Can Everdale 2 en route?

0: And one of four, I just lost visibility to it. Let me look.
1: It's reference number four.
2: Okay, so I'm in the freeway at Cross Bridge. Priority three.
1: 5-3.
3: 45 out of me. Show me out. Fire department, I'll see.
1: Hello.
4: I said it's going to have a vehicle. Yeah. And show me around to 512.
1: Yeah.

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1: 45 Adam 61.
2: Got it.
1: Two records, please.
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0: 77, it's a local at 19815 Bambi Woods Court, reference number 139 at 816. 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
6: Our address is going to be 5003 West Avenue 1960.
0: Tower 15, William 71, checking. Charles 34, that's clear. EMS on scene at 817.
7: Tower 15, under Delta. David 17, stack 318.
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9: 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Estefania Salinas is listed as a protected on protection order. Defendant will be a Salvador Trujillo. There's no 29 on Salinas.
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8: 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I'll show you in route. It's going to be in FSCI at 6835 North Grand Parkway West near Uncle Julio's reference number 195 at 820. It's going to be a Spanish speaker.
6: Sam 12.
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0: 1248.
1: Cross 48, you can send me 1285. Call, I'm closer.
0: Good afternoon, clear. Charles 85, show you again.
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0: 45 Williams 12, we're under control, we extend it.
1: 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Perfect, 2 checking.
2: Perfect, 2 under control.
1: You're clear.
3: 45 Adam, 61, normal records.
1: The marker is 15529, Wesley York markers on Wesley York.
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0: 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Can you show me one time JPC beginning mileage 641?
1: 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Okay, 27.

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Sir, 1646 Spring Cypress Road at Blue Pearl, reference number 395 at 829. 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

0: Houston Chat 103, Cameron Richardson of Cypress, non-eligible Class C, expired 5/2019, showing denied renewal of failure to appear from 5/19 to 29.
1: Okay, go ahead.
2: It's Tom 10, that's it.
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0: North 15.
1: Last unit.
2: Adam 33, somebody had a stairways and holding vendor.
0: North 15, can you change my call to a 670, please?
3: Adam 33, clear.
1: That's clear.
3: 356-25, holding vendor at the Family Dollar. Send you a reference to two black males fighting in front of the store. Request the subjects to be removed, throwing things at each other, unknown what. Somebody advised it's going to be a silver Cadillac truck outside of the location. Available units in back, Adam 33.
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0: HEC is going to be in route. 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

0: QPR, she is saying that he's or she's beyond help and passed away. 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
0: 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It's going to be infrared motion sensor, PIR2 motion detector. 587-835. Charles 78, 2.
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1: Yeah, Houston fire supervisor.
0: That's clear, and... we need another east side supervisor to handle this meet the citizen that's in reference to 238's traffic stop.
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0: 120. Hold you, please.
1: OD. Do I have an available East Side supervisor for this Meet the Citizen in relation to 238 traffic stop? OD. 137 clear.
2: 116. Yeah,
1: you were digital last unit, revised.
2: 116. 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Put me on it.
0: 137, you can roll with it.

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1: 34, show your OD.
2: 137, that's clear. I'll show you en route. It's North Vista, North Bend. Person 238 out on traffic on requesting another supervisor, 563 839. I linked it. Westside Northwest Freeway, Mud Family Assault. Oaks of Devonshire alarm.
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0: the leaving party headed into the parking lot of HEB. Unknown if they stopped in there. It occurred on possibly Tomball Parkway and 249. Crash in Tomball Parkway and FM 2920. I'm advising the reportee to pull over into HEB at this moment.
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1: Can you advise how many offense?
3: Paul 53.
2: Go ahead.
3: Paul 53, my MCT is down. Can you run a Texas driver's license?
1: Received.
2: Go with it.
4: Henry 301.
1: Henry 301.
3: This is going to be 133-26788. Last name Pilot, Paul Young. Larry. Ooh, I'm sorry. PYLANT. First name is going to be Benjamin. Middle initial is L.
4: 301. Can you send me reference number 651 clear on the notes?
1: Clear. Hello, the supervisor for public service information.
3: Ping reference 660, I'll clear on out.
2: That's clear. 19401 Tomball Parkway, number 517-660-843. Charles 59, your alarm canceled. We showed you back in. West Side Indian Trails, meet the citizen.

0: 127, I'm out of my car. Is William 57 available for that call?
1: That's clear, but he's going to be quite far from it. The William 50 and William 64 are going to be pretty close.
2: I'm not meet the citizen.
1: Charles Morgan, stand by just one. William 57, William 57, I'll show you in route 13910 Mojave Way Court for meet the citizen 683-815. Charles, 48.
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3: Good morning, 255, got you, SO. Edward 45. Edward 45.
4: Go ahead.

0: born in 86. He's clear local, but has been handled very, very extensively since 2005.
1: Yes, sir.
2: Charles, what are you?
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0: Charles, 48.
2: Charles, 48. Can we see if the subject is on foot or in a vehicle?
0: That's clear. We'll call.
4: King, can you show me a cell?
0: Was that King 15?
4: Unit 16.
0: Unit 16, SO.
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0: 1-3,
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0: That's clear. 8506 Leafdale Drive, for unknown medical. 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The male caller's crying and screaming. It's 844-849. 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
0: Henry 24, priority 1. Need toll road unit for L1 in progress, North Sam at Gessner. Somebody in a vehicle ran out of fuel, stopped in the moving lanes.
1: Tom 30, you can put me on it.
0: That's clear. North Sam and Gessner, red GMC Terrain out of fuel, stopped in the moving lanes of the westbound main lanes towards 290 near Gessner and Fallbrook area. That's 833 at 850, priority 1. Charles 85, checking.
7: Charles 85, here.
0: That's clear.
8: Adam 32, let me get that out of the unit, just dump it out.
0: Paul 53, checking.
9: Yes, sir. Crisis, me, how far you?
0: Yes, sir. Henry.
9: Adam 32, unit control.
0: Henry 24, I see you're on scene there. Just saying the mother is now not awake or breathing.
2: James, well, go ahead and see what you call, please.
8: Okay. I'm under control. I got a no mail in the backyard of this residence, laid out sleep. Not supposed to be on the property.
6: Give me a second. I just pulled up.
0: Yes, sir. Tom 27, checking. Tom 27, checking. Atascocita holding an alarm on Atascocita Shores.
8: We're probably 12. I think I'm close to this unit.
0: Coming up.

0: That's clear. 20611 is asking Cedar Shores for a exit error alarm. 879 and 851.
1: 2033 checking.
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0: 42 Adam 30. Can you change it to an animal aggressive, please?
1: Adam 30, clear.
2: Zach, clear. North 35 is currently on traffic. North 15, I have you currently en route to 9210 FM 2920, the Valero, for a male that you pressed charges on him in possibly a restraining order. He's parked in the gas station at pump possibly 2 in a white F-250 with no plate on that truck. It's 768 at 852.
1: 243, I'm clear. When North 50 clears her call, have her en route as well. Adam 30, confirming under control.
2: Nicely, North 50, you clear on that?
0: Adam 30, I'll be under control.
3: Hey, for Major.
4: Charles 34.
1: That's clear.
2: Charles 34.
3: 99 and 2920, they're blocking a main lane.
1: Adam 30, confirming under control.
4: Main 48, transporting to
0: Adam 30, yes, ma'am.
5: Houston, China 108, Lopez, Bolivar, under 29.
2: You broke up. Medic 408 transporting where?
1: David 17, you can send me that major.
4: So I was 24 myself, we followed.
2: That was HGA Northwest?
4: Okay.
1: 45 Adam, 26, traffic.
3: It's clear.
1: 26.
2: That's clear at 853.
6: Northwest, we're mostly following.
2: That's clear.
3: Last unit, confirm your number only.
7: Charles 63.
2: Go ahead.
3: 41 David 17.
1: I have an Indiana plate. Adam Victor Young 903. I'm at Jones and Steeple Park.
8: I got a VLP out. I
7: have 2 miles and more from Charles 65 near route to JPC. 676.
3: 41 David 17, that's clear. It's going to be 99 and 2920 eastbound on the main lanes. Two vehicles, a silver Toyota Camry versus a dark gray Bronco.
9: I'm 13, silver Toyota Camry. I got the gallery.
3: Advise that the vehicle's not drivable and blocking the left moving lane.
1: 45 Adam 26, it's a white Chevy Cruze.
10: Before Meet the Citizen, 14611 Brindle Trail, Party Thursday.
7: Charles 38, can you hear me? I'll supplement.
8: Yes, sir. Rock down versus slow down.
2: That's clear.
11: Henry, so we have an ET on this.
0: 42 Frank 12.
1: Frank
0: 12.
8: C. C from the Mission of 8630, you can call me.
2: Henry 24, we'll give him a call and see.
1: Frank 12, clear at 854.
2: Holding a traffic hazard at Stubner and Cypresswood, as well as Amira and Mushki.
3: Seeker, DMV, 10,551, Ella.
12: Charles, 59, send me CBU and give me that traffic hazard stupid.
2: That's clear, got you around to it. It's going to be for ducks or a duck in a moving lane of traffic, in a moving lane causing traffic, and they may get hit. They're going southbound right before the bridge in the Baptist Church. People are slamming their brakes on to avoid hitting it. 942, 854.
6: Paul 53.
2: Paul 53.
6: Paul 53, can you clear my order, please?
2: Yes, sir. 258, you want the other hazard?
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2: Amira and Mushki evade a vehicle, white Malibu with hood open, no lights, unoccupied, blocking a turning lane. 956, 855. In Central Kleinwood.
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2: Charles 45, that's clear. 7723, Champion Pines Drive, 04, he wants to file a report on a dog attack to her dog that happened on Saturday. It's 941-855. Door 35, checking.
11: And we have CPL on progress. CT on EMS again?
10: CB party in reference to Gray Mazda CX-5 rental if it's stolen from the location.
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14: 42, Adam 34. 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
2: Relays?
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2: You can track pound 2112. Henry 24, submit ETA for EMS.
11: Yeah, they can step it up. I understand, but we need them here.
2: Yes, sir, they already are for anyone.
9: 45, Henry
2: 14, fire is pulling up. Fiancé, 857.
15: I'm 38.
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2: That's clear.
10: Beef was stolen, 5303 Atascocita, number 1026. Priority 2.
2: Nora 35, checking. That's clear.
10: Medical Hunter to beef with suspicious person, 15,235 Provost Craig Drive, Party 3.
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0: That's clear. Call 51, checking.
2: 51, I'm coming.

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0: Both clear.
3: Henry 14, EMS pulling up.
0: That's clear, you're at 901.
4: King 14 SO.
0: King 14 SO. Central 1230, that's other.
1: Yeah, same as I've seen on the record.
4: Charles 4, if you haven't notated already, you can show one in custody.
0: That's clear at 901.
5: Charles 59, send me information from this and give me that theft.
0: That's clear. Has the duck been relocated?
5: No, sir. I don't see him right now. I'm going to make a couple passes and head that way.
6: 4-5, you can clear 4-5-9 from reference 83. I'm a lot closer. You can send me to reference 83, please. 4-5.
0: Charles 85, you're clear? How do you want to clear that other, that theft other on Old Walters?
6: 4-5, can you please clear report?
0: That's clear, and you are en route. 13611 Perry, number 4308, two tires stolen, 83 at 902.

0: Houston, 2 out of 109. Jorge Flores showing 99 will be out of Henderson County.
1: Down Delta, up Delta.
2: 2 out of 109, that's not the correct subject.
1: No, I said 600.
0: Receive, are they getting different than what is showing? Receive.
1: They gave 22195 Bank Shade Court, which doesn't CAD. And see reporting medications were stolen from a locker at LA Fitness on Kirkendall. 967903.

0: Central meets citizen being district taken direct and regarding one of our units' earlier calls.
1: Henry 5-6, or 5-1-6-3.
0: Henry 5-6, that's clear. 3730 Apple Hollow Lane. In reference to a white Chevy pickup, been there for 5 days. 163 at 905. And that was Charles 63. Last unit, revise your number.
2: Northern Parkway West and 2920.
3: Charles 14, you can send me the meet the citizen.
0: Charles 14, that's clear. 3103 1960 West. Wants us to meet in person with the deputy. 176-905. Charles 75, 259, checking.
2: 733, go ahead.
1: Tell me I'm a suspicious person, New York and East Texas, Hispanic, male, white over black.
2: Clear.
4: 41, CBU.
0: That's clear. Charles 75, North 76.
5: Go ahead and change the address of my call slip to where the incident happened. Personal address.
0: That's clear. /259 Charles 75 William 30 Tom 30 42 check.
5: Oh,
0: yeah. Tom 30 clear. Charles 78, Unit 42, William 30, Charles 75, and 259 checking. William 30 clear.
6: 42, I'm scared.
7: Hey, Frontel, 2211, Fossil Scores for Gerard.
0: 42 clear.
8: Charles 78, I'm under control. Thank you, sir.
0: That's clear.
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0: Aaron 801, clear. En route to Station 8, in reference to a car accident that happened a few days ago. 314-910.

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1: Traffic.
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0: 32,
6: I'm 32.
0: 32,
2: there. 32. Henry 10.
7: Well, I put my number on the theft other on E6. I'm on the same property. I'll take care of it.
0: Okay.
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2: 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Clear at 913.

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2: 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Is the 18-wheeler driver in track?
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2: 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Based on the call, so running priority 1.5 first available.
0: In reference to the report, his camera caught two subjects carrying stolen items in reference to a call NOR 21 handled 363-815. Correction, NOR 23 handled.
1: Leading for major accident priority 1, Grand Parkway and China 20.
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1: 315, checking on that's weather control.
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3: 41 Frank 18, send me that, Major.
2: West side holding a BMV in 169.
4: 418, clear, turn on third ground park lane 920. It's a semi truck that flipped over versus the telephone pole. You must have the route.
0: So 140, check the Lillian 71, see if you can grab it.
2: Yeah, it's clear. William 71, you clear?

0: Davis, I'm thinking. Can you choose my call tone minor?
1: 2-8, you're clear. I'm on public service one right now.
0: Clear.
2: That's there. William 71, you're en route. Hilfmeister in Florida, Lee. 372-917.
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1: Yeah, 16 clear.
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0: Adam 37, I'll be around. Let me clear off this call.
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2: Adam 37, clear.
3: 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Thank you.
4: 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EMS is advising there's an entrapment.
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5: 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Atascida is holding a minor, MUD 494.
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2: 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Frank 12,

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3: That's okay, David 32 first.
4: 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I'll go ahead and assist with traffic control.
3: Okay.
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0: Can you do a callback and figure out if it's going to be on the main lanes or the feeder?
2: Sure.
4: Canon 49, we won't need any
1: records. Error 51, that's clear, you're in right to Cypresswood Heights. At Breckenridge Heights, he's reporting in reference to an 18-wheeler parked on the street in the entrance of the subdivision, 598 at 924.
5: 41, Sam. 15.
2: Relative 15.
1: Henry 49, clear. No records needed at the shell at 17972 West Lake Houston.
5: 41, Sam. 15. 370, reference 183, BNC on Ella Boulevard.
6: West 400 would be for a vehicle abandoned, 11315. Rossum Creek Drive, Priority 4.
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1: It is.
7: 81Q15. Is reference 449 y'all's?
8: For Henry 60, I'm out of control. I'm just out talking to all parties. I'm out of control.
9: 815, can you submit a disturbance on the weather? I'm clear on it.
2: Affirmative.
1: That's clear.
6: That's
2: 3, send it to me. Okay. No, for you, back to 15 at 5115, Lower Road.
4: 334, pass physical.
6: Go ahead.
1: Central 304, abandoned vehicle.
4: They're going to be in the area of Cherry Pines and Cherry Cove. Cherry Pines and Cherry Cove is going to be up in that parking lot. Stand by.
10: Houston 2, on 808.
1: There. It's going to be Silverwood Sands and Altman Trail, abandoned white water truck, 580-926. William 71, checking.
11: Medical City and type off for the now major 12-117-10er. Cypher or something.
12: 808, I'm 10-4. I have one male temporarily detained. Confirm that warrant and upon confirmation, he's going to Fort Bend County.
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8: 7-6-10-32.
6: Yes, sir.
8: 42 Sam 12.
6: I'm sorry, go ahead.
1: William, do you want to check?
13: 49-10.
8: Let's get more deputies to head over to the in progress. Help. Looking for that 10-year-old.
9: William 71 secure.
1: That's clear.
4: Mary 10, go ahead.
1: Charles 71, checking.
6: Sir, yeah, additional units to check by for in progress, 12203 Wild Pine Drive with Adam 33, Adam 37.
12: 40 Mary 10, I'm out of Bentown Hospital, 80 miles, 482.
9: Adam 35, you can send me a route.
6: Adam 35, clear.
10: T-David 704, standby, still attempting to get the system to work.
8: Thanks, sir, I'm good.
4: 0927.
9: Adam 30, I put myself on it.
12: 104.
6: I'm 30, that's clear.
12: 45, I'm 34, I'm control.
4: Okay.
1: 104.
4: Okay, 934. The reportee is going to be Spanish-speaking only. He stated that there was a male on the job site that he's currently working, I believe in that neighborhood or in that area, that hit him in the chest and in the throat. Advised that it happened over an hour ago, but that the male that hit him is still working on location. I advised him to stay in the parking lot and to flag you down when you got there. That's clear.
12: Every age call, they're stating it was Fort Charles, 48. Can you look that VIN number up and see if that occurred on the east side or there was a central call?
1: That's clear. Charles 14 made contact with their public service and the reportee advised it was Alden Westfield and 60. I didn't notice that Charles 48 was on it, though.
14: Seven
8: 45 out of 90. How are we all on an abandoned vehicle?
4: All
1: right. Charles 48. The location that she provided on my call was an abandoned building, wasn't a bank. 799.
13: Yes, sir. I'm at Brian Metal Lodge on 507 David Victor 94. I need first record.
14: Will you say if Precinct 4 has a Spanish-speaking company that could possibly check the process?
15: There is an Ace Cash Express over on the east side there in that area, but if this is for something that occurs somewhere else, then it'd be nice to know that.
13: Interesting. Before you can change my call to any decision.
0: Rank to long code, no pay. We will want to service the area.
14: 799, you can disregard 497 here.
2: Okay.
1: 104. Let's check it out, that event number. Charles 48 was on a call for an alarm, but it was an abandoned building secured by gates, not the Ace Cash Express that was originally in question.
16: 517.
15: That's clear. Area 8, public service, and see what her request is.
2: 517.
16: Drum you slip, main and holdery. Got wet concrete all over the road that came out of a concrete truck. I've notified Public Works. They're coming to clean it up.
1: Last unit clears.
2: Okay.
0: Hillary, I'm clear.
17: 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I'm right around the corner for your lane closure.
1: That's clear.
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2: 42 out of 14. 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
11: No, sir. I have district 6 here in Rockford.
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11: 934, you can hold me up.
15: Charles 59, I'm good. Can you have the 47 out? I'm trying to find her.
2: We'll have a step out. Eastbound 206, Emily Hamilton, showing set day, Carroll County Precinct 4.
17: 245-681.
0: No clue.
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2: Channel's clear, go ahead. That's clear. Charles 18 checking, William 88 checking.
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5: 17 clear.
1: It's going to be an HPD officer.
5: At least 15,726 Mallinger Ridge, Honorable Burke, front garage.
6: 115.
1: Last unit, go ahead.
6: 115, can you do a call back on that runaway and see what time she was last seen? And let's get a couple more units to start looking for this girl.
1: Units en route to the assist. We're still trying to get more information. They're going to be at the store at the entrance.
2: 41 David 16, 2 minutes out.
1: 41 David 16, that's clear. They're not able to advise which entrance. Go ahead.
7: I'm going to be in the control. I'm going to lose radio signal inside the public storage facility. But I'll be in the control. No need to check on me.
8: 42 Sam 12.
5: Tom
1: 25, William 71, checking.
8: Yeah, have the units on the in progress of Pine Village switch east and restrict that channel, please.
1: David 16, they're supposed to be flagging you down.
5: Tom clear. All units on my in progress on Wild Pine, go east. All units on Wild Pine, go east. All units be advised, east is restricted for the units on Wild Pine.
1: Met 358, holding a follow-up request in a public service in reference to a case number from a supervisor. Traffic emergency, traffic only for David 16.
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1: Go ahead.
4: I had a notice, ma'am, and you can claim a report, and then you can give me that follow-up.
1: That's clear. We're getting them. Can you advise injuries?
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9: William 71, checking traffic. Com 27, checking traffic.
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4: William 71, security.
0: Reporting advised at this time he does not need an ambulance or EMS.
1: Okay.
11: 2071
1: clear. 15 checking.
11: Oh, 15
1: under control. 41 David 16, is anybody detained?
9: Clear. Tom 27 checking traffic on the Hardy.
1: That's clear, one detained, 937. Recorder releases.
4: 10-14, 7-11, I'll see.
1: 10-14, 7-11, show you out.
11: Everyone, they're in control, we're going to disregard.
1: Able, that's clear.
12: I'm clear. Unit disregard.
1: That's clear. Units are out to the assist. 360 FN 1960 West can float down or disregard. All units can resume normal traffic.
0: 934, you can hold 497 out, let me.
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3: 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It's going to be a black male, white shirt, black jeans, or black shorts, refusing to leave. They want their glasses fixed, but they tried to help him, and he said not to touch his stuff.
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3: 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Seaver abandoned vehicle, Henry Road and Buffington Street.

0: 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Hold me out on your assist, the officer.
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3: 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I'm a record.
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1: 13, disregard.
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6: 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They're saying they haven't seen her.
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0: Refer to Cypher ISD. They're going to work it out. Stand by for traffic control.
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1: 44.
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1: Roadway is clear on back surface.

0: 47,
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0: Charles, sign on.
1: You're 40 back at the location on Perry Road.
0: That's clear. I'll be right over there to meet with him.
2: Robert, hello there, sir.
1: Hi, yes. Cypress Forest, an information call. Requesting a public service, Champion Forest.

0: There's some workers here who stated that the resident came about 15, 20 minutes ago, opened the door, and left. So I'm not getting an answer at the door.
1: That's clear. We're on the line with her. We're trying to figure out what she had going on.

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1: How's
2: this? 934 Texas, Charles, 5-9. Go ahead and clear me from this one. Give me that public service.
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1: Adam 33, go ahead.
0: Be advised that the child has been located.
1: Adam 33, that's clear.
2: Adam 32, public service dispatch, please.
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2: Tom 27 checking.
0: That DL for last name Paris shows to be not eligible. It expired in 2008. Subject has 3 in septic out of 3 and 4.
1: Sounds like you're out of control now.
2: 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Program 310.
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0: 41 David 15, checking.
1: Charles, 45.
2: David 15, one's going.
0: Clear. Go ahead.
1: Charles, 45, can you change my address to 7743 Champion Plains and can we report, please?
0: Clear. Creek 5, disturb it.
3: Yeah, 34.
1: No, I want out your information, go ahead.
4: 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Be for me, the citizen, 14611 Brindle Trail, party, please.
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1: 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I'm clear on it.
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0: 364 Stolen at 14951 Bellow Falls Lane, Priority 2.
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2: in it. Yeah, local alarm 22511, Sawyer Mountain Drive.
3: They're requesting a public service in reference to an incident that happened on last Thursday. 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

Negative 2, going to be Texas X-ray William Lincoln 6455. It's going to be an older model Chevy pickup.

0: be reporting a reference to a male who's not wearing any clothes at the front door of the store, disturbing customers, has been asked to leave, refusing to do so, possible mental health issues, correction, unknown mental health issues. Reference 616 at 1006.
1: Bring me now to that.

0: Charles 55.
1: Ashley, are we requesting to change Dr. Jason's confirming 40 to Adam 30?
2: Yes, ma'am.
1: Can I take clear?
0: Can I get an available park unit for a missing person at Maskey Park?
3: 41917.
4: Send me that info call reference 81 Alberta.
0: Clear.
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0: 340 advised in reference to he and his fiance with a white female, 25 years of age.
6: Adam 13, no more records.
5: No more records on West Road, no more records on West.
0: 40 advised that he hasn't heard from his fiance in the past 2 days. I'll have you on the call, reference 554.
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0: Go listen.
1: Texas, David Zebra Victor, 8626. David Zebra Victor, 8626, carry 59 Peter by the Sanderson River.
2: 42, Adam 33, confirming west, no longer restricted.
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0: Adam 206, checking status.
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0: Received.
2: 42, Adam 33.
5: East is no longer be restricted. You can release it.
2: That's clear. All units be advised. East is no longer restricted. East is no longer restricted.
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2: Well, 5 clear over 39 off of smut check. Have him take that.
0: Over 39, are you clear?
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0: Wing 71.
1: Go ahead.
0: Wing 71, can't change an exit to a stolen vehicle.
1: That's clear.
3: Henry 61.
1: Yes.
3: That was DOA. He was not naked. You could just see the crack of his ass.

0: Anyone queue voting.
1: Fiddle Five is clear on that. And clear, everybody.
0: Shannon. Anyone queue 19. You can send me Sunday Prairie. 42012. I have a talk, I have. I'll be under control. I'll be out at 0:15. We'll have 5:15. 5:15, 10:15. Mills Road, family disturbance. 81 King 19, confirm reference you're requesting. 647.
1: 30 your family disturbance.
0: That's clear.
2: It's on Apple Ridge Drive in service. It's going to be an unwanted family member at the location. A female and a teen showed up to Rafferty's parents' home.
3: 51 Park.
2: Family is there now harassing the neighbor. Reference 859 at 1016.
4: So weird. And Rod as well.
2: That's clear.
4: That's 17.
3: But.
4: It was at 22418 Bower Canyon Drive. I think that's where the dog owner lives.
2: Charles 59, checking traffic.
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2: Paul 17, checking.
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1: 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He's just funny back original.
2: He's still not here, please.
0: He reported he advised someone damaged the ambulance bay door at the location at the fire department at 7111 5 Forks Drive, reference number 7 at 1019.
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2: 45 Adam 15, traffic.
1: Point of entry, patio, side door, entry, exit, verb alarm. This is going to be Bamboo House.
2: At the 17500 block of West Road on Sam Norris, Sam 5158.
3: 42, Adam 13. You missed my location.
1: 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Try again.
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1: Adam 34, that's clear.

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0: Corey believed her 16-year-old missing black female daughter, Sasha Mutual, is possibly at that location. Evidence was possibly brought to the location by her brother. Pretty soon, waiting outside near the location in a blue Honda Civic. Also advised that the son's roommate, Fisher Walcott, 18-year-old white male, had lots of guns and possible mental health issues as well. And possible drug and alcohol use. Available unit to check by with David 17.
1: David 17, I'm checking in, boss.
0: That's clear.
2: To Adam 808.
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4: William 30, checking.
5: Well, they're under control. Complainant doesn't want to open the door and make contact with me. I'm out here with the female subject outside the residence. Show me under control, verbal only.

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2: 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Does this still have the call?
1: I'm going to show myself out on traffic on Town Lake Parkway in Tuckerton.

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2: NOR 50 clear.
1: Yes, they have you around.
0: For no record needed, we're going to move into the Shell Starbucks parking lot.
1: No more records needed, Grand Parkway 2920, no more records needed.
3: Yeah, 15 is going to be a good code.
1: Clear.

0: Sure.
1: What is that? I'm saying checking.
0: I'm under control.
1: Well, 222 RC 4 minor 12700 was up from 1960. That's clear.

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0: 45 Frank 10.
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0: Send me the minor off of 1960 Rogue West Road.
1: 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Australian route to 221, 16230 North Freeway, number 116. Corey's girlfriend, Catherine, is behind on payments for the room. The staff locked her out. Corey's waiting in the parking lot, 345 at 1033.
3: 240, Terrence and Place, outside of the apartment complex.
4: 41917 traffic.
0: 41917, go ahead.
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4: Screenix Haven in Lexington on Texas, Victor George Paul, 2702. It's going to be a white Hyundai SUV.
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2: 015, go ahead.
5: 127, go ahead. Yes, ma'am. Can you show one of those pain in my backseat, please?
1: Check in welfare on traffic.
2: Yeah, detained, 1033.
5: You're under patrol, sir.
1: Received. William 15, checking traffic.
4: 45, 7, 7, 4, 7, traffic.
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8: 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Sam 11. I'm 28, so I'm going to pull you out of highland. 45 Adam 30, trip. I'm going to need David 17 to check by with Frank 18 to assist with traffic control.
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0: 11. Charter 1, welfare check on Charter Ridge.
2: You just need a vehicle recovery, reference
0: 385. Okay. Charles 85, check counter. Adam 13, check.
2: 42, Zebra 1-5,
0: checking.
2: 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Wait.
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0: 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Adam 13, check. 42, David 1-8, checking.
2: 9715, Charter Ridge, welfare check. What's the welfare check on customer? White male in his 80s. He'll report that a scammer is coming to his house and threatening him. 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
6: 1041.
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4: control.
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4: 30,
2: check
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2: here.
0: Okay.
4: William 30, under control.
2: Same.
0: 42, David 18, checking.
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0: So the notes for that vehicle covering Hodgins, what are the notes on it? I'm in the area, next job.
2: Adam 32, send it to domestic prevention.
3: 4 Delta 85, can you please change this to a criminal mischief?
1: It's going to be for a vehicle that pinged at the location since 6 a.m. and wanting us to check it out.
4: Appreciate it.
1: It's going to be for a...
0: For anything?
1: That's clear. It's going to be on a gray 21 Chevy Tahoe. Left 4 is 5091. It's going to be out at Boston PD.
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1: 41 X-ray 14, am I putting you on it?
0: Yeah, I'll be in servicing. I'm on Hawkins Street.
1: That's clear.
5: Medical hazard of B for suspicious person 9701 North and Newsome Parkway East, Priority 3.
4: 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You can look at reference 706 and advise on which units are showing route. 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
2: Clear.
5: 45 General 30 traffic. 10700 Fallsbury Drive on Lincoln, Edward, Boy, Adam, Nora, Ocean, Nora. 42-33, also show 1-1-2-9 custody.
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0: About my computer is freezing up. 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
1: 245, clear. Tablewood Farm, stolen vehicle on Mustang Glen.
0: Oh, yeah, 6-4, you got that in a minute.
1: William 64 and round 16,007 Mustang Glen on a stolen vehicle. 040 rifted a trailer and side-by-side stolen. Last seen at 2200 last night. 838 at 1049.
2: 2-0, you can give me his call. I'm taking the train.
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3: Yeah, go ahead.
0: 42 Frank 12, go ahead and send that to residence.
1: 781? It's also requesting public service.
4: Close and clear. 45 North 21, my prisoner is being rejected. I'll be around to JPC with them. Oh, correction, LBJ Hospital. Starting line is 863.
1: 71 at 1050.
3: That's clear at 1050. 2012, 7-3809, Cedar Hill Lane. John Barrett.
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0: 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She's still in location. 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
1: Ground 12418, North Point Bend, theft other, 45 mail and packages stolen from the mailbox, heard overnight, ref number 5 at 1056, I'll put the postal police phone number in the slip.
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7: 015, I'm going to control, thank you, ma'am.
3: That's clear.
1: Nora 35, checking traffic.
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1: Clear. We'll report.
4: 30, get another unit route to that Wood Creek call. It doesn't have to be me.
1: Saturday 38, can I show you route?
8: 42, Adam 33, can you show me route to 30 Children's Hospital, please?
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1: Clear, sir.
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8: 89042. Dallas Road, North Town, approaching 2100.
9: 228.
1: 228.
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8: Dallas Road. We are turning onto Dunn Gully Road, eastbound. He's 100.
1: William 64, checking traffic.
3: Yeah, 1 is 80, eastbound on Dunn Gully Road, off of Dallas Road.
11: But it's all right.
12: Well, yes, it's 56. Thank you.
1: Same.
8: Yeah, black Ford pickup, single cab. William 64, Victor, 8301.
3: Turn pack.
8: William 64, Victor. 8301.
3: That's clear. 31-19 in route. 19 clear.
11: 89-10, still eastbound 500 block on Gully Road. Northbound up in 2100, speed 85.
3: That's clear.

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3: 81 Caleb, can you free me off this and then I'll head that way?
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2: That's clear. Their channel might be held. It's going to be for a pursuit on Dallas Road up in B.
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1: 2100, speed 150.
0: Field northbound, 2100, speed 150.
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0: King 11, clear.
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4: 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Intent. 49-year-old male, conscious and breathing, passed out currently. Aggravated due to intox. Second male at location, name of Oscar. 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
8: 102, I'm clear on it. You can put me in route with him.
4: Proceed.
1: Doing northbound at 2100, speed 80.
0: We have northbound at 2100, speed 80.
9: North 15.
4: North 15, go ahead.
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10: 41 Frank 18 to Frank 12. Go ahead and close down the lanes. Dispatch, we're going to be closing the eastbound lanes of 99.
9: Number 15, you can send a reference 170, please.
6: He probably went westbound 60.
2: Clear.
9: Yes, sir.
6: Lost side at the 23,000 block. That'll probably help me. 2100.
8: 81 T19, I'm in the area.
4: Parking all 2920, traffic hazard, blue Nissan SUV, on LP. Occupied in lane 2, northbound of Kirkendall, in a moving lane. We're just passed by 170-1102. New Creekside Village, unit for DWI northbound on Kirkendall.
8: No, I want your information. Go ahead.
4: West New Harmony and Kirkendall, DWI. Northbound Kirkendall, wide Kia Forte, swerving, going fast and slowing down in both lanes. Turn left on this New Harmony. Female driver driving into oncoming traffic, ran the red light, now parked in front of the movie theater, 132 at 1103.
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4: 5011 Klein Meadow Court, local alarm, 217 at 1103. Charles 45, heavy rounds of Loretta and Super Airline, suspicious person. Take inside the neighborhood near the Shake business for 3 Hispanic males. Rekey in the community mailbox. Driving a newer model white Cadillac SUV. 169 at 1103.
0: Westbound 96
1: for 2100. Still westbound on 60, going over Tasker Bridge. He's 102.
2: 1925 after 1960, west.
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11: Humble PD and details to be staged and heading that way.
0: That's clear. Our units are the traffic emergency traffic only for the unit that on my pursuit.
1: 89, you retain. 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We lost visual. I'm going to terminate it. Thank you.
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0: 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Are you be advised? 89 and Zebra 10 advise lost visual, terminating pursuit.
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1: 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Tinted front windshield, smoke tail lights and headlights.
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2: I'm good, sir. Thank you.
0: Sir. 384, checking traffic.
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0: 4 William 64, checking traffic on Huffmeister.
4: William 6-6, yes, sir. Thank you.
1: 314, yes, sir.
0: Proceed. Charles 59, checking on you.
5: 8-9-0-14, I'll be back in the area when I answer this for.
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0: Charles 14, unit 102, checking welfare. 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
0: Receive. Four Charles, 59, Deputy Kolhanek, checking welfare.
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0: Charles 51, checking on you.
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0: Received, NOR 83, checking on you.
11: PJ Glide 5451.
10: Good.
6: 0-14, repeat the traffic.
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0: Received.
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6: That's clear.
11: You can let me.
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4: Spring West, criminal mischief on Holsworth.
5: Cool. My address is going to be 25672. Highway 290.
6: 32,
7: descend it. Yes, ma'am. I was in the channel, but do we have any update on that suspect vehicle by chance?
5: San Santino, I'm going to put me on.
2: Are you in a business?
4: I have Holsworth, number 4414, Botanic Living Apartments. It goes in the slip, 182 at 1111.
5: Permanent. I'm going to park out of the McAllister's Deli.
8: I spoke to a vehicle last seen at Timber Forest at Will Clayton. Tag is going to be a heavily modified Ford F-150. Tag William Zebra Victor 8301.
7: All right.
1: Door 15. Door 15.
2: Any other vehicles involved?
7: All right, one is clear. We have one right now. We just need to answer so we get more information.
1: Number 15, can I get a record for a stranded vehicle, please?
4: Attention records, need a record for a stranded Kirkendall on 2920, northbound on Kirkendall.
2: Send 616
7: FNR 60
2: West. That was
7: half, you know,
8: I. Ending mileage. Repeat that, sir.
0: 799.
8: That's clear, 1112.
1: 41-117.
2: Go ahead.
1: Assuming you're disturbing the 850 from 1960.
2: Clear.
4: 36 mud, abandoned vehicle on Loretta.
2: Be advised that there was no answer on callback two times. We tried to get an update before. Available traffic unit for District 5. Available traffic unit for District 5.
9: Well, too, it's going to be a patient refusal, box 408. You can put us back in, referred.
8: Okay. 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
3: 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Vehicle with expired registration and flat tires, black BMW and a small SUV, white in color. 441 at 1114.
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0: 3830 Loretto, Forest Bank, abandoned vehicle, dark gray Silverado, left in the parking lot, has been there since Friday and still at location. 368 at 1114.
1: Area 1,
2: you can disregard him. I'll take care of that. It's going to be over here.
3: King 19, go ahead.
4: Sam 11, I'm clear on it. You didn't send a Zebra 11 a message.
3: I'm doing service. Will Clayton in Timber Forest.
5: 45, I'm going to be control.
0: 205, have you back in. Enter 81 en route. Charles 36, turn over. Alarm.
3: Let's see.
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0: 17815 Aspidell, local alarm, 568, 1115.
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7: 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Go ahead.
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0: Negative, sir. It's North Central. We're reopening another cloning duplicate slip. SOL for 20. Need a Bridgestone unit for road rage on 2920. 148, checking traffic.
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0: Same.

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0: T-43, go ahead.
3: If North 21 is going to be tied up for a little bit, let's pump North 35, see if he can take it when he clears traffic.
0: North 35, are you clear? West side, Mud 18, juvenile service on Park Creek.

0: 44 Adam 37.
1: Go ahead.
0: Can you put my numbers on that information call? Go ahead and just send it to me.
2: 208, William 44 for reference, 556.
3: 208, what's your answer?
4: Adam 14, see what it disturbs the other, 199.
1: Okay, can you hold
5: it? Call public service information.
2: William 44.
3: William 44, 30, copy.
2: William 44, go for it.
1: Can you hold it?
4: Yes, ma'am. Adam 14.
0: 44 Adam 37.
3: 11719 Park Creek, juvenile disturbance. Revised 15-year-old son Parker, white male, no shirt, black pants, throwing items at the reporter for turning off the internet. 556 at 1118.
6: 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I know weapons and talk smell health.
7: That suspicious person on L is clearing her notes.
6: Clear.

0: You just saw that on Timber Forest and Will Clayton for that evading vehicle. Had a public service information call advising that the unit should have turned on Stroker Road instead of taking School Road for that evading vehicle. Reference 173.
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3: 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Be advised, SO did hold it for 20 before rolling into us. 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
1: Yeah.
2: Sure, sir.
4: What about Tom Levy? 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
3: 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Second call, first record.
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5: 573, minor accident.
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5: The accident occurred in approximately the 30,100 block of Tomball Parkway northbound. Both parties pulled over into the Believer's Pond parking lot. Believer's Pond. They've already exchanged information, would like to file a report with officers.
4: Clear and route. State Highway 249.
1: Okay. He's brought in a suit for a no major 9 on 4327 on a male party 2.

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0: 50 Charles 24, district's looking for traffic.
1: District 5.
0: That's clear, thank you.
1: 45 Adam 13, I need one more record. 45 Adam 13, no more records. Hey, first person, 2920 and Emerald Miss Parkway.

0: 50 Charles 24, are you looking for traffic?
1: It's Charles 24, you have a cigar. I think it's Charles 20 on it.
0: Okay, that's fine, ma'am. Thank you.

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4: For traffic hazard, Eastern Houston Parkway North at North Lake Houston Parkway, Priority 2.
0: 482.
2: 40013, you can send that traffic hazard.
4: 13, clear.
0: William 2 traffic.
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0: Clear.
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2: 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Been in the backyard for 5 minutes. 935 at 1129. Have another unit, checkpoint.
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0: 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Last name is Sam Ocean Robert, Tom Ocean, first name is Anthony. Let me know you're clear for LP.
1: That's
0: 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Henry,
2: 8613. X-ray Frank Henry, 8613.
0: Finish for show you under control. 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
1: 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Go with the LP first.
0: Sam Charles Henry, Lincoln Adam Frank. Sam Charles Henry, Lincoln Adam Frank. Subaru.
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0: No, I won't show you interrupt. 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That's 21606 Spring Falls Drive, the Holiday Inn, reference number 993 at 1133. 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
4: Nora 15, can I get a third call for Wrecker at my location, please?
0: 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We'll take an ETA.
2: The MOB unit is 10-5 for the major accident. Have a federal call from the 290 and 1960 Westbound Highway.
5: 45, CM 11, I'm clear.
2: Clear.
6: North 69, tell me what happened.
2: Any mobile? We
7: are
2: 13. We are 13.
7: Do we have any hot units available?
0: No, 65, this clear, show you en route. It's going to be a local at 5515 Glenfield Spring Lane, reference number 61 at 1134.

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1: For the Loyal Homeless Outreach Unit for District 5, I've got a little hot unit for District 5.
2: 41917.
3: Yes.
0: 45711, I'll also be in route.
3: Yes.
2: 41917.
4: 243, no version.
2: I have a unit drink by at Peakwood and Red Oak. I'm possibly going to be on the male suspect.
4: 243, that's clear.
0: Admiral 14, you put me route.
4: So you in route. It's going to be a minor at 21017 Kirkendall Road, reference number 95 at 1135.
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3: Go ahead.
0: I'm just hard working on a heavy duty.
6: Same floor, what do you got?
1: Just advising you clear on hold time, sir.
4: 71, disturbance other. At 18727 Yopon Trail, reference number 119 at 1137. Black female, black shirt, 50s, in a black Cadillac sedan. It's outside calling reporting a racist and filming reporting, and is threatening his wife. The wife doesn't know the female. Negative weapons.
6: Clear.
3: Clear. Sir. 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Have you done?
2: 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Yeah, 89-0-13. 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
4: That's clear. Y'all are all on the same call now.
2: Appreciate it, ma'am. Thanks.
4: You're clear. Nor 83, checking.
0: Frank, let's also get sex up.

0: Frank, can we confirm, is that cabin 18-wheeler on fire, it says?
1: 239, error 52, NOR 83, checking.
2: 239, clear information, please.
1: 239, that's clear.
3: 529,
4: you'll see. Control.
1: Error 52, this way.
5: I am not. I'm still turning around on Jason.
3: I saw one of the calls. They said that the cab caught on fire.
1: Sorry, 83 checking on you?
3: I'm confirming 1000. Never mind.

0: Any entrapments?
1: Not sure at the time.
2: Nora
3: 2. Nora 2, I'll take bridge zone. I'm clear on it.
0: 45, Sam 11. Go ahead and give me another unit or two up there, please. Traffic control. Probably going to shut down some roads.
2: Nora 2, that's clear. I'll show you in route. It's going to be a meet citizen. It's 21155 Gosling Road, Suite 42B as in boy, reference number 123 at 1141. 241.
4: Charles 18 for his contract and put Charles 78 on his contract. I'll give him a call.
2: What's your name? Hold back in.
5: 45, I'm going to use him in the main transit. I was at Global Lake.
2: Definitely. I'm going to show you. 459, how are
3: you? Good. Charles 18, I'm clear.
2: Charles 18, that's clear. I've got you en route to it.
6: I reported and advised that individuals in apartment 409 are making loud noises. She stated it sounds like banging on the wall and running and jumping. She advised she wants it to stop before you use 911 contact.
2: Available unit, 61 received for the town property 11900. What's up, my teacher? Tuscaloosa 152. Disregard. It's going to be the same thing. Central 1304, holding a family disturbance. North Central Dowdell, holding a local. And North Central Bridgestone, holding a welfare check.
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2: Charles 38, you're clear? 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It's going to be a family disturbance at 13206. Merceman Court, reference number 248 at 1142. Next unit.
4: 254, you can send me a welfare check.
2: 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Show you en route. It's going to be a welfare check at 5251 FM 2920 Road, reference number 237 at 1142.
4: 741. I'm clear on Charles 38, call us. Show me a route.
2: That's clear. Nora 50 contract.
6: 934, are you available for a call?
2: NOR 50, this is clear, show you en route. It's going to be a local at 8311 Cove Timbers Lane, reference number 273 at 1143. Central, holding Wimbledon Estates.
7: Right, so I would definitely have to do
2: there. It's stranded.
4: Central 75
2: is clear. That's
7: clear. Yeah, give me a second. We need some more units there, too, for sure.
2: Correction, Charles 85. Show you. En route.
3: 41-017.
2: Last unit. 41-017, that's clear. One detained. 11-44.
0: Charles, fine. And you said you're holding Wimbledon?
6: 573, are you secure?
3: That's what I'm scared of.

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1: See me, this is 10-44-44, how is this north?
2: Charles 59, I'm good, I'm out of some notes, I'm clear.
3: 14.
0: Clear. Last minute.
3: Number 14.
0: Charles 24, on a control out of the jail.
4: Quantity, so it's finally back at regional.
5: 233.
0: 233.
6: Yes, I want to say received.
0: That's Adam 14.
3: Zebra 14, can you update the address? I put it on the crossflip.
5: Charles 59 is clearing. He can go ahead and go to his contact group of Charles 85 active service.
0: Perfect. 41 Zebra 14, that's clear.
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1: 934, you can hold me out. Adam 28.
0: That's it. That's fine, thank you. 41 David 16.
8: Can I get another unit to check by with me?
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0: Clear, available unit to check by 1533 Ella.
9: Henry 24.
0: Henry 24.
9: 22, go list. Can you put me on 165, Skull?
0: Henry 24, clear. 14, clear. 79. East 7221, holding a disturbance other. West 718, holding a meet the citizen.
10: 35.
0: Lane 71.
7: I'm back in, going back to the original scene at the subway.
3: 230, you can send me that. 334.
0: Clear.
8: Can you advise HP that they have a major accident right here at 59 Main Lane, southbound, just before the Beltway exit?
0: 238, that's clear. Show you in route.
10: That's clear.
8: It's going to be a silver Nissan versus a
1: Rayada. C-Farm, Citizen 6640, Mayor Road, Parker.
10: Okay.
0: 238 is a disturbance other at 1611 North Freeway, reference number 334 at 1146. It's going to be in the office, homeless male. Carry 24.
9: Can you run the plate? And my call slip, it should come back to a black Ford Focus.
0: That's clear. A for B&B, 15919 North Freeway. That's clear, I was, Charles 85 was on it. We'll look in his thing and see if he cleared it on, by mistake.
10: Charles 45, I'm on scene, I was nearby, I'll hold the scene for him.
0: That's clear. Thank you.
7: I've, for Charles 45, took primary and I see you off.
8: So we're on the elevator out there.
0: That's good, thank you. Charles 59, I'll show you in route to it.
7: We got 64.
0: Queen 64.
4: I sent my 391.
8: Gonna be back into a new build residence.
0: Queen 71, that's clear, show you in route. It's gonna be a meet the citizen, 14906 Miller Meadows Lane, reference number 331 at 1148. Next
8: chance. 208.
0: 208.
8: 208, reference 301. Looks like an officer has already arrived. Can we confirm that?
10: Units for 014.
11: And I can see EMS, modification too. The people are saying that their legs are hurt. She's going to sit in the vehicle and her face is going to have multiple lacerations.
10: That's clear. Central's working on it.
0: None of our units are shown to be there. If it is a unit, it's not with us.
8: Zebra 14, I'm going to give you the address real quick. It's going to be 1751. West Stroker Road.
1: 934.
0: And we don't have a Spanish speaker to call back.
10: That's clear.
6: 934.
1: John, 81.
0: John.
8: So, can you meet CBU? I'll swing by real quick. Put me in route to it.
1: You seem to meet the citizen reference 252.
0: 208, that's clear. I'll put you on it.
1: Okay. That's clear.
8: Let me get a canine air support. They're probably in this neighborhood.
0: Station 2, holding a fraud use.
10: Able canine monitoring, District 2, able and canine monitoring.
2: 45, Frank 12.
8: Egg 1.
0: Charles 59, are you still putting notes in that welfare check?
2: I don't know if anyone's advised yet, but we're going to have the entire westbound main lane shut down.
5: That's there, give me a minute.
1: Right there.
12: AMA 1 042 Southwest being able for the evading from earlier, and he located the vehicle again. 1751 West Stroker.
11: 45, you missed him.
12: Clear.
13: 45, Adam, clear.
2: Everyone is clear.
13: Adam, 28.
3: You're passing 3 hot.
13: Passing
3: 3. Anyone keep your public working out? Back in, both parts decided to exchange contact information.
12: From the A9014, surfacing K9 for.
13: That's clear. Can I get you to pick up a welfare check pending?
12: He located the evading vehicle that he had earlier. 1750 West Sugar.
3: Thank you, we are.
12: Clear.
13: I'm looking for the play with you. You're kind of muffled. It's Sam X-ray William, 4379.
14: 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William 96 and 165 checking.
13: Affirmative, Sam, it's Ray William 1379. It's going to be a Ford SUV, gray in color.
14: William 96, I'm under control. William 96, you're clear?
13: Clear.
14: William 35, Henry 71, Henry 74, Nora 15, checking on you.
2: Disregard.
13: Need one more unit, check while we're doing for traffic control. Highway 6 and Pebble Lake.
3: Henry 74, we're under control.
14: Henry 74, you're clear?
2: I agree, I saw myself around.
3: William 35, William 12.
14: William 35, you clear? North 15, checking. Charles 78, you're reporting call back to advise that she's changing clothes, yellow shirt, and possible jeans.
2: 42, Adam 10, traffic.
11: Thanks, 22.
13: I'm 10.
14: North 15, Nora 108, 254, Charles 38, Charles 45, checking on you. 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
13: I'm under control.
14: Charles 45, you clear?
9: 254, I'm still.
14: 254, you clear?
12: 243, I have eyes on Nora 15, he's under control.
14: Clear, thank you.
12: That's good, you have
2: Texas plate, X-ray Nora Sam 9602.
12: Clear.
3: 42, item 30, can you send that suspicious person on some point and stack the abandoned on Russell Creek?
12: Clear.
3: 157. Just in that station 2 called Henry 54, please.
14: Clear. That's clear. Henry 54, are you clear?
2: That's not for him, clear.
14: That's my next unit.
12: They're canceled.
11: Adam 35, no more records.
12: No markers at 59 in the Beltway, no markers 59 in the Beltway.
15: Charles 38. Can I go to get EMS on location? I have a 13-year-old black male, conscious breathing with injuries to his back.
14: That's clear. They're already en route over there. They're requesting to be advised when they can move up. We'll have them move up.
15: Can you go ahead and detain the other party real quick, and then they can move up?
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3: 046.
14: North 76.
12: 014.
14: North
3: 76. I'll take the address to 1735 West Stroker.
14: Just give me that one more call.
12: Clear.
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2: 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My number is on that burglary habitation on Ella, and change my call to a criminal mission, please.
14: 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Carry 24, you're clear.
13: Passing.
14: So female unit is clear to be en route to 241.

0: Ciao, te ne puoi dirmi ma.
1: D'accordo. Just advising, the intoxicated male called 911. He advised that he was abandoned by his friend, and he is trying to get home, but Uber is not working with his card. He's wanting to speak to an officer about a courtesy ride. He said that he lives less than a mile away from the location.
2: 390-14.
1: Go ahead.
2: Mr. Hold me out. I already see the male food outside. We've got a decent perimeter set up on this new build that they're probably hiding in. We're just waiting on Ken right now.
1: That's great. He said he was going to be in between Denny's and Chili's, possibly by the wall. He's wearing a blue t-shirt, shorts, and shoes. His Santa Claus.
2: We see.
3: 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Central by 200, information call. Westside, holding Oak Crest, follow-up. And let's have to see them at 494, holding a follow-up.
4: 935,
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3: Requesting a Spanish speaker. Clear.
4: William 50, you can send 524.
3: William 50, that's clear, show you in route. It's going to be a follow-up, public service only. Reference number 524 at 1156.
1: Henry 49, you can send reference 553.
6: 25, Frenchton.
7: Frenchton.
3: Henry 49, clear, show you in route, follow-up. 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
6: Yes, ma'am. At 18, we'll be leaking diesel fuel from the gas tank. Yeah,
3: here. Beaver Family at Seoul, 13611 Rankin Circle West.
6: 233.
8: 7268. It's going to be hard to try to get these vehicles to exit because we have several oversized 18-wheelers in line that are blocking lanes.
3: Public service from a supervisor, reference number 268 at 1156.
9: 5811, give me a warning.
3: Clear.
7: Do you have any other units out there?
8: No, I'm just saying that they're not going to be able to maneuver these oversized loads that are in line. They have to stay on the freeway.
6: Dennis, please, please.
3: Edward, are we checking?
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3: You're clear.
1: 445.
3: Charles, 45? 445.
10: 41917.
3: Error 45, go ahead. 41917. Can you change to a speaker vehicle?
10: Can you take a Cypress with jails open, please?
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10: No, sir.
11: Last name is Doris Ocean North, Zebra, Lincoln, Edward Sam. First name is Brian, Thomas Collins,
3: 419-82.
12: 41-David-16. Hey, 41-David-16. We have
13: main entrance
12: of the unit.
1: 4-9-0-5-6. No, thanks. Fire, they return.
3: 016, repeat your traffic.
12: I had 17 SO.
3: I had 17 SO.
12: Maintenance has made entry to the unit.
3: 41-016, that's clear.
1: 45, Adam 26. Send us that disturbance on Jones Road.
7: Okay, cool.
14: 41, Adam 24. Send me my address off the same.
12: Okay.
3: Clear.

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1: 238, I'm under control.
0: 230 this way.
2: Well, the inner four possible disturbance, that's 12942 up in 529-42.
0: Are
1: they on a bad channel?
0: E-782 holding a local, and Central Memorial Northwest holding a suspicious person.
2: You want to keep this on primary or switch?
1: Edward 51, send me a local.
3: 012, A1.
4: Hey, you got a Milstead fleet truck trying to get up there to y'all. I'm trying to help them get through traffic.
3: Hey, can y'all switch to transformer 15? That's clear.
5: Clear.
0: 242 is where I am. It's up north 69, correct?
3: 014.
2: 014.
0: North 69, clear to copy.
1: Hey, Frank 12, you monitoring?
5: 45, Adam 28.
3: North 69, send me what you have.
0: Go ahead.
3: Got a homeowner on scene giving us permission to enter the house. She is having a broken out. So, how far is K9?
2: What's the child?
5: Two people being transported, one male, one female, to North Cypress, 5 status paramedic 9.
0: Saying around to the disturbance other. It's Creekview Drive and North Crest Drive, reference number 486 at 1201. Claire, she's advising of a white Tesla that's tailgating cars.
3: Negative. I've got the two dogs secured. We're going to wait on the dog to come in.
0: Claire. Me for suspicious person, 657 Rankin.
6: 799, I'll be clear of this call and route to 573.
0: Okay.
2: See, for a minor, how is this in West Party Drive?
0: Order 2, this way.
7: William 44.
0: William 44. 015, correct?
7: William 44, can you change to a family assault?
3: I'm clear.
8: CSB 11, box 40513.
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0: Clear. 1238 is clear. EMS on scene at 1202. Next unit.
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0: You can just run.
7: 238.
0: 238.
4: Well, let me log on my flip. Showing the spin number as well. Can we see if they're willing to confirm on that warrant?
10: Adam 26, send me a reference 437, the theft on 1960.
0: You're going to be on subject, Bill?
3: That's clear.
0: Clear. 238, we'll run them.
3: I didn't answer with those. Okay, no.
11: Hey, what's your name?
8: 89-013, show me one detained, secure to the gurney in the emergency room.
3: 18-19, what's your ETA out here?
0: 89-013 is clear. 1202.
3: That's clear.
8: 2301.
0: 408, that's clear. So follow up at Station 2, reference 672 at 1203. Henry 301.
1: 205, that follow-up's in reference to a Station 2 unit. Let's pre-Everett 8.
0: That's
1: right.
8: 3301, can you send me reference number 767
7: here on the nose? A1 King 11, can you confirm, or can y'all positively identify the driver?
0: It's clear.
7: Is it okay, I'm clear.
3: Yeah, he's got multiple warrants out for his arrest for evading. We already have PID on everything. You're good to go, bro.
7: All right.
0: 41 David 32, can you please show 89013 primary?
7: 157.
0: 157?
6: 799, hold me up.
0: Thanks.
7: 157, Henry Tweet, 23 is obviously not on duty. We can have Henry 54 explain that to her while he's there and just clear it.
0: Okay.
2: 934.
0: 934. Clear, Henry 54, are you clear?
3: We'll wait for K9 to clear if I can get a unit to Green Wolf or Lane, just south of us.
2: Mail has left the area. You can show me back in clear, can I see?
0: That's clear. Are you into Green Wolf or Lane?
1: I'll check that. I'm right behind him.
0: Sure.
3: Also, any responding units, we can clear a primary. If we can get y'all to go to Zone 75, Warrants 15, we'll be back there. Appreciate the help.
2: 573.
0: Joy.
11: Joy. 245.
3: Be given a courtesy ride to 22632 Park Road. 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
11: I'll meet the officer. Cypher was already on scene.
0: 208, that's clear. Next unit.
4: 245. Can you kind of 681 at Dennis Johnson Park, please?
0: 720.
11: He's in here, 6 years old, on Rangan Road.
0: That's clear. Giving courtesy transport to one adult male, 22632 Park Road, beginning 93170 at 1204. Clear. Call 17.
11: And what adult male on board being routed at station 2?
3: 47, I'm making for pickup.
0: 41832, send a disturbance to other 707 FM 1960, I'm clear.
2: Clear.
0: Clear. That's clear. Go with your beginning.
6: 45, 32, go ahead, 736, correct.
11: 704.
0: 732. Yeah, 1205. 832, we'll do a callback for an update. 41832, I'm clear, thank you.
3: That's clear, cut out.
0: 238, Mike Shear.
11: 238, Mike Shear.
0: Subject Bill. Clear local has been handled. Shows to have one open at a Collin County. Do you want us to send for confirmation?
11: That's clear.
0: 238. That's clear. Do you have her detained?
11: That's correct. She's detained.
0: That's clear at 1206.
12: 50 over 11 traffic.
0: 50 over 11, go ahead. William 44, William 57, Robert 16 checking on you.
12: Lincoln, George, Charles, 4557. I'm going to be at Fallbrook and Veterans.
0: Clear.
11: Got him on 50, yes.
0: Robert 16, you're clear.
13: Ethan 2, I'm 150.
14: Yes, ma'am. I'll be on a 38 with a semi-truck, truck-tractor-trailer combo. Trailer plate's going to be Frank Young Zebra, Victor 75, I-10 eastbound, and Mason Road.
13: 2, I'm 150, received.
15: Down 81. You can start the disturbance, reference 654.
2: That's clear. I want to clean your rollout, get your back.
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2: I want to clean your rollout, get your back.
11: 41 David 16.
0: 41 David 16. Let's see you guys.
3: Cool, sir.
11: Assuming that suspicious person at 15330 Ella.
0: Good. Clear.
3: That Ferrari I have listed in my notes, it's showing still one. I've got eyes on it. Ready for the last four?
0: Go ahead with it.
3: It's only 6311.
16: 45511.
0: That's clear. Is it occupied?
16: Adam 11. Can you pull case numbers underneath the area?
3: It appears like it's going to be a civil issue, but no, it's not occupied. It's in the garage.
0: B for an assault, 701 Wells Fargo.
16: 709.
0: That's clear. Good.
6: You can hold myself in 459 out on a welfare check.
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0: 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The stolen vehicle 333 Airtex Drive, apartment 3204, reference number 795, at 1208.
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0: 1 juvenile release at 1209. 208, 1 detained. 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
2: That's clear. 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
2: Flashing.
0: Charles 45. Charles 45.
19: Charles 45. I have said if you could hold 872 for me, I'm calling the reporting now.
0: That's fine.
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0: Sister Cypress Forest, holding an audible alarm.

0: Andy, thank you for that welfare check. What is lane?
1: 42 on 13, report step out.
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2: Yes, ma'am. Did you see if a surface room was open?
3: No one advised that it was open.
4: Huh. All right, 10, you're clear, sir. You're out. It's going to be a welfare check. It's 20223 Foxes Forest Boulevard, reference number 907 at 12.
3: Negative. Nobody said if it was open or not.
5: It did. Road 11. Clear me warning.
4: That's clear.
6: Yep, the 12. Hold me out here on West Rotor.
4: 0-12. Suspicious person 10723 Cypress Wood Drive, reference number 928 at 1212.
7: 7:30, Mark. I have a Spanish before on location, please.
8: 42 Union 11, I shot myself out on traffic and I'm on the control.
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9: 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Clear me out information, give me 967.
4: Charles 59, the Spanish AE and round is going to be an audible alarm at 11 Champion Village Drive, reference number 967 at 1213. Wayne 44, Wayne 57, checking.

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0: 41 David 32, show one to tank.
1: No, 76, you clear. 238, am I sure? Adam 17, show you in transport to Cypresswood, 1215. David 32, show you with one detained, 1215.
5: 238, sir.
4: Adam 20.
1: Stand by one. 238, that's clear. Collins County is unable to confirm.
5: That's clear, thank you.
1: Adam 20. Be clear.
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4: Adam 20, can you do a call back? See where we reported that. Game finder. She's in the parking lot.
1: Clear.
6: 4019, you can show me out at MRN.
3: Adam, just cancel the fire department.
1: 4019, that's clear. 207. Mark's here.
4: 207, go ahead.
1: That vehicle is shown to be stolen. They're advising to hold for prints, so don't touch it. Okay. We haven't confirmed it yet. We're going to go ahead and send that.
2: Adam 26.
4: 27, that's clear. Go ahead and confirm it.
1: That's fine.
6: Go ahead.
2: You said cancel the fire department?
6: That's affirmative. We got the wallet out.
1: William 44, William 57, checking on you.
7: William 57, show 6 under 1 neutral.
1: William 57, that's clear.

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1: Robert 17, under control.
0: Robert 17, that's clear.
2: Edward 39, same check.
0: Edward 39, that's clear.
3: Q33. Charles 63 for the Cypress 1 call, please.
0: Charles 63, are you clear?
1: Charles 63.

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2: I need a head count. 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We got to get this freeway open up. Do you have everybody on this major accident, 290 and 60, switch to west? Everybody on major accidents on 290 and 1960, switch to west.
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0: 07 Tower East High, still holding wall for turn. 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
0: 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It's going to be a welfare check at 3314 Pine Run Drive, reference number 70S1219. 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
1: 45 Nora 21, my prisoner has been released to 45 John 30.
4: Charles 78, I'm under control. Thank you, ma'am.
0: Clear. Charles 78, you're clear. Charles 34, Charles 38, 241, checking on you.
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3: 41, Lincoln 20.
1: Meet the citizen 430. Do you have a heart unit to possibly take care of that?
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2: Tower 38, that's clear, show you in route. It's going to be a welfare check at 2523 Wood River Drive, reference number 214 at 1221.
4: What about David 19? Go ahead and send me that minor on west.
2: 1245 tracking. Hi. 1245, that's clear.
3: Andy and Johnny, you want to track in?
4: On traffic, Greenhouse Road.
3: North 76.
1: 40. We'll go ahead and send the accident major on E6.
0: That's all clear.
6: North 76, we have a female running from the Walmart.
0: 212-403, E6 freeway.
2: That's clear. Is it going to be related to yours?
0: Yeah, the First Convenience Bank.
6: That's clear. She's going to be Preserve Way and Preserve Drive.
7: Fury 301.
2: That's
0: two vehicle. EMS is on scene at this time. It's going to be a gray Toyota Tacoma versus a gray Chevy.
6: Black. All black. With a black hat.
7: Here we go. Can you send me reference number 430? Turn on the note.
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9: What's all these?

0: maybe for sooner?
1: That's clear.
0: That's clear. You have an update on where y'all are?
2: 26.
1: Well, Hideaway Lake Circle in Hideaway.
2: Who's pursuing?
0: It's going to be North 76 is cool.
3: 18,
4: Adam 28, he also stacked that vehicle suspicious on Kirkendall. And 96 is clear from.
2: What are they wanted for?
1: Clear. 976, she stole from the Walmart. We lost visual of her.
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2: 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See if a heart unit could also take that.
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0: Power 51, this is clear, show you en route. It's going to be a local, Ed 15357, Estrella East, reference number 343, at 1225. Next unit, go ahead.
9: Charles 18, send contract.
0: Charles 18, this is clear, meet the citizen, 8110, Hidden Trail Lane, reference number 311, at 1226.
4: 205 Discreter 51, give me the call.
0: Go ahead.
1: North 76, looks like she dropped the backpack somewhere in the woods, so she has the property in.
0: North 76 is clear.
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1: William 5-7, I got eyes on him. He's under control.
0: William 5-7, that's clear. 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Henry 10 and Henry 14, checking. B for Wilford 6, 16,082 North Freeway. 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
2: Henry 14, we're in control.
0: That's right, thank you.

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0: You say you stake the suspicious person on rank at 657 rank. Clear on it.
1: Clear.
2: I said the same bottle was helpful.
3: 41 out of 170. I'm not outside prisoner.
1: 233 tracking.
3: 233 to control.
1: That's clear.
4: 42 Frank 11.
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0: Party request an officer advised that someone is outside her residence and should not be outside. It's going to be a black male, 32-year-old suspect, unknown description, unknown weapons, in talks, mental health. She does not know this person.
1: Clear, thank you. 45 out of 28, in the mine on Highway 6 and Worst Street.

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0: Go ahead.
1: And Sammy.
0: William 64, let's clear. The report is going to be inside the Walmart at Wood Forest Bank, 26270 Northwest Freeway, number reference number 433 at 1231. Henry 74, checking.
3: This is vehicle 8 from Mr. Stronger.
0: Henry 38, checking.
4: Henry 38, sir.
0: Okay. Robert 17, checking.
4: Robert 17, under control.
0: Okay.
5: Charles 59, I'm under control.
0: Charles 59, clear.

0: 45 Adam 26. Can we get a few JV officers over here on 290 to make everybody exit Jones Road? We're right in front of the Joe Myers Ford.
1: Three Tom 10
2: on this press 2, go ahead.
3: 45 Adam 28. All right.
4: 25 Princeton.
5: Yes, man, that's clear. Can you just show me or notate that I'm be in service in Foley Road down a deep anchor for possible suspect?
2: Edward 82 checking. Tom 10 clear.
3: Tom 28. Can you send me reference 713, the accident on Western Highway 6, back, please?
2: Frank, Tom.
4: Yes, ma'am. Show hazmat on scene, please.
2: Okay. Edward, 82, checking.
6: 82, I'm good.
2: That's clear.
7: 241. 241. Charles 75. Go mail with that line.
2: Charles 75.
8: Cypress Water V for DOA 4139. Lava Rock.
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7: 41011.
3: What?
4: Two heavy duties on scene as well.
3: Fire.
9: Your info call on 1960, I'd add it to notes. You can clear any information on
3: it. It's clear.
10: 42 Adam, 32.
5: 41 Adam, 48. You can send me the DLA on Lavaroff.
3: 41 Adam, 48. That's clear.
10: I'm going to meet the citizen holding Westfield.
2: That's clear. Atascocita holding criminal mischief. Atascocita trails.
11: Houston, 2-day banana one.
8: Party 1948, it's going to be ASPLN, Ralpher, the reportee's brother, Beyond Health.
11: 2-day banana one received.
8: I'm a 55-year-old male.
7: Adam 48, I'm clear, thank you.

0: 207, I just wanted to give you the update from Aventura PD. The confirmer is advising that they would like the vehicle held for Leighton Prince, but she's also requesting that you public service her. She has some additional questions. Her phone number's in the call notes.
1: That's clear. I just spoke to a different detective. Let me give this one a call.
0: No, sir. William 2, clear to copy criminal mischief.
2: Send me your criminal mischief.
3: Houston 2, over 203, Gutierrez, Gonzalez, there's one in.
2: Harry 2.
0: Go ahead.
2: That was juvenile detained in my backseat.
0: That's clear. At 1237.
4: 41 Naval 16.
5: Try to talk criminal mischief, please.
4: Go ahead.
0: Edward 5-1, checking.
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0: 210 and Mary Lowe, checking.
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1: 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North Central Med 1, suspicious person.
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5: 210 Alpha 22 Silhouette Ridge Drive. Sorry, request a welfare check on our last email sister, Barbara Augustine.
1: Negative. It's advising a homeless black male juvenile not wearing any shoes in the cul-de-sac. Possibly related. Gray tank top, black pants and socks, ringing doorbells, dodging the police.
5: Advice is that dementia, Alzheimer's disorder.
1: They are advising it's a female.
5: 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Kristen be waiting in a white 2003 Ford heavy duty truck.
1: 254 North, 76 person was a female, correct?
4: 254, that's clear. We'll be in route over there.
1: 015, that's clear. Yes, sir.
3: 85 27306 Middle Park Cove.
1: Mary 11.
6: 42 Frank 12.
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0: Sicherheit.
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0: 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West side, stolen vehicle on Mills Road.
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0: I'm Francis Hello.
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0: So we just got another call sent from SO. It's possibly this person's already spoken to one of you. They witnessed a female in distress near 25307 Preserve Drive at Hideaway Lake. They said that they did notify a deputy that the subject went and hid behind a house.
1: Next question.
0: Let me do it in.
2: Do the round.
0: Good.
2: You're sent by 761, 877 Public Service, that individual again.
0: Okay, thank you. William 23. Go ahead.
3: William 23, you can send 711.

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1: Hang on, Patrol.
2: William 23, is a stolen vehicle at 10,001 Way Farrell Drive. Cedar 40, dark orange 2023 Kia Seltos. 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They're looking for the license plate number of the VIN for you. Reference 711 at 1244. Charles 75, checking. This way.
3: 2-10, Mary 11 square, feature go
0: ahead. I'm pulling to the goal list.
2: That's square, Mary 11. No square.
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0: Yes, ma'am. Can you advise Tech Stock westbound exit of Katie Hockley? We have a tire debris all in the lane.
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0: 45, Adam 80, send a disturbance on Walker.
3: Leave a major at the 1960 Road East at Westlake Houston Parkway, priority 2.
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0: 233 checking.
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1: For Hammer 6-0, you got a minor accident at Westlake in 1960. Go ahead and show me on it.
0: Okay, what was your unit number again?
1: Enough records. You need more records. I might need one more unit just for traffic control.
0: Henry 6-0, let's go.
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1: 208, you want me to confirm the plate on the stolen vehicle?
2: Correct. I believe it's a Florida plate.
1: Clear. It's 85 Boy Mary Boy Frank, Florida.

0: Northbound feeder. In service is location for a female named Darlene, white female, date of birth in the consulate, possibly a missing person. 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
1: Season 2 at 805, Luis Enrique Castillo Rivera, no 29.
2: 40, yes, sir.
0: 40, re-advise.
2: 40, show me, yes,
0: sir. Central, still holding this up at the Walgreens, 1960 in Steubner.
3: David, 17, send me 136.
4: Oh, 48, you can send it.
5: Okay, 17, sir. Williams Hall, show me 1831, Sunpoint Court.
0: Central 48 is clear. It's a 14,021 student airline. It's a theft over 100. When the call dropped, the last time was 5 to 10 minutes. Suspect, a white male with a baseball cap, unknown clothing. Reference 791 at 1251.
6: 915, and then we just say this in 4493.
5: 48 advised his neighbor called him and stated that someone is possibly trying to break into his residence at the location. Suspect will be a black male and a black female, possible teenagers. 15 and 19-year-olds, unknown descriptions, unknown weapons, unknown intact or mental health.
0: William Toy from Outer.

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3: Received, it's confirmed. 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
2: 4532.
1: Go ahead.
3: Received, am I for confirmation?
2: All right, just for this major accident out here.
1: You're asking for the address?
2: Yes, ma'am.
1: Damn, it's a 19600 block of US 290. What is how William told you, Simon? What
4: does he cost here?
2: Go ahead. On the phone, you have anything for me?
1: Negative. It's confirmed. They want to help for Prince.

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2: 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Nope, check my suspect location. 7:30.
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0: Put a copy, Adam 38, go ahead.
4: I'm out at the 800 block of Hills Road on license plate North David Mary 8826. 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
1: Tower 38, 4107 Rinaldo Drive. It's a traffic hazard for a fire hydrant spewing water. Reference 93 at 1257.
0: Yeah, two vehicle white Ford Transit van versus a white Chevy Malibu in a Starfu parking lot.
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3: 44 Adam 41. Anybody on that major in District 5?
1: Go left for me. Let's go north 65. You're pretty close.
3: Hey, I'm coming from D4. Where y'all need me?
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4: Eastern
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5: Good.
4: Yeah, I'm 7:50. Harris County has confirmed the 99 on Jefferson.

0: William 71 checking.
1: Control.
0: No, sir. Edward 08 checking.
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1: 20 MSO.
0: Unit 20 clear. Ida 7.
3: Norris 65.
0: Go ahead.
4: Seems for a suspicious person, 4555. Turn a quick place.
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3: 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And also someone needs to stay on the backside of a highway.
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4: 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I'll send a requested message. 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
0: 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All units hold your traffic, emergency traffic only for 254 North 65.
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0: New Hudson Freeway. 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
0: There's no canine over there that I know of.
1: Number 12. 254. It's going to be a Class C death.
4: Hey, poor local. 3145 Spring Creek Drive. 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
9: 45 William 12. Are you on for?
0: Was that 210 that out with Robert 12?
4: Hey, for FSGI 16330 Central Green Boulevard, Party 3.
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7: 10-14, under control.
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0: 10-14, clear. 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
7: 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I'm outside my shop.
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0: T-54, let's clear all units. 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
8: 126, they locate her?
0: Negative, they lost sight of her. She seems to be.
10: 110, can you have Robert 11 stop by or traffic stop?
0: Let's clear Robert 11.
8: If they want to set a perimeter, we'll come out. She's already evaded a couple times in the neighborhood.
0: That's clear, T-54, you clear on that?
1: Paul 62 SO.
0: Call 62 clear.
6: 207 is general over.
0: It is, go ahead.
6: That vehicle is confirmed. Let's go ahead and start a flatbed record at this location for a Ferrari.
4: That was a flatbed clear on hold time.
6: 42 is confirmed, 32 clear.
4: Perfect.
6: Well, 7 negative. I talked to the detective. They don't want late nights no more.
0: Okay, that's clear. Attention records. Need a flatbed wrecker. 12,100 via Toscano Court. Flatbed wrecker at 12,100 via Toscano Court. Second tow Ferrari.

0: Super 14.
1: One Adolph, Indiana, Cassidy. 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
0: Robert 11. Units advised, Cypress Wood Jaws open. I'll tell Register 6. 110. Mary 11 checking.
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0: Under control, 38 and 241, you under control.
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0: That's quick. Henry 77 checking.
3: Henry 77 under control.
0: That's clear. Charles 48 checking.
4: Okay, I'm under control, thank you.
0: That's clear.
5: Two Adam 15, no more workers.
1: 14.
6: Is it Adam 17 checking?
0: 014.
7: Adam 17 under control.
6: Clear.
1: One time, Delphi male, two types with you. Begin the mileage, 024.
0: Clear, 13-7. William 30 checking.
8: Two Adam 205 Houston.
9: And 30 under control.
0: That's fine.
10: Houston 2 Adam 205.
11: Where are you going? I'm 32 head reports slip out.
0: Clear.
12: Yes, ma'am. Can you show me out on a 1050? I'm going to be at Interstate 10, going westbound. I mean, going eastbound. I'm going to be on the main lanes on Silver Road. Silver Road.
6: Adam 32, clear.
10: You advise I-10 eastbound and Silver Road?
12: Yes, ma'am. Silver Road, Sam, Ida, Lincoln, Boy, Edward, Robert.
10: Ruth, how many vehicles any injuries?
0: Airline receiver and officiate, 8712 Airline Drive.
12: Yeah, it's going to be two vehicles involved, and yes, send EMS, please.
10: Ruth,
0: North Central, Med 19, suspicious person. Available supervisor, clearing hold times. It's going to be related. They're on Fairway Cove now.
3: 714, clear.
1: No, it's your reroute me.
0: 10-14, clear. North to gray shirt, black jeans, walking around the front and backyard. The reportee did lose sight last seen at 7807 Fairway Cove Court.
10: 41 Adam 11.
0: 41 Adam 11.
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13: 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Is there anything?
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15: 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I shut myself out on traffic on Barker Side, President Tuckerton.
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0: Go ahead.
3: We set up a containment area. Let's see if we can get a drone over there. We'll come over there and find her.
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0: Clear.
6: Okay, so Kelly says they're at 26230 Prairie Delight, please.
0: NOR 35 checking.
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0: Okay.
11: No, when I'm going to move my way over to Fairway Court also.
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0: You under control?
16: Paper disturbance, 1361 Spring Cypress.
14: Yes, ma'am.
11: Okay. No more.
0: Go ahead.
6: Go ahead.
5: That's my computer is on. Would you show me back in the restroom floor and show me OV?
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3: 42-0-1-8, send me off this journey, clear.
0: That's clear. 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
6: Clear. Okay. T-Tech on US for on the medical 14004 at the crossing line. 28, going to be 16,330 Central Green Boulevard.
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19: Nora 3, I got a question. I'm just street over, Bentwood.
0: Nora, you good? Clear.
20: 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I spoke to about 40. I should be doing, but I'll figure it out. Perimeter, set up a perimeter.
0: Clear.
21: Now, that is laid out. Just another unit go with him and detain him. She's giving up.
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19: Get out the raiders. 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
21: A unit right there goes to Nori 3. He has her laid out. She's giving up.
0: Nori 2, he's just south of you. He's right there at that bent green lane in Augusta Pines Parkway.

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2: Nor 83, you were clear. Charles 5-9 checking.
1: Clear.
5: Charles 5-9, I'm good.
2: Okay. Edward 5-1, Edward 39 checking. 243. Go ahead.
1: I'll see with 254, 219, see if one of those units can break off or then meet the citizen.
2: That's clear. 254, can you advise?
5: Can you advise?
2: I'm holding Auburn Lakes, meet the citizen. 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
2: That's clear. 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
7: 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Can you come back? She still has the key. Just come back over here to the parking lot, please.
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1: To meet the citizen at 19720, Kirkendall, the report is going to be in a gray Honda CRV, 620 at 1319.
3: 41 out on me,
1: 11. Can I get a record, please? Escalator, need a record 8712 airline. Need a record 8712 airline.
7: Can you hold me out and take service?
1: That's

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1: Clear my call information and send it to me.
0: Sorry, how many references to the service? Hold on, before you just said about the whole time, reference 313 on Sunbury. 313.
1: Where is it?
2: Referee wants the unit to check this location for her missing 27-year-old daughter, Kadesia. Her friend told the reportee that she's pinging at this address. Possibly sounds like she's on drugs. Reference 577 at 1321.
3: 219. Is there anybody with a mobile agent that's coming to Walmart?
2: Sir, and a unit with a mobile agent is clear to check by the Walmart in Mud 19. Okay. West side holding up a feather ATV in Mud 358.
3: 128,
1: give me that, you can say that go for
0: it. Put it through David 17 checking.
4: 159,
2: well. William, this is going to be at the ATV 28550 Northwest Freeway.
1: I'm under control. You can change this to a family disturbance.
0: That's clear.
5: Good.
2: I see the reportee in the parking lot in a dark blue Hyundai Palisade.
0: I'm
5: going to check
2: it. Reference to a stolen or lost license plate. 682 at 1322.
5: Yeah.
0: Sir.
5: Sure. Expression
2: 016. Sorry,
5: I'll check
2: what. Central District taking direct blue ash welfare check.
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3: Two ten.
5: I got EMS to check by. I got a 20-year-old white female claiming of vision problems.
2: Yes, sir. She's conscious and breathing and responding normally.
0: He's spouting a safe attempt of a residence, 5605 Nile Road, Priority 3.
5: That's clear. Just requesting EMS.
6: Be for me, the citizen, 15101 Blue Ash.
1: Be around
2: you, you were covered. Revise?
7: Charles 38, show one in custody.
4: 459, be advised. The female came to the vehicle, and now she's attempting to leave with a juvenile. The owner of the vehicle came back.
5: Okay.
2: Charles 38, one in custody. 210, what was the rest of your traffic?
3: Alright, let me show me around you, with 210.
0: Available supervisor for public service information.
4: Zebra 16, traffic.
2: Mary 11, that's clear. 210, are you in Greenwood?
1: Zebra 16, turn on.
5: Yeah, 210, that's clear.
2: That's clear.
1: 47, zero 16, if you're checking on me, I'm under control.
0: 10.
2: That's clear.
4: John 81.
2: Do you send me the
3: unknown
2: medical?
3: Okay. 4632, I'm clear on that call.
5: That's clear.
0: 1032, clear.
1: William 15, you can send me the minor on Northwest Freeway.
2: 210, they're in route.
4: 79 is arriving. She's leaving. It's a black SUV, X-ray George David 5877. X-ray George David 5877.
5: That's fair. You can show me the parking lot.
8: Houston to item 500. Kasari Renee Norris of Houston on eligible Class C. Expires 12/29. Escort suspension from a crash from 7/24. There's 29.
1: 45, Sam 16.
5: Copy. Don't switch up.
0: 5.
2: 2. West Side Family Disturbance in Mud 322.
9: William 15,
1: send it. I'm going to disregard William 15, that minor, send him to Sunbury. There's another bad William, have him back him up.
10: Adam 14, change the call to meet the citizen.
0: 42, Adam 17, checking.
6: Adam 14, clear.
0: William 15, clear, we go.
7: Adam 17, on control.
0: Clear.
7: William
9: Pine and clear.
2: William 85, it's 21515 Pebble Pine Court. See the report. Girlfriend, Hispanic female named Shirley, wearing a white shirt.
0: Master, reference to multiple VMVs, possibly out in the suspect vehicle. They have them blocked in.
2: Possibly causing a disturbance, it doesn't really say.
3: Where is my vessel?
0: 916, did they block them after the disturbance?
2: The reportee is outside of his, or she's outside of his house, and he doesn't want to deal with her. 697 at 1325.
1: This is 45 Sam 6, down with him, clear.
0: Did they advise that there was still an active disturbance?
1: Nick, I'm getting ready to call. Now, we'll find out.
0: Here's the back of 15,
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2: That's clear.
0: Yeah, goodbye.
8: Houston, 2 Davis 710, Caesar Coronel, Carolyn, on eligible Class D, expired 8/25. That's a suspension, mandatory conviction from 4/26, there's no 29.
1: 148, will you do a second call for a flatbed record, please?
0: 45, William 15, 8200, Sumber, any available?
12: 4782-2175, 4782-2175, last name, Elia.
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2: Yes, sir. Attention records still need a flatbed wrecker. First flatbed wrecker at 12106 via Toscano Court. First flatbed wrecker, 12106 via Toscano Court.
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1: 109, North Beach Street in Texas, license plate, William John William, 1230. 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White Hyundai, four-door passenger vehicle.
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2: 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District taking direct, Blue Ash and Barron Springs.
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2: 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The male takes methamphetamines. The reportee was able to push him outside and in the backyard. Possibly has a stick. 808 at 1328. 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
10: Morning 4, check with Edward 51 or Edward 39. They were just down there and they may already be back in service.
2: That's clear. Edward 51,
10: Edward 39. Edward 51, clear. Come your negative contact on this one and send me whatever you got.
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2: to check. Just I'm going to show you how to check by with Edward 18 on a family disturbance. The guy's in the backyard.
10: 233.
8: I'm wondering, you can see your mother, I'm clearing it.
2: 233.
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11: David 11. I'm correct, David 13.
10: Okay. 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
2: No, sir.
11: Silver Pontiac versus a black caddy.
1: One pretty good.
2: William, the back of 13, 50, 455, Mercury Place Trust. Do we have a wrecker on the phone asking if you'll take an ETA for the flatbed?
9: Yes, sir.
2: That's clear. We'll advise in a moment.
13: We may pass.
2: Good.
13: FEMA's left this location.
2: That's clear. Charles 75, clear copy.
14: Sam Lemon, you send me that major reference 6.
6: That's clear. It's going to be a Comerica Bank vehicle crash into the building.
2: Charles 75 is a welfare check at 15,101 Blue Ash, number 1141 at the Villa Springs Apartments. 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
6: It's going to be a white van. 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
15: 469, send me reference 848.
16: 45 Adam 10, checking traffic.
6: 469, is there any route to Elizabeth Creek by Haven Trail, reference 848 at 1330.
2: Clear.
17: Okay. Jeff, 413, can we get an update for the reporting? I'm not getting a good callback.
16: Clear.
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6: 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Nora 108, checking. William 88, checking. 210, checking.
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1: 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The report said the car is still there, but it's no disturbance at this time. It's just the car is still there. It needs to be checked out. Follow it.
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6: Charles 45.
15: 41813, you can send a family assault for Rankin.
6: Clear.
16: Charles, 45, go ahead.
11: He's going to be waiting in a white 2025 GMC Sierra.
6: Have you been speaking with Naomi?
9: 41X14, go and put that on Naomi.
16: Charles, 45, that's Pershing. Answer, you can transfer me, please.
6: Fine. We'll transfer her to you.
15: 219.
9: Can we do a call back for another day, please?
6: Go ahead. Clear.
15: 219, you got a 40, you can disregard, sir. We can get around to you.
16: 2 Charles for family disturbance, 7202, Barbara Cypress.
6: 219, I'm sorry, were you there?
15: 219, I was just advising you to disregard unit 40. We were able to get an ID.
6: Yes, sir, thank you. Unit 40, you can disregard.
9: That's clear, thank you.
6: 182, criminal mischief.
7: River 61, go ahead.
6: 61 criminal mischief at the Horseshoe Run Drive. See reportee. Someone vandalized reportee's vehicle. If it's 934-1333.
9: 2 Adam, 7 to Houston. 10-6, JPC, beginning mile 68747.
6: B for the driving hazard, North Freeway, 1960.
16: No horse.
6: A for an assault, 3203 Loretta. And A for disturbance, 1361 Spring Cypress.
15: Traffic
9: stop. 2-3, we're on the control. The parties are separating.
11: 9-34, you can show me back in.
6: 2-3-8, clear.
16: Fine. C-4, suspicious person, 844, you can comment.
7: 261.
16: 981.
7: 261, courtesy transport.
14: for one male. We're going to be going to 14531 Ella Boulevard, 14531 Ella Boulevard, starting mileage 167, 167.
8: Houston, John, on 407. Valerie Keller is listed as a protected, on the protective order defendant via Kyle Travis.
3: 1335. 219. 19. 219. If you would have EMS checked by a 30-year-old black female.
2: That should be good.
3: Strange behavior.
6: Conscious, alert, breathing.
3: 219, that's clear.
6: Okay. Sorry, we're going to be out.
2: Four times number 13, District 4 is back to you, cabin 41.
17: That's clear, ma'am.

0: 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Can you have the District 4 unit switch west for me?
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2: 41XA14, good.
3: Clear, not clear.
0: Yeah, 45 and rank the service road. William Barber, 928.
2: I'm not clearing your mic, it was echoing.
0: Be on William Boy Robert 928. I can be occupied possibly 3 times. I'm allowed in the vehicle.
2: It's clear.
3: Clear, not clear.
1: Perfect. Okay, 2-8-1-7, checking.
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0: 41, Frank 20, show me SL.
2: 243, put North 33 on it.
1: 41, Frank 24, that's clear. Do you have North 33?
2: Yes, please, thank you.
1: That's clear, North 33, clear copies, two vehicle accident on Spring Cypress. Clear. Robert 17 checking.
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0: 97 at 1340. 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Edward 32, can I show you under control?
1: Yes, ma'am.
0: The student didn't get out.
2: 31 Edward 12, you can reroute me to that in progress.
0: Clear. Confirm your unit number.
2: 41 Edward 12.
0: 41 Edward 12, that's clear. It's going to be 9. .4229 Spring Stubner at the Texas Pride Septic. Reporty's not at the location. They got this third party. Dad's called saying that they think someone's DOA inside of the warehouse. EMS is en route.

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4: 711, I'm clear.
1: 713, this location isn't going to work. Can you call reporting back? Get a better latch.
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1: Clear.
3: 713, clear.
5: 409, 714, can we do a callback to the reporting? We can just step out, please.
2: Clear.
1: 573,
4: traffic. Two suspicious
1: vehicles. Somebody's in
4: zone.
0: 573, go ahead.
4: 711, we're going to run priority two due to third party info.
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1: 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They're going to be by the pond.
6: Receive. I'll pick it up in just a second. Home out on traffic. 23,000, that's from 2978. Rick, clear for plate.
1: That's clear, go for plate. 243, can you put me advice, please?
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1: Clear.
3: Sam 27, show you info.
6: 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Black Nissan Road.
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4: 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No more records.
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2: 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Have you on it? 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
2: Charles 14.
1: Henry 119, you're not getting out. Go ahead.
0: Clear.
2: Yes, ma'am. Can you attempt to call back for the complainant? I'm attempting to, but it's not going through.
3: 45, Sam 11.
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6: 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Starting mileage 168, 168.
4: Sir, County
5: 11
4: traffic at
5: 150.
1: Henry 119.
5: David 704, CL for Peyton Lee Holly. CL is eligible out of Lake Jackson. Expires in 2033.
7: Henry 301, were you asking for a heart unit?
1: Negative. One of the heart units keyed up over here. I believe it was Henry 119.
2: 158 or so.
7: For a deputy request.
1: No, that's clear.
4: 158 heavy, sir.
8: Sixty Victor 12, are you monitoring on District 2?
1: D for DDP 14, 365 Cornerstone Village.
4: William 15, out of 11 traffic.
9: 799, home out.
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10: 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ESD 11, medic 428, on scene.
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0: 41 over 12. The male's going to be awake and breathing. 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
3: 45 Adam 19, check on your body one.
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1: Clear.
5: Hey, 14, Joe, finish the dispatch change, you're still working on it.
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5: That's clear. Just letting you know that I rolled up on an accident right here at North Freeway, reference 931. 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
1: 254, that's clear. We'll check with EMS. 40.
7: The map shows 41 Sam 14. I believe that's one of their supervisors. It looks like they're arriving on the scene. If you can find that mess up before we send anything out there.
1: Which unit did you say?
7: Your major is holding on the freeway. 41 Sam, 14, SO is arriving on scene.
1: Okay, we'll check. I just need the unit number. Thank you. 14 is not assigned to a slip.
7: I understand, ma'am. Let's bump in and see if he's going to be there. SO's been holding it for 2 hours, so let's see if he's actually showing up or pulling up on it. But we can get some units en route over there.
4: Charles 11 or so.
1: Yes, sir.
0: No one at 4, yes, sir.
1: Clear.
8: 207, no more records. I got my records.

0: This is Austin, clear truck stop. Bail out to Derek Lee.
1: 102, can you clear me back up?
2: Yeah.
1: Clear.
3: Houston, do it with 604, Joseph Michael Madden, no 29.
1: Yeah, clear.
2: You just said that.
4: 41, Frank 24.
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4: You can clear your speeding vehicle on 1960 information, and then go ahead and send your disturbance other on 10241 North Freeway. 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
3: That's clear. 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
5: 82.
1: You said yes.
5: 82, we've seen my nature code at 171.
2: You just came to one more time.
5: Charles 39, SO.
2: Charles 39, clear. Hear me, too, clear.
1: 258 checking. Okay. 209 checking status. Houston,
6: 209 checking status. 209, can you show EMS on scene?
2: Clear.
1: Jennifer, go ahead. 42 out, 20, show me your, and we will be empty.
2: Okay.
1: William 96, I'm under control.

0: All 17 vehicles have been removed from the road from that information.
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2: William 5.
1: Go ahead.
2: Tell me yourself. 12-7.
1: Clear. William 5-2, SO. William 52, have you, sir? Unit 40.
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2: 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I see the stolen, it's running right now, and I'm going to be over here at 1006 Lavender Shade Court. I'm looking right at him.
1: Can I get a few units, check 5 with Charles 85 at 1006 Lavender Shade Court?
3: 26, is that occupied stolen?
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5: Air clear.
6: 137 bump, Henry 29 for that disturbance.
1: Charles, go ahead. Henry 29, clear copy.
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7: Henry 29, go ahead.
1: Heavy route to the disturbance off of Kinsley, 2 reporting. Can I get another unit around with Charles 85?
8: 139, is Charles 85's car occupied?
1: Charles 85?
9: I'm 35, checking.
4: I'm looking for him.
9: Perfect.
2: 4 Charles 85, I can't tell, but the running lights are on, and it's looking right at me. He can't go anywhere, it's foxed in back there. He's only one way in, one way out.
9: North Roger V. Ward for FSGI, 9659 North 74 by East.
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8: Wait, 85, you can put my numbers on that fair for all. 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
10: Ma'am, show me SO on 5, waiting on shot, please.
1: Clear. And William 85, which call are you wanting?
12: Charles 37.
5: Sam 28098. Again, 728. Correction. Sam 28098. Sam 28098.
1: William 85, I have.
8: Mission call.
1: That's clear. I'll put you on it. Next unit, go ahead.
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6: 41, San Fortuna, I'm out of that North Freeway, Overland Trail, major accident.
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11: 115, is that Charles unit still under
9: control?
1: Charles 85, confirming you're still under control.
6: Show me around 2, Tom of NC for a court order.
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5: 41 Adam 16, can you show me OD, please?
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2: 4-5-5, clear, under control, waiting on extra units to approach him. It's the exact car. It's got the pink front grille. Everything matches, like you told me.
6: 736, that's all waiting.
11: 115, that's clear. We're in route, 5 hits out.
1: Clear.
9: Please, hold.
1: 1275, check.
3: 1275, I'm under control.
0: 41 over 12. That meets citizen on Rankin. C4 originally took the call from it.
12: So I'll let it open.
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14: Sam 30670.
1: Yes, sir.
16: Call 22 SF.
1: Clear.
12: Thomas clear.
0: Thomas clear,
12: go ahead.
0: 41 over 10, waiting for equipment.
13: We're on exit 14. No, it's looking stop. We got 1 up 10 there. 491, 46 to Parkway East. 1 control.
0: 252.
1: 252.
0: 252, you can put over 55 on 182, and over 63 on 143. That's clear.
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4: 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Next unit, go ahead.
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1: 4025, suspects asleep in the vehicle.
4: Clear.
3: 45.12.
0: 25-12,
1: right?
0: 126,
1: put
0: some spikes out in front of it for you to try to wake him up.
4: So
3: please.
1: 261, show
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3: Moving on. Can you show me SL, please?
4: Yes, sir, show you SL.
1: 4-5. Go ahead and release it.
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3: Wait a moment, show me yourself, please.
4: Wait a moment, what have you, sir?
0: Go ahead.
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0: Yes, yeah, so you can send me any call, that's all.

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1: 205, OD.
2: 205, heavy OD.
1: 238.
2: 238.
1: 89,
3: table 14.
1: Yeah, the license
3: payment
1: ready.
3: So I'll be calling, I'm calling for 310 for sure.
2: Yes, sir. Did the X-ray Zebra say I'm 0888?
4: 146.
2: 146, what?
3: 41, over 12.
4: Took myself in round 4 follow-up to 5507 Morton Road.
2: Clear.
3: 42, boy, 32, is on yourself looking.
1: Hold on, 11. So.
2: Yes, sir. 432, serious on this line. You can confirm the last floor of the bin?
3: We're getting control of the reporters to you,
2: 238-7079.
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4: 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Houston 2, Edward Eagle
2: 4, Sanchez, Hall 29. 41-8-12-OD. 12
1: 42-431, checking. Money control.
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1: Frank 22, can you send me a message, please?
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0: 二三七。
1: Yes, ma'am. You're going to show both units back in. He was advised. He's moving his vehicle now.
0: Okay.

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0: Two Edward 401 Thornton. No 29.
1: 127.
2: Yeah.
1: 127. My computer's locked up. Do you show Edward 11 available?
3: I'm trying to log on. What you got?
1: 127. Put Edward 11 on that meet the citizen. I'll give him a call.
2: That's clear. You're aware of what's going on?
1: That's clear.
4: 41 Frank 29.
2: That's clear. Thank you.
1: Cool. 69.
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0: Good afternoon, ma'am. From yourself.
1: 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How are you, sir?

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1: We're all fishing.
0: Volume's low. Hey, go ahead.
1: Robert, fishing.
0: Go ahead.
1: You show me all Robert 13, we're on control.

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Best player inside with a black male with dreads wearing a camo pants. He's at the location, refusing to leave, causing a disturbance. He's outside walking around in the parking lot. Earth is 948 at 1422.

0: 3-5-2-4-4, this is John.
1: Frank 22, you owe my call and send me that family disturbance, just number 958.
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2: Town 39, checking.
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2: Clear. Has been threatening to kill her and trying to take the son. The male does have a knife on him right now. Not currently being used to threaten your employees outside. Male's inside. Available units back.
0: Frank 2-4, under control. Release now, please.
5: 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I'm under control. Number 3.
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2: Hey, Adam, for info call, 6122, morning, Fern Lane.
7: Adam 14, show me OD.
2: Adam 14, show you OD. Hey, British Forest, hold it a minor, 1960 in Greenbrook.
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2: Fern 22. Everyone 7, it's a minor in 1960 in Greenbrook, a two-vehicle accident, a Ford Expedition versus the F-350 EMS is not needed, blocking the intersection, reference 24 at 1425.
1: Frank
3: 22. 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
2: 40 advised, Mel is now GOA, gray Ford Explorer, and he took the kid.
3: That's clear.
1: Frank 22, that's clear.
2: 446.
7: 61 out of 18.
2: Error 46. 61 out of 18.
3: Reference pain, clear on the note.
7: Do you have any marked units in the area of Melway and Woodland Hills?
2: Suspicious vehicle, East Hardy, West Hardy, correction, East Air Text and West Hardy, reference 10 at 1426. Let me check for that.
7: 45, Boy
3: 84, SL. 84, show me what's that. 46. Boy 46, go ahead. Boy 46, go ahead.

0: This one has 18. None close by. I can check with the precinct if you need them.
1: 446, hold on the tank.
2: Yeah, check with precinct 4.
3: You understand, it's at 1427.
0: That's labeled for?
2: It's going to be a reference to a stolen traveling in that area.
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3: At 190, you can take your suspicious person.
4: 455, show one detained, and you can extend me. I'm on control.
3: 419, I'm clear. Any suspicious person on East Point?
2: It's going to be a mile to extend my plate. It's going to be an Oklahoma plate.
5: 755, one detained at 1427.
4: 45-19, show me OD.
3: 45-19, show me OD.
2: Corrections, Kansas, robber 025913.
5: Error 63 checking.
0: That's there. You have eyes on it?
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2: I'm going to drop.
5: Clear.
2: That's a negative. I should be coming up to it, but I need a unit in case I get eyes on it or if they can intercept it.
0: That's where we'll let know.
4: Edward Tinker, is there any message, please?

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0: Okay, 229.
1: 229 is clear.
0: People from minor accident, 3623 Wilson. Are you wanting the reference 996?
2: 45 over 20.
1: 20, right.
0: 229. Go ahead.
2: Yeah, it's second man, Sam, 30624.
1: That's clear.
0: Henry 47 checking. Tom 14 checking.
1: 347 checking.
3: Tom 14, what's the control center?

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0: Adam 35 and Boy 33 checking.
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0: That's it, how you know? Charles 43, checking. Could be reference 97.
3: Kilmel Medical 1916, Ella.
4: Yeah, 406, everything's 10-4. We have a few moments.
2: With you.
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0: from 33. Can you show me a route to a unknown major minor on the North Am westbound before 45? We priority one to it.
1: Yes.
2: 3301?
1: Back in the 33.
2: See Charles for an accident on a major minor, 9601 Pine Road.
3: 3301, can you send me reference number 8990 in the house?
2: Lethal being see Charles for left of residence, 5605 Water, present Spanish.
4: Houston, 2 David 604, Pinckney, Willie, 1 outstanding septic, Lamarck, Municipal Court.
2: 61 out of 18, you still modern?
5: Yes, ma'am.
2: Precinct 4 said no, but you have precinct 3 units wrong. You got an updated location from?
6: Still on 33, I'm on control.
2: Or DOT?
5: Last was Woodland Hill southbound, that way.
2: That's fine, I'll let them know. Okay, thank you.

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1: Henry 52 on secure.
0: That's clear.
2: Be voice for park other 1432 fully.
3: Henry 63.
0: Edward 63.
2: Edward 22, your port should be stepping out.
3: Clear. 246 en route.

0: 2022. Just wanted to thank.
1: Wanted to thank 1437. Y'all in control?
2: 226 OD.
0: That's good for control.
3: 226, that's clear. Edward 35, 252 checking.
4: 146.
1: 45, 146, go ahead.
4: Edward 35, under control.
3: Edward 35, that's clear.
4: 1-3 Mountain Custody, en route to Clay Road, 30 miles, 841.
1: 1437.
3: Robert 11, checking.
5: Robert 11, let's go.
3: That's clear.
1: That's clear, 1438.
3: Charles 73.
6: Can you run that mail in my car slip all the way?
1: For criminal mischief, 24414 Rolling Meadow Drive.
2: People 13. We have one male in custody in North Clay Road. Starting mileage is 190.
6: People 13, that's clear.
1: Boy 31, checking.
2: Boy 31, I'm under control.
1: That's clear.
0: Into Navajo, no major minor.
7: Adam 1-3, that's clear. It was one of those iPhone car crash alerts. The pingin in the middle of the woods on a trail. We called back multiple times, don't answer.
0: Adam 1-3, that's clear. That's going to be part of the Dog Creek golf course.
5: Can we 119?
7: That's clear.
1: Clear.
0: You have to get the address to 5860 Wilson Road. That's me, the country club.
7: No changes.
5: Henry 119, could you send me reference number 201, clear on notes?

Hey, the last engagement in progress, 26600. Castile Drive reported advising his sister is setting things on fire and has a knife. She's going to be an 11-year-old black female, last seen wearing a white shirt, blue pants.

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2: Joseph, are you holding your returns?
0: Can you show one detained and can you make boy 33 primary?
1: One detained, 1440 in that list. 41524 checking.
2: Charles 73, you clearing your update?
0: 41 24 minute control.
1: That's fine. Charles 73, stand by.

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1: 那个，please open C Charles for discharge firearms, 4111 Cypress Knee Lane.
0: Let's go.
2: Unit Alpha in progress. There's also going to be a 6-year-old and a 12-year-old inside of the home.
0: 555. Spring still will be shut down both ways.
2: Classroom, the report is advising that the 11-year-old just locked the parents out of the house with the two younger siblings inside.
0: 555, Spring Storm is going to be shut both ways. Can you get one more unit for traffic control for now?
3: Person 3, claiming that the children are locked inside with the 11-year-old with a knife.
2: Affirmative.

0: No, por favor, escúchame.
1: Hey, what's that for the morning?
2: 45926.
0: Go ahead.
2: Let me run to the progress and we'll have a practical call.

0: or 6-3. Look at the accident. It's going to be a 1-vehicle accident against South Pole. WMS, conscious of breathing male, around 18 years old, bleeding from the nose. Let me get one record as well.
1: Hey, from the fall, 32, through the letter.
2: Unit to Rossi in progress. We advise the reportee is a 21-year-old male. He was able to get back inside the home, so none of the juveniles are locked inside the home with the FEMA.
3: 27-200
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6: 42-433, showing on custody, trying to stay for possession.
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8: Can you show me out on that unknown med at 1960 and Ella? ESD 11, medic 421's on scene.
2: Yeah, it's not to be in progress. It's unknown if anybody was injured.
1: Clear 1444.
2: Female brandish denies. Unknown if she's still out there at this time.
9: 420, can we confirm if the other shoulder outside with the reporting?
6: Boy, you're 3 up here on KPC 1 times, parking lot 700.
2: The reportees outside, the other siblings are still inside with the female who was setting the fires inside.
1: Yes, sir, 1445.
10: Tom 32, that's clear. Attention records, no more records, 5100 North Amusement Parkway West. Attention records, no more records, 5100 North Amusement Parkway West.

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4: 235, that's clear.
2: Yeah.
4: Reference 374 at 1446. It's by public service. Charles 25, clear for me, assistant.
3: Question 5, that's clear.

0: clear. It's going to be 040 at 14014 Crestmore Court. For 40, she's trying to pick up her kids. His wife, her ex's mother is not at location, but there's no court order. She's waiting in a green Chevy Avalanche. Reference 343 at 1446.
1: Airborne from Regional Patrol Flight on board 212 and 252.
2: Right there.
0: Henry 52. 455, Henry 52, that was you bumping for 437?
3: That's clear.

0: There's going to be a family assault, 3820 Tascosa Road. She reported in reference to the child's father slapping the reporter's arm yesterday during child exchange at this location. Advised that his girlfriend's also trying to fight the reporter as well. Waiting in a Dodge Charger near the Kroger's gas station. Weapons in the vehicle are secure. Reference 437 at 1448. North 55, go ahead.
1: 99 inch street service.
0: That's good.
1: No more records for 911, I'll see.
0: That's good. Attention records, no more records. 7615 Spring Stupner Road. Attention records, no more records. At 7615 Spring Stupner Road. Tom 33.
2: He changed the location to the north and 45 split westbound.
0: Clear. Last unit, OD.
3: 2 out of 603 Houston.
1: What's that?
2: 2 out of 603.
3: 1042.
4: Channel 4.
2: 42 received.
1: Yes, sir. 055. Edward 55. Do you have that serial number in my phone number?
0: Edward 55, that's clear.
5: Number 54.
0: Number 54.
5: Clear.
6: Wants the email to Ramona Herman for me to
0: give us more Herman. What's the last?
4: 21-430, second track.
0: I'm under control, thank you.
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0: That's clear.
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1: William 52, this was a traffic hazard. Grant Luetta in service for a male walking with a bicycle in the right lane of traffic on the way east of Grant heading westbound. So Hispanic male wearing a red shirt, unknown bottoms, reference 621 at 1452.
2: Norrell 2, ending mileage 298.
3: That was 46.
4: Reference 556, clear on the notes.
5: Caesar Tosca, Caesar Speed, 5535, Timber Creek, please.
1: L46, that's clear. Reference 556 at 1452.
6: William 51.
1: William 51.
7: Number 54, normal records.
5: Caesar information, call West Grand Parkway North. And North Bridgeland Lake Parkway.
6: You can clear me information, send me that vehicle speeding.
7: Number 82, I'm pulling a full channel for a second.
5: Oh, you guys like the traffic? Where's your traffic going?

0: Lower 54, you have asked no more records.
1: Edwardson. Can you drop Edward 63, case number, no need air.
2: Edwardson.
0: Lower 54, you have asked no more records.
3: Lower 54, that's clear.
1: Can you assume that they have a residence on Lauder Road, and also you can check the discharge fire alarm, reference 292.
2: Edwardson, this is great.
0: Lower 54, that's clear. Attention records, no more records, 7615, Spring Stupin Road. Attention records, no more records, 7615, Spring Stupin Road. Next unit, the case number?
2: 42715, Trinity.
3: 41 Frank 24. You can send me the minor accident on North Freeway. I'm clear on it.
4: Frank 24, that's clear. Send me the minor.
5: Edward 34.
0: Edward 34.
2: Hey, I'm for info call 6122 morning front line.
5: Since 561, I'm clear on it.
6: Frank 24, send that brewery on Holly Road.
0: Edward 34, that's clear. Reference 561 at 1454.
4: Henry 68.
2: Frank 24, that's clear. Show your route. Swore to you it was broken into unknown suspect.

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1: We're going to be under control.
0: All units, there's unit on traffic. Next unit.
2: 252, go with reference 648.
1: 25, Edward AG, shot 1, juvenile female being detained in the backseat.
0: 252, that's clear, reference 648 at 1455, I close service. That's 3 times 1, female juvenile detained, 1455.
2: 25, I'm clear, so everybody down.
0: Any other units are off me in progress and slow down.
3: 600 can report.
0: North Central Creekside forgery.
4: No, 186, we start.
2: 45 over 12, yes, I'm moving for that.
0: Try yes, I'm moving. Nora 108, that's clear. It's a forgery, 31 Overland Heath Drive, 47. We reported reference to someone forged checks she noticed on last Monday. Reference 613 at 1455. Weapons at the residence are secured.
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0: 146, that's correct. Atascocita Meadows, theft other.
10: Henry 68.
0: Henry 68.
10: Henry 68, am I not en route to that call?
6: 128. Stack that information on Red Boulevard, please.
0: Which way, sir? Yes, sir, Greg. Yes, sir, ma'am.
2: 45. 45, 443SL waiting.
0: Sure, yes, I'm waiting.
3: V-Boy for terroristic threat, 14510 Western Saddle 4.
0: Stand by 1. Next unit.
11: 45, Paul 1, State County, show me OD, please.
0: Sure, OD, have a good one.
11: 45.
0: 45. That's clear.
3: Boy 23, stack my 33, I'm calling it.
11: We need EMS for the other driver claiming addition is in his pain. She wants me transporting now.
3: 45, Edward 22, SOA.
0: Hey, SOA. Boy 33, that's clear.
7: Houston 2, David 05, Mitchell, no 29, expired 44.
12: William 98, I'm under control.
13: 45, boy A1, tell me SOA, looking for a clue.
0: Clear 98, that's clear. 0.81, try yes, I'll look at
14: you. No, 33, OD.
0: North 33, that's clear. East side, Mug 154, information call.
15: Forty-one Frank 18, they're about to open up the roadway.
0: East side, Timberlane, meet the citizen.
3: Frank 18, that's clear.
2: Can you reroute us to the terroristic threat whenever you're ready to have second man suspect?
3: Go ahead with us.
0: Charles 46, that's clear. It's near 16921 Souvenir Airline Road. 48 of our subject kept brake checking them and yelling at them through a van. 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
3: Number 2, Charity.
0: It's going to be a black female in a gray Honda Odyssey plate. Sam Robert Williams, 4202, last time about 1 minute ago. 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
5: Charles 96.
16: Number 2, I just spoke with the victim. She was advising that the 11-year-old started the fire with the intent to burn everybody down in the house. She wants to pursue charges. Can we have the Harris County Fire Marshal's Office responsible?
3: Conferring 244, be advised for that terrorist threat. The male is not currently on location, but the son-in-law has made threats to kill the reporting, her husband and her daughter.
0: Charles 96.
17: Yes, sir.
0: Charles 96, that's clear. Attention records, attention records.
17: Sure, yes, sir.
18: The jail is now open.
0: Attention records, need friendly record at 7430 Luetta Road. Attention records, need friendly record at 7430 Luetta Road. Next unit, China OD.
17: Clear,
16: unit 35,
17: humble house open.
16: All
3: 44,
16: SO.
3: 41, Edwards 33, can you show me yourself?
17: Edwards 33, showing you a sign.
0: Clear.
12: 11.
0: Edward 11.
19: I did 10, OD.
0: The same clear.
12: Edward 11, Timber, reported 71-54. 41, San 14, can we do a callback and find out which, correct, not a callback, but reach out to the hospital, find out which ambulance transported the one from our scene.
17: That's clear.
12: Let me get those details added to the slip. Thank you.
16: 4218-SO8.
17: That's clear.
3: 4218-SO8 on the slip.
12: 41923-OD.
17: Trying OD.
0: 11, that's clear. It's information call 1443 Elias P. Court in service, requesting a callback from unit in reference to a DV issue that occurred earlier today.
12: 418-321, show me that cell.
0: Reference 639 at 1500, next unit.
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16: I have a 12. ESL.
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0: Door 14, a local alarm, reference 796 at 1501.
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5: 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And changes to traffic hazard.
17: 1501.
0: Charles 96, that's clear. Need an additional unit with Charles 96 for traffic control, 7430 Luetta Road.
16: Adam 61, show me, OD.
17: 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Have a good one.
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0: Edward 35, that's clear. Edward 35 is meet the citizen 2405 Alden Westfield at 4103. The gate code's listed. Reported he's being harassed by his neighbor, who's constantly calling the cops on him and shining a flashlight through his windows when he's trying to sleep. Reference 661 at 1502. Next unit.
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2: 42432.
21: 432. Ma'am, beginning mileage is going to be 168.
16: 4101, check.
3: Hold
2: it. Unit Wolfer, check over.
0: That's clear. In transit, 1503.
16: Honeyville, Texas. Brian George John 7065.
3: 432, that's clear. Someone was heard yelling at somebody. It was open line.
17: And no answer.
12: Houston 2, David 604.
2: Tom 33.
0: Tom 33.
2: Can you do mine and Tom 24's call, and he'll be primary on it? You can leave it as a minor. Show me a route to reference 324 and stack 314.
12: Edward 85.
0: Edward 85.
12: Edward 85, send reference 885.
0: Edward 85, that's clear, it's an assault 221. 22215 Imperial Valley.
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14: 35.
0: Last unit, you're low.
1: New York need record 5550, Dancy.
14: Unit 35. Reference 63 is going to be related to SO's crash. I believe it was 178. SO's around the scene where it crash.
0: That's what.
14: Number 63.
19: 42 Sam 12.
0: That was 63.
3: 42 Sam 12.
19: Shelby OD, please.
14: There's a 3 VMS to the right, you can disregard him.
3: Coyote.
0: That's where. Central Charleston.
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5: 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Houston 2 item 403, Bennett, no 29.
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0: Okay, vehicle, we're still coming through Cypher Station, coming over to Westfield Place. 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
3: So you're going to continue to hold your traffic.
1: Norrell 7, that's clear. 3327 Colville, Sir Murr Lane. It's for a male subject that is attempting to get into the residence, a black male wearing a white shirt. He's trying to get into the window on the side of the home. Reference 988 at 1506. Supervisor clear.
6: 229, I'm clear.
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1: Charles 34.
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7: Number 54.
1: Okay. 454.
2: Frank 52 under control.
6: That's clear.
7: Number 54, ES11 box 441. We'll be transporting another female to the same location as our previous.
3: 2996, it's just vehicle.
1: ES11.
3: Go ahead.
1: North 55, that's clear on ES11.
0: 144.
1: 144.
8: Going to be in the area of 918 Bolton Court. The report advised a gray Toyota truck has been parked there, and none of the neighbors knows whose it is. They find it suspicious. License plate is attached.
0: On this in progress, I got 3 units entering the neighborhood. Everyone else will be priority 2.
3: Received.
1: That's their incoming units that are not in the neighborhood priority 2. 126 West. Re-advise traffic.
2: Number 18, do we have a description of the male?
1: Number 18, I'm showing you on the location. All units, attention all units, emergency traffic only. Traffic is held for number 18.
0: 42 Frank 11, can you show the second man dropped off?
3: 42 Frank 11, that's right.
2: X-ray 14, clear to release. 3 to 10.
1: Number 18, they advise it's a black male, white shirt with twists. The male subject possibly came with the complainant's son, but he left and came back. The male has a jug in his hand.
3: 3-10-15 on home. You can
2: move that. All right, 18, that's clear. We got fish in the mail. He's walking away.
9: I called police. I got Will. Got him the same. 2 the same.
1: No, 18, that's clear.
2: All right, 18, we're going to be out with the male subject.
1: No.
3: 930 for process.
2: We're doing X-ray 14 to put X-ray 12 primary on this. I was secondary in the pursuit.
8: I reported here in the lobby at 5451. I reported that at Whitewater Express that $211 was taken off of his gift card by a cashier, and he has evidence.
3: 213 checking traffic.
9: That's clear.
0: Zebra 13 under control.
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3: Sorry.
5: No, 71
1: detained. No, 7, that's 31 detained, 1510.
0: I think I'm detained. Let's release the channel.
1: One 44, that's clear. Attention all units. You can resume normal traffic at 1510. Channel's released.
10: Neural 9.
1: Neural 9. 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
10: 41013. Okay. 144. Reroute North 53 to the Mud 480 holding.
1: 44, that's clear.
5: 4031, can you show me a route to the DA's office?
10: 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Same location. He's going to have to detain. I'm still going to be in my traffic stop. We're going to be under control.
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0: 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City Reference 906. I'm clear on it. Do a call back. The unit number doesn't exist for this apartment complex.
1: 235. That's clear. 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
1: Charles 102, that's clear. So welfare check 5207 Spanish Oak Drive. He's living at a residence in

0: last time he checked, all of the utilities were off at this location. Last developer named John. Unknown weapons, unknown aggressive animals. Report he does want to call back after you make location. Reference ADA 1513. 235, there was no answer.
1: Walker's occupation on Walker's.
0: That's clear.
2: Charles 96.
0: Charles 96.
2: The units, AAA arrived on scene.
1: Records,
0: no more records, 7430 Luetta Road. Attention records, no more records, 7430 Luetta Road.
3: Better return to Harvard, Charles. Thank you.
1: Next,
0: please. Eastside Mud 82, FSGI.
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0: 8154, that's clear, it's FSGI 23627 Fallen Cone Street. She reported reference to a two vehicle accident, a black Infiniti versus unknown vehicle. His vehicle was struck while parked, reference 21 and 1514. North 76 and Henry 68 checking.
1: Can you see the secure? Henry 68, that's clear. Call 44. Call 44. Can you put my name, traffic hazard, no Delta 9 on the Contrata Beltway? Please tell me you had a service to find a Ford. That's clear. 419, that's clear. William 67. William 67. You can send me contract clear on notes. 41, Edward 33. William 67, that's clear. 41, Edward 33. Can you check, can you send me the vehicle recovery and the assault on the widow? I'm sorry, stack the assault on the widow. Okay. The other one, Adam 18, I found the stolen vehicle, I should buy it three times.
2: Might need multiple units. If we have air support, three black males.
0: 267, that's clear. Reference 10 and 1515. Tom 14 and Henry 35 checking.
3: Level Able running. Able, what's the location?
4: Tom 14 on the control.
0: That's clear.
1: We'll be behind the showbiz right here on Beltway 8, west of Wilson Road.
5: Avery Rochester Terrace, red 26,200, Prairie Delight.
3: That's clear. Available units, check five. I'll also kill 373.
4: 3-3, reroute me.
3: 3-3, that's clear.
4: Secure, Henry Citation.
3: Number 19,
0: that's clear.
4: So what's up before?
5: See for minor accident, 12,700, FM
6: 1962, Edwards. Nigga said a heavy duty wrecker. Heavy duty fucking car.
4: Ma'am, you can send me 1-2-3.
3: That's clear. If you need a heavy duty, switch to central. I'll do one for you.
1: This is one out of 18. Also work on a canine.
3: Available canine monitoring. Available canine monitoring.
6: 42 central. Is that unit has actual vehicle stop?
7: Cool. Canine unit for district 2. Canine unit for district 2.
0: Charles 74, that's clear. So that's the other 13920 Mandolin Drive to 1335. Someone took the tires off her vehicle last night. They were referred by HPD. Reference 155 and 1516.
1: Guys, I'm in an unmarked. I got long guys. I fly three times. Front passenger is going to have a black hoodie on. You got a rear passenger. Black male looks like dreads. And then you have a driver.
0: Westside, Mud 69, local alarm.
1: That's good. We'll get parked units out there. Let's hold channel for
3: 996. Go ahead.
0: 235, that's clear.
3: 47. Reporting called back advising her neighbor got a new car and didn't inform anybody, and everything's hunky-dory.
0: 47.
8: Clear. I'm out. Show me back in.
1: 61, Adam 18. If we can get a marked unit to stage at the Texas Roadhouse.
9: I'm clear on those. You can show me back in, and can you reroute me to my 69 call?
1: We had a marked unit to stage at, let me see, stand by for the road. Just one of the businesses over there, just west of this showbiz.
3: 433, our reference 665 on my number. She's going to call back either later tonight or tomorrow.
1: All right, so I followed it to the Texas Roadhouse.
3: Thank you for that, sir.
1: No, I'm not.
6: Traffic.
3: Settle for now, go ahead.
6: 42, Adam 34. Show me ID, please.
3: Adam 34, show me ID.
7: Total supervisor, clean the whole thing.
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0: 41, Edward 62.
1: 61, Adam 18, did air support to you?
5: Negative, not yet. I'm going to GB for it again.
0: Can you send me that major 145? I'm clear on it.
4: Table 1, you're looking for air support.
5: Table 1, affirmative, got eyes on a stolen, occupied three times.
6: William 30, hoodie.
4: Is it rolling or is it stationary at this time?
0: William 30, that's clear.
8: 5524, send me the accident on
11: here. I'll be by the stationary. It's on the west side of cinemas. We have 3 black males. Also be advised, did you document the plate and I'm still on the call, dispatch?
0: Thank you for the official, you know.
7: Affirmative, we still have the plate on the call.
0: Sorry, 18F, please.
11: All right, but one, it'll be, Kansas plate. Kansas plate, and it's going to be a dark gray Mazda CX-5.
8: 446.
0: 446, good.
12: You can put us on a slip. Once we get in the area, we knock it down, or we just waiting on this road.
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0: 1519.
8: Edward 07 under control.
11: We're going to wait until it rolls. It's going to have to leave here. All the windows are down. We have marked units trying to stage up right now.
0: Edward 07, please.
12: That's good. We're still creeping that way.
7: Yeah, well, that's good. I'll push on it.
0: Charles 46 checking.
13: Charles 46 under control.
0: Yes, sir.
14: 45, Sam 11 OB.
0: Sure, you already have a good one. 154 checking.
7: 154 under control.
0: Yes, sir.
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7: Affirmative. We got eyes on a stolen, currently stationary, occupied 3 times.
8: 1-4. Change my nature code to meet the citizen and I'll clear it with some notes.
14: That's clear. You can be on it.
0: That's clear.
7: That's clear.
13: King 15, same traffic.
7: King 15, that's clear.
0: Henry 80, Nora 29, checking. Over 34, checking.
15: Over 34, King 29.
8: Clear. 51, release.
11: 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We can take it to TAC 2. 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
7: Release 1521.
8: 63. Change this to a minor, clear me out, report, accident report, and then send me 338, clear our notes.
0: Error 63, that's clear.
7: 123, send me a message, dispatch. Error
0: 63, it's reference 338 at 1522. Eastside, mode 154, disturbance other.
7: E for possible juvenile disturbance, 1423 from 1960 West.

0: Boy for Avatol, 1608 in Dawson Park.
1: Table 42, that's clear. This service of the 16510 North Freeway near Suite 218. See reporting in reference to the last of passenger first name Dennis is a juvenile. Texting and calling reporting threatened her that they are going to shoot up the room. Reporting advised users to detain males and brothers and blame reporting for it. North 19-1 is reference 212 at 1522.
2: I'm going to drive her all the way.
1: North 29. North 29, can you advise you have a male and a female in your call loop?
2: North 29, it's going to be the male.
1: Clear.
3: 41 Boy 21 traffic. Going to be Texas, William Frank Victor, 0661, black Maserati.
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0: Palms of Lake Houston, B-Boy, Threatened Phone Call at 406, Vista de Lagos.
1: That's good.
3: Number 36, I guess I'm going to just start myself out.
1: 131, checking.
4: Pro.
1: 31,
0: S3. Hey, Adam, from minor, 5798, Northern Mission Park, East. This is your last, 23, 31, Ben Molly, Sarah.
1: Henry, 80, checking.
5: Charles, 96.
6: The Alpha Lounge Service, female advisor, male assaulted her. She keeps yelling at the call taker.
1: 45 down, 81 traffic. Charles, 96.
7: John, 81, go through traffic.
5: You can show the roadway back open.
1: 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King, 11, checking.
8: Show me out at 6773 Summerall Drive. Trying to be on Texas plate. Charles, Tom, Lincoln, 8714.
1: That's clear. East side, Tater Road Mud, suspicious person.

0: 41 and 17.
1: Okay.
2: We have 11 Cemetery Road.
3: Yes, I'm being routed to Cypresswood for evidence submission.
1: Sure.
4: This is 1 Avenue, Jim. What are you doing?
5: Code 11 has cleared suspicious person 22732, Cypresswood Drive, in service for a male outside in the parking lot screaming that he needs a gun to kill himself, has a bottle of whiskey, refusing to leave. Hispanic male, black shirt, khaki pants, reference 419 at 1525.
6: 419. Charles running under control.
5: That's good.
4: Ethan, are they on the back channel for this phone vehicle?
1: It's going to be in District 2.
4: Act 2.
3: Air 6, are you going to clear me out of advice, put me around with Air 11, make me primary?
5: Available supervisor, clear on the 2 longest holding calls on the board, the terms of threat and the information call.
4: 6-4 Adam, 18, what do you need me?
5: Code 6, it is clear.
0: 1025 on clear, looks like Zebra 15 handled that information call.
5: Okay.
1: They are on TAC 2, can you move TAC 2?
4: Network 30, why you guys have Spring West?
3: Network 10.
5: Edward, go ahead.
3: In my car, some criminal mischief.
5: Taking the tires off a white Mustang near the front gate, black males in a red vehicle, reference 376 at 1526.
4: That was really nice.
1: 3217.
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4: LD. 84, making those now.
5: Last unit?
1: Yes, sir.
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4: ULD. No, 39 ULD. 45, Frank 26.
5: Frank 26, clear. 29, stand by. We're still running.
4: I can head to the terroristic threat call if the supervisor is clear on it. I'm about 50 minutes out.
0: 25, I'm clear.
5: That's okay.
0: Nor 07.
5: Show me OD. Affirmative, just confirming if I can clear that information call off the board.
6: Can you update my call sleep and replace the criminal trespass instead of the whole one in progress with? Thank you.
4: That's clear. You can clear your advice.
5: Okay. 07, that's clear. Edward 55, checking.
6: Houston, to David 709, Bracy Devin, not eligible, Class C, no restrictions, canceled interlock required, also comes back conditions of bond out of Harris County.
4: 45, Frank 26, can we call back on that?
5: Yes, sir. 2173 for local, 16,900, Satisfying Drive. William 51 and 261, checking.
3: William 51 under control.
5: William 51 clear.
1: William 21 checking.
5: Robert 17 checking. Robert 17 is clear. Boy
1: 21, boy 21, check in traffic.
5: 48, go ahead.
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5: Charles 102, Edward 55, checking.
8: You can send me that local alarm reference, 492.
5: Yeah, can I show you now?
3: Charles 102, under control.
5: Charles 102, that's clear.
4: What is the 432?
8: 432? 573, it's going to be at 14101 Medical Complex Drive. The reportee advised she and her mom stay in room 311 and that management and other parties on location have been racially harassing them throughout the month.
1: 21 boy 21 checking traffic south 1000 East Surface Woodrow.
4: You said a suspicious person for me.
6: Air 55.
5: Air 55.
1: What did you do that clear?
8: That's clear. She called us for additional.
2: If I were from a shop, what's this call listed at? If it's meet the citizen chases of a service other, it's a one custody.
1: 41 Boy 2-1 checking.
3: Under control, fish.
5: Edward 55, that's clear. One in custody, 1529.
8: 49 that Mel's fish at the lake. It is supposed to be dated, no trespassing signs. Unknown if the subjects are still there. He's holding controls for meet the citizen 11 on 39 E6.
5: Edward 42, checking.
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0: 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Henry 52 checking.
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0: Henry 52 clear. Robert Foxer.
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5: Airway 22. 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
3: Insane reference 362, meet the citizen.
2: That's true.
5: Hey, Union 7 at minor, reference 572.
0: That's good, how do you know? 18919 Campbell Road, on a suspicious person. Male subject with a Spider-Man mask, jumping around fences, acting suspicious by looking around and trying to open doors. Male about 6 foot, wearing black clothing and a Spider-Man mask. Reference 580 at 1533.
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2: 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Are you clear on reference 263, the unit out on TAC 2 for iPhone stolen?
1: 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Got stalled vehicle moving lane of traffic up on the top of the Hempstead Highway and FM-1960 overpass. We're going to need first available record, please.
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1: Houston, 2 DVD 04 and Oscar, no 29.
0: I want to tell you that 1534.
3: 45 right 26 for Houston. I'm clear on the update. Thank you.
0: Okay.
1: 42021 Houston. Hag Assault 1960.
0: Tom 39, Henry 80, Tom 14 checking.
4: Henry 80, under control.
1: Alright, you are not in the cell.
0: Henry, you clear?
3: Edward 07.
2: Henry 21, that's clear.
0: Edward 07.
3: Reference 541, clear on comments.
0: For information, call public service only. 541-1535. Central, my 200, holding child custody suit.
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0: 4Tom-39 checking.
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8: What district is Idaho 3 in?
0: Central. Charles 11.
1: This is Charles 11. Send your information, Tom.
0: Charles 11, that's clear. I'll try you not to Idaho 3.
3: 41, Adam 3, 3, OT.

0: DSI is holding a follow-up, public service only, reference to a previous C4 case. Charles 73 checking.
1: Charles 73 on the controls.
2: To Adams, 750 Houston. Frank 29.
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0: It is a 704. 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FDA traffic offense, also showing protection order out of Florida. Is he going to be by himself in the vehicle?
1: Central Cypress Glen, information call, public service only.

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2: Edward 54, that's clear.
3: Report is advising they're going to be behind the Home Depot in a white SUV. Their daughter's having a panic attack and her face is going numb. Correction, report is now stating they're in the back of the Target parking lot.
2: Ida 3, Charles 11, checking.
3: And now she's stating she's not in a vehicle. She's on foot.
4: Charles 11, I'm down the street. I haven't arrived yet.
2: That's clear.
5: 235. Let's go ahead and start working on getting that warrant confirmed.
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1: Can you change your call to a family cell, please?
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1: Boy, Jerry, give me this unknown medical emergency, please.
4: We're going to be behind Arrow's phone here. Wilson in the belt. We're lined up once we got the U-turn. We're going to be heading towards eastbound. And I'll listen to where we line up.
2: Yes, ma'am. I'm just going to talk to you. You can stay back there.
3: Boy 44, you can send me reference 11.
2: Yeah, last unit confirming 45, boy 26.
1: Boy 28.
0: 41-17. 41-17. Show me how my ciphers would. Somebody evidence.
2: 1-2-22 for me to say this in 10,200 Worthen Boulevard.

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1: Charles 25 checking.
2: Charles 25, Sierra Center.
1: Charles 25, where?
3: One and two, Sheriff's Body back original.
4: One of those who received.

0: Hi, Edward, 71 checking.
1: 138 checking.
2: Edward 71, I'm under control.
0: Edward 71, clear.
3: 438, I'm under control. This is a false alarm.
4: Charles 74.
0: Charles 74.
4: Can we have the report he stepped outside of her vehicle?
5: 45, Edward 18, you can clear reference 839. This is police vehicle under my numbers.
1: Yes, sir.
0: Charles 74, that's clear. Number 18.
6: Number 18, I'm going to have a phone at the Milton Board. I'll be providing a courtesy ride. I'll provide access when I get there.
0: Clear beginning mileage.
7: 528, can we confirm the location of this unknown medical emergency? They are not behind Home Depot nor Target.
0: 862-1544.
1: 29.
0: 229.
8: I got eyes on you.
1: 29, you send reference 853.
0: 229, you're clear. 6311, Sparrows Glen, on to meet the citizen 853-1544. Charles 74.
4: Yes, ma'am.
0: Confirming you were inside of the gate.
4: Yeah, I'm only going by the vehicle right now.
0: That's it.
1: 45.28, per the link call knowledge, it looks like they're going to be near 12701 FM 1960 Road West. The female's going to be sitting on the curb.
0: Okay. Try to clear that.
5: 42 Frank 12 OD.
0: Charity.
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0: Okay. Edward 6 3, go ahead.
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1: Yes, sir.
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5: Edward 34, sir.
4: Edward 34, sir.
0: 42, Edward 21, give me a few minutes. I'll get the plate and location in a second.
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5: 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I'm going to welfare check 1801 Central Station. 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
2: Can you put a second call for record, please? US 90 eastbound between I-10 and Mercury.
1: Austin, confirm a unit number.
7: 41-0-15.
1: That's for 1 to 10, 1547.
4: One 10, North 29 checking. 110 clear.
1: 45.24. 41015, can you confirm if there are any more outstanding?
6: Received. First available record, second call. US 90 and 10, eastbound, near Mercury. First available record, second call. US 90 and I-10, eastbound, at Mercury, for 2 Adam 750.
7: 0-15, got all three.
4: New side, UD 16, holding a suspicious vehicle.
1: Yes, sir. This is the officer. 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
5: To Adam 707, I'm going to be on I-10, eastbound on the frontage road, right before Francis Road.
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1: 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The unit's going to be fighting one at a time.
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6: Espinoza, Felix, comes back, 99, out of Liberty County, bond forfeiture.
1: What they do, their units are far out. The closest one that we had next to it was 424.
3: What 49 would be for an FSGI, but wait, Ralston.
11: And that got to 1080.
5: Nice, clear, thank you. 10-4. Can you go ahead and confirm?
1: Henry 3, go ahead.
5: We'll be on it as well.
6: Received. Where are you going to be transporting to?
11: 10-35. Hey, he's jumping the back fence. He's going like northbound Yaw Street. You're on.
1: 45, boys, 12. I'm about 8 minutes.
5: Liberty County Jail.
4: Henry, you're in clear.
1: Okay.
4: Henry 3, do you need us to hold the channel?
1: No, checking advice.
4: Clear.
1: He's calling to A for a family disturbance, 15507, all the MSPL.
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1: Changing deployment 1550. Former 15 has the subject detained.
4: Attention west side, attention west side. 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SO requesting units for taser deployed. SO unit fighting one.
12: William 90, swimming around.
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1: Go ahead.
4: The units are asked to be assessed. Be advised, they do have one detained. 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
13: Assuming it's found a disturbance starting in Westfield.
1: That's clear.
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11: And there, Bob, on control.
1: Boy 32, reporting advised, her husband's trying to put her out, and she'd like a unit to check by. 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
16: Thank you.
4: Backward.
16: For minors, 2169, from 1960,
7: Frank 22, please. 42, Frank 23.
4: Frank 23, go ahead.
16: 29, please.
13: 146 on OSIS, also, ma'am. Just have William 90 and route the next closest unit and route until that's open to us.
4: 146, you're clear, William 90.
7: I'm
1: route. 22 for disturbance on the 10,200 Wharton Boulevard.
16: 23, that's clear. Are you injured?
4: And William 65, you're going to be the closest units. All units can show yourselves back in.
7: Negative.
5: Henry 60, 741.
1: That's clear. Supervisor, clear on that? 40 advising, roommate threatening to call ICE and the police on them. Advise, he feels like his life is in danger.
7: Edward 19, he's supervisor for a use of force.
16: Edward 19?
1: The subject keeps coming to his door. Subject's going to be a white male wearing dark t-shirt, blue jeans, unknown pin, unknown intox, unknown MHI.
16: That's clear. Available supervisor.
7: 741, I'm in route. Where are they stationed area?
4: Henry 62, that's clear, showing route 9006, Rolling Rapids on an arson fire, transfer from Atascocita fire, reference to train tracks that are on fire after train pass, 41,
6: 1552. Houston 2, DVD 04, Wilson, no 29.
4: John,
6: sir,
16: 23's fleet, that's their fleet,
5: Wilson. 23, one, the same thing.
13: Tom 31, I'm from a 7 out of fresh.
16: That's clear.
1: Okay.
17: Tom 41, can you show me OD, please?
16: 23 confirming you're at that U-turn at the belt, Wilson.
7: No, negative. We're looking at Sunset Breeze and what else?
16: That's clear. I'll change your location on that.
7: 25, 600 people.
4: Okay.
5: 158. SO slowing their units down, slow ours down to priority 2.
4: That's clear. We're on the phone with them now, seeing if we can disregard. All units filling out to the assist, priority 2.
1: 116 for information, call 11,200 West Road.
7: My records.
4: Henry 35, Charles 73 checking. Charles 73 clear.
7: Here's an insane. Go ahead and cut off traffic, because Wood Hill is going to be shut down for a second. Just divert and cut off all traffic on Sunset Breeze and make them go back northbound.
5: Edward 21, you can send me that call, please.
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4: Nora 29, 235 checking.
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4: Clear.
1: Boy 43 Cherokee.
5: Where is your call? I'm back in service, please.
4: 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William 90, you're back in service as well.
15: Charles 37.
4: Charles 37?
15: Yes, ma'am. You can send reference 116.
16: Edward 21 checking.
18: 33 information, call 34 here.
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16: 923, you should want her?
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6: 25.26.
9: Charles Cameron.
6: Houston,
9: Trenton 707. Charles Cameron, can I get a supervisor to my location, please?
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6: Houston, Trenton 707, confirmation has been received.
13: Boy, 28, put me on this matter, please, just right here beside me.
4: 139, you're clear
5: also. 12, yes, sir. 10-4, you can show me 95.
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6: Correction, to item 707, be advised, they did not confirm.
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6: 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At 90 and I-10, near Mercury, no more records. At 90 and I-10, near Mercury, for to item 750.
4: Henry 44, Henry 86, checking.
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16: 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Okay. Hello, traffic unit, District 2, traffic unit, District 2. A-119 checking. 129 for suspicious vehicle, Northwest Freeway, and FM
4: 1960. 10-3. 10-3, Jeff. This is MIC. Can I get a friendly record to hold within 249 for the flanker?
16: Sense records, need a friendly record. Hold 3 is N 249, need a friendly record. Hold 3 is N 249.
14: Okay, go ahead and get them out.
16: 235, do you have one detain?
12: I don't care on the confirmation. North 29 is going to have one custody, but here's one shortly.
16: Clear in custody, 1558. Was that Edward 54 with one detained? Henry 47.
18: Jesse Tom 27. There is a small brush fire. The only way to get to it is if you walk on foot, park near where Henry 62 car is at, and bring what they can on foot.
4: 22 from 23 got hit by a suspect vehicle during a pursuit.
16: That's there. Edward 54.
18: Edward 54, 1 to 10. Can you confirm on those?
16: Clear. 1359.
19: I'll call him. He's going to back up to Main Street that's behind you. He's jumping to the Main Street behind you.
18: Oh, Craig Village for family disturbance. 3807 still views are.
16: 4253, show modern primary. You want to
5: he's detective.
18: What do we know with 36 checking?
4: Unit.
18: I'm
4: out.
18: Patrol.
4: Unit
18: 37,
4: Henry 37, are you under control?
16: 3227.
5: 30, Henry 37. Y'all chasing someone?
4: He went east. Can you go, please?
6: There's a lot of flight 26. You show me out and show me under control.
16: Okay.
5: That's clear. Y'all under control?
6: That's clear.
5: Number 18.
4: Number 18.
5: Number 18. Show me arrive. Ending 867, 867. Henry 63.
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0: 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Hispanic male, probably 30 years of age, unconscious, throwing up.
1: 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Alright, 11, that's clear. Confirming he's unconscious?
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2: 2.
1: Pound 32 there.
3: Control, the guy came too, he's talking to me, just still having him missing route.
1: That's it.
2: 4, Tom 32. Can you see if they want to confirm?
4: Sand 23, Houston, I sent you a message. And also, can you put me in route to 42 Sam 21?
5: That is clear.
1: Tom 32, that's clear.
4: Alright.
1: And Tom 32, is he detained?
5: Majority are still on tattoo. It's still restricted for him.
2: Not yet.
4: That's where I'll switch over, thank you.
2: Wait, I still want another thing.
1: Tom 32, that's clear. William 65, that's clear. 1 detained, 16 of work. Main available forward unit, 3 minor accident. Beltway, Greenpoint.
6: Tom 14, call my numbers on it. I'm about
1: to check. Tom 14, you're clear.

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4: 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You can send reference 388.
0: 20319, scenic was on a disturbance other. White male, 5'10, black shirt, gray shorts. Accused of stealing mail and slap the reportee. EMS refused. Reportee is a mail carrier.
2: Yeah, well, this is going to be related to the suspicious person call.
0: And we'll be notifying your supervisor, 388-1608.
2: See a black male wearing a black tank top, gray basketball shorts, walking around at a lease and all.
5: Charles 11.
0: Charles 11.
5: Can you drop me a case number and read me out the last five?
6: That's clear. You can just take both of them. Send them to me. I'll be related.
0: 03842.
7: Houston to Charles 900.
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8: 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Can you see if you can confirm that one, please?
0: Clear. 139, checking.
9: 139
10: to control. 7650. Houston to 650.
11: Yeah, checking.
9: He just ran from me on a motorcycle. We hear North Ranch and other. 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
0: 158, you're clear.
12: 42723, I'm going to put myself around 42 Frank, 23 Street.
0: That's clear.
13: Two for aggressive animal, 16,300, Mesquite Field.
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11: 45.38, you can send me that Copperfield call.
13: That's good, sure you know.
0: Lindley showing to have two open through precinct one, six open through precinct four, and six open through precinct three. All Class C's, not eligible, the Alex Fires 2030.
8: Sounds like they're going to confirm on everything.
0: Clear.
12: 42723, Houston. Last note entering the call, so do we have a traffic unit or out?
11: Waiting to hear back from a traffic unit.
12: 42432.
10: Houston, to item 650.
11: Boy, did you go ahead?
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12: call. Not receiving an answer at the door. You can call right out himself.
11: That's clear.
10: Houston, 2650, you're unreadable, there was a lot of wind.
9: Great call for me.
3: 45443, you can send me a suspicious vehicle in Greenhouse and West.
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0: It's going to be a third-party reportee, an OnStar system, advising that an unknown color Toyota Highlander 2019 was involved in a car accident. They got notification and are unable to contact the registered owner. That's clear. The closest I could get is near 602 South Pine Street.
1: Jim.
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2: Received. Houston, to Adam, 850, are you 10-4?
1: I'm 10-4. Give me a 13-year mail. I'll have to press. He's trying to get some information.
2: Received.
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0: 57-21,
1: go ahead.
0: The civilians that were hit in this pursuit, where are they currently located?
1: They're on Ralston and North 70th and Parkway East.
0: Yes, there's a unit there with them right now?
1: Negative.
0: That's clear. I'll be sending one more traffic units there.
1: That's clear. Thank you. Boy 32.
0: All right.
1: Rep advises she's moved out and she doesn't see you.
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1: Affirmative.
0: There a better location for the address?
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1: They're 1617.
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2: 15370344. This is Act 431 Bell, family disturbance on 15330 Belmont Houston Road. 40 advised that Father Chelsea not.
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1: 716 18.
2: That's
6: 444. Tom, 32 MROT JBC 947 947.
2: 444. Can you teach my call to make assistance, please?
0: Hey, 420, show for Marshall Winston.
1: That's clear. 1618.
7: 5718
0: ZOB.
1: That's clear.
7: Houston 2M 1007. Una Chukwu. Reported deceased.
8: We route me to the minor on 1960 and which late?
1: That's clear.
8: 158.
9: 158. 158. I'm on scene now. The report is nowhere to be found. Can we do a callback and see where they're at?
2: Okay.
1: 9-6 return.
2: Go ahead.
1: 1619. West Side Fairfield information.
5: William 54. You can show me under control or do you need to
1: route? William 54, that's clear. William 51, you're back in.
9: That's clear.
10: Henry 68. Henry 68, clear me information. Send me King 1.
1: 19419 Oak Station on an information call, 656-1619.
11: On the control.
1: That's clear.
11: No, 34, Marsdale 4D.
1: That's clear.
11: William 80.
1: William 80.
0: Edward 10, can you have the report step outside, please?
1: Clear. 501 at 1620.
11: Where
1: are you, sir? Sorry, can
2: you check it? 32, go ahead.
7: I don't know if you can pull me a tank over here. Can you pull off, please?
9: Sorry, 18, under control.
1: Okay.
2: 32, that's clear.
0: 41, I said 14, transport complete.
7: Hold off on next, Houston. I have a traffic here. It's going to be in route.
12: Houston, 10-4-9, Grammar, North Wing.
13: Houston was already pulled.
14: 140.
1: 140.
7: That's clear. I'm in Rassel.
14: 140, I've located him. He's at Bending Birch Court in Bending Birch Drive. He says he's currently on the phone with the postal inspector.
15: That was 71. You can send 136.
1: 906. Clear 3603, Cedar Glad on to meet the citizen. 744-1621.
13: To come back to my location.
1: Okay. Nora 6-3 checking.
13: The boy for FSGI 615-1060, requesting Spanish, Uncle PD refused.
4: 41 Frank 29.
2: Frank 29.
16: 42 21.
4: Can you send me reference 914, please?
13: 1021.
16: Man, you pull the case number for this.
13: That's later, do you need air?
7: Houston, try to make 50.
13: 9-6. That's 5-103-88, repeating
1: 1-0-3-88. Go ahead, ma'am. Okay. Public Works is wanting to know what you need them on scene for.
15: Okay.
7: Houston, try to make 50. What's going to be the reason?
13: Henderson. Mason Woods, or B, for a siren hold up alarm, 21,700. Tyler Brookberg.
3: Give me something that we can citizen on East Tex. 45 Edward 18, reroute me.
13: Okay. Edgerton, that's my train route.
1: 996.
13: Go ahead, ma'am.
1: I mean, audible duress coming from a home, a residence location.
13: What are you in public work for?
17: 41 Frank 24. Can we do a call back to report? See where they're at.
1: Please can meet the citizen 11900 at the 1960 Road West.
15: Okay. Yeah, we're 36. You can send me to meet the citizen on Blue Ash.
2: Child custody 721, I see MLO's drive.
13: B-Boy for domestic prevent 27303, asking why.
2: From London, 19921 North River.
13: Boy 32, checking.
2: Call for Boy for just 500 West Road. Mm-hmm.
13: Boy 32, repeat.
1: Yes.
7: Under control now.
13: That's fine.
3: Stand for him. Clearing the whole time for the child custody.
1: Yes, sir. Thank you. Clear.
7: 5 under control.
1: Clear.
2: Double 4-6.
1: Edward, 40 seconds.
2: 709. I'm clear on the note.
1: Two 5115 Pepper Ridge on assessed other 709-1624.
7: Houston 2 David 710 Martinez on 29.
4: Number 6, sir.
1: Number 6, sir.
2: Assessed
4: 1624. I'm out. 15.
1: Clear 1624.
7: Houston 2 Adam 850 EMS is around.
4: 2 Adam 850 10-4.
1: 14, go with it.
0: 41-14, you can send me that welfare check on West Road, 611.
6: Lane 75, got eyes on the subject, but he ran inside the home 15602 Forest Run Drive.
1: Be boy for Bird Brother, 1432 Foley. That's clear. Do you want to hold the channel?
18: Not for now. I got Sergeant here.
1: Clear.
19: 906, can I get in there?
1: No, 6, can you revise your radio traffic cutoff?
19: Can I get mixed up?
1: Okay. Hey, boy, from Minnesota, 15116, Lisa.
19: Over 19, show me the visual question.
1: That's okay.
19: Do you want to 20 at 322, checking?
0: Under control, thank you.
1: You said you're all better for your wingle, that's very nice.
4: 45,
1: 184. Go ahead.
15: William 67,
1: go ahead for William
4: 65.
1: Warrants confirmed out of Dallas County.
15: Number 36,
4: traffic. Getting clear, my current home, 7 at child custody on Timber Creek, please.
1: That's good, show you now.
19: William 67, that's clear, you can confirm.
1: That's clear, it is confirmed.
15: Texas plate, X-ray William Tom.
1: 1867. Central Wimbledon, holding an information call, public service only for a Spanish speaker.
17: 41, Frank 24, I'm clear of that update.
1: Henry 80, checking.
20: 131.
1: 131.
19: Henry, I'm under control.
20: 131.
1: 131, go ahead.
20: Can you run that person in my call slip for an open warrant?
1: That's fair.
19: 208-508, Granados, that's my eyes.
21: Charles 11.
1: Charles 11.
21: CZ box, CZ 11 box 421. Transporting one black female to Houston Northwest. I'll be following.
19: The problem is 260 on us, 29. Not eligible to yell. Cancel them short.
1: That's right. Westside Oakcrest holding follow-up.
12: Houston 12, 750, Turner, Northland.
19: He's holding C-Charles from Meet the Citizen, 5314, Darmont Drive, requesting Spanish.
15: 21, I can 20.
19: 20.
22: William 54, send me Oakcrest.
19: Number 19, can I get a unit? I won't receive.
15: Yes, ma'am. EMS in this regard. Also, we're going to be servicing the area for the suspect.
1: All units, hold your traffic. Emergency traffic only. Can I get a unit to Edward 19?
12: Houston 2, David 804, Martinez, No 29.
1: 15514, Montreal Drive, on a follow-up. Reference 887, 1628, North 7, you were clear.
17: 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I'm clear on it.
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8: 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He's on location. Was asked to leave earlier and is currently arguing with their mother.
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8: 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Suspicious person. Air 119, any deputy injuries? Edward 46, checking.
0: Deputy Tom 10, traffic.
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26: If we get EMS back out to my location, the mother of this child just showed up and she's passing out, saying she's not going to do it. Want to be there by EMS.
8: That's clear.
26: Static female.
8: Edward 11, you had a lot of wind in the background. 16 years old?

0: San 22, you guys under control, can I release?
1: No, 55.
0: Stand by 1. How much room to be for?
2: 432.
0: 432?
1: San 22, can release.
2: Subject is requesting EMS, stating he cannot breathe.
3: Houston, 2 Kings, 905, checking status.
0: Okay, we'll get him around. That's clear. Any other units en route to that assist the officer can slow it down. All units may resume normal traffic on primary.
3: Nora 55.
1: Send me 967, clear on us.
3: That's clear. It's an information call, public service only, 960 at 1634.
1: Ever 47.
3: Ever 42.
1: Send me Grand Day, I'm clear on the mouse.
2: 42, over to 1. Can you change it to a suspicious vehicle?
3: Number 42, that's clear. Suspicious person, 6110 Sunnygate Drive, reference number 991 at 1635. William 65.
0: Number
4: 21, that's clear. 65.
3: William 65, go ahead.
0: Model 400 B Boy for FSGI, 1521 Woodland Hills, in reference to the evading.
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3: 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NOR 9, NOR 3, checking.
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3: 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Clear, it's fraudulent use of ID, 5402 Mineral Creek Court, 953 at 1636.
0: 267, no more records.
3: William 67, you were clear. No more records. Needed on 290, no more records.
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3: Tom 32.
2: He's due at 206, hold him, no point in.
5: 45 over 18, I'll be under control. It's going to be a false alarm.
0: That's clear. Over 22, that's clear. We'll show you around.
4: Sound 32. Let's pop out of North Salmon 45 with 131. Pick up his prisoner. I mean 955, 955.
3: That's clear. 1637.
0: 42 up to 1. That's clear. Show you en route. Be advised, our employee is a Spanish speaker. We'll be waiting in a silver Volkswagen Atlas.
4: 435. Can you change this call to a warrant service, please?
3: William 65, clear.
0: He's holding.

0: Correction, 33-year-old black male, all black clothing, no weapons, no intox or mental health issues. Reference number 60 at 1638. And Nora 3, confirming you need a unit to check by with you, or you're just not able to break off for the other call.
1: Yeah, dude, we're not even clear off right now. We're trying to get this under control.
0: That's
2: Marvad, there, show me around with them, please.
3: Okay. William 51.
0: William 51.
4: Crawford Speech Rolls for FSGI 14218.
3: Give me information, send me the disturbance of it.
4: Parkoff Coast.
0: Clear the disturbance, Royal Mist Lane and Avery Ridge. See the reportee. Correct, it's going to be in service. Male knocking on doors, soliciting. The reportee stating that he's now following the male to get him to leave the neighborhood. Hispanic male in his 20s, black shirt with tan pants. Go ahead. Currently three houses down, but the reportee can still see the subject. He was advised not to follow. Reference number 66 at 1639.
2: Oh, sir.
5: Is there available Spanish-speaking deputy to make it to my location?
4: Available Spanish-speaking unit to take pilot employee 4.
0: Nora 7.
2: You can claim a report and put me with Nora 5-4.
0: Okay.
6: Tom 14.
0: Tom 14.
6: No injuries on my crash.
0: That's okay. 146 units on Scenic Woods Drive checking.
1: 146, we're good out here.
0: 146, that's clear. Nora 54. Correction, Edward 54.
4: 42, I'll check by shortly with 48.
7: Number 54, you show me out. End of mileage 410.
0: That's okay. That's clear. 1640.
2: Nora 5, so you know Nora 3. You need to step it up or you're good?
8: Move to Tom 10, traffic.
0: Nora 53, priority 2. Nora 3 did not need units to drive by. This is your route to a separate disturbance.
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7: That's clear.

0: Okay.
1: Sampa, any of that's not in the state is going to disregard.
0: Yes, sir. Any units that aren't on the scene for 45 over 19 disregard.

0: Go ahead. Super Dev Shoplifter, 12,700 SO-9322, what do I?
1: Can you clear me CBU from a call that I'm on and put me on another minor at the intersection of North Gaston and LaBelle? Just interviewed a accident.
0: See for information, call on the freeway in Telge.
2: Yes, sir. Confirming a minor accident.
3: Mod 49, B-Boy for a minor accident, Woodland Hills in the Belt.
1: Yes, sir.
2: Yes, sir.
4: Tom 16, you can show me right now.
2: Tom 16, clear.
4: Right.

0: 25, right, 26.
1: Thank you, Zipline.
0: If you put that Del Shop gun under my numbers.
1: Yes, sir. You said money V2, aggressive animal.
2: Number 4, you can put down it.
1: Okay.

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1: Henry 47, Henry 35, clear to copy, meet the officer.
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1: 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SO is in location with the subject detained, requesting units to check by. They are under control at this time. Reference number 332 at 1646. William 51 checking.
0: 114 checking.
3: William 51 under control. 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
4: 42 Adam 30.
2: Under control, thank you.
1: That's fair.
5: 42 Adam 30, show you.
1: Edward 55 checking. 131 checking.
6: 184 checking.
3: 160.
1: 160.
3: Okay. 160. Edward 34 and Edward 35 for your calls holding. And also Edward 75 is off duty. If you could take him off the board.
1: Clear. Edward 34, Edward 35, clear copy.
7: Edward 34, so much you need.
1: Edward 34, aggressive animal. 2322 Spring Death Lane. See the reportee. Reference 2. A dog that is loose and aggressive attempted to bite the reporter yesterday. Reference number 305 at 1646.
6: And yes, K will have the vehicle on back in accident report.
4: Edward 71.
1: Edward 71.
4: Edward 71, can you change my call to 313?
1: Okay. 131 checking, William 98 checking.
8: 131 under control.
1: 131, that's clear. Charles 10, Charles 25, checking. 131.
8: 131.
1: Mike, still secure?
8: Clear.
1: Clear, we have confirmation on your warrant.
8: Clear, 71, just 10.

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1: Need available toll road unit for an Owen in progress, North Sam and Antoine.
2: Could you run a deal for me?
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2: 934-2488531, last name Simmons, first Khadija, date of birth 02-1579.
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4: I swear, birthday, you can show me out.
1: Westbound main lanes, no other information at this time, 355 at 1648. Henry 47.
5: The suspects are still going to be on location in the smoking section and near the front entrance of the doors. It's going to be for a white male in his 60s, black hood and white hat and jeans. A white female in her 60s with blonde hair. I don't know what she's wearing at the time. They stole approximately $50 from the house.
0: Is 42 North 12 off-duty, SO?
2: Next, please.
1: That's unknown.
6: Concentration. Show me check your mother. What's the location?
7: I'm going to be at HTV.
1: Eastside Lexington Woods, local alarm. Charles 25.
0: 42 North 12.
2: Go ahead.
8: Ross 5, Claire CVU, send me lunch 100.
5: The Elfman's Rescue A, last name Simmons, first name Tadisha. Comes back clear at this time. Driver's license is valid.
2: That's clear, thank you.
1: Charles 25, that's clear. It's an assault at 14403 Ella Boulevard, apartment number 613. Reported 17-year-old son was assaulted by five other students. They're advising that the assault occurred at DeCaney High School. They did report it to the ISD Police Department. They're advising wasn't doing anything.
0: 42 North 12, be advised. You have precinct 4 headed your way now.
1: No other information at this time. 311 at 1649.
2: That's clear. Thank you.
9: 135, can you give me license and what's
8: 139. Can I make sure to get a spring ISD around for that call also, please?
5: 934, additional info is going to be the white female is going to be wearing black clothing. They stole approximately $60 worth of items from the supplements and pill section, possibly ashwagandha.
1: 735, showing you en route. 25127 Pepper Ridge Lane is an audible burglary alarm from a glass break. 381 at 1650. 139, you're equipped.
0: 22
10: boy 32
0: check in.
10: 229. That's clear. 29. Let's have some of those units clear up from the World 3's call for that ag assault.
5: They're going to be closer to Graham near the front entrance.
1: Stand by one.
3: That's where you can hold me out. 573 also.
5: Okay.
0: North front to B boy for minor Wilson and the belt.
1: 242.
6: 242,
1: stand by,
6: mom.
1: 242, go ahead.
6: Are you going to be by the pharmacy entrance?
8: 242, please leave Paul 17, Paul 17, and Paul 51.
5: That's clear. He said closer to Graham on the south side.
1: That's clear. Nor 3, Nor 9.
4: 31 over 12.
9: 11, ESD, 11, I'll see.
1: Edward 11, you were clear.
4: He's in town for 9 Luna No 29.
5: Reporting advised, he and his coworker will try to flag you down.
1: 252. Edward 42.
4: Air 42.
0: For the sergeant, sir.
4: Number reference.
0: I'm not going to do a Charles Brown, no more.
1: Minor accident, 110 East Ritchie, reference number 177 at 1651. How did you want to clear the suspicious person?
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0: All units will talk from Archie Cuff Gunway.
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0: From minor, present only 2920.
1: Nora 3.
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9: Nora 18, I'll take a go.
1: Nora 18, that's clear. Need an available unit to break off for this axle holding.
4: Okay, so you can release it.
0: That's fair, you just need to do normal traffic.
1: Tom 32 checking, unit 34 checking, William 80 checking.
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6: 42121, can my caller advise where they're at?
11: On 4Tom 16's call, can you change this to a stranded? It's on the right shoulder, I'm with it.
7: Okay. 421, sir. Be advised, you may have to give us a minute. You're pretty speak Spanish. We don't have anybody on Central who speaks Spanish right now.
6: That's clear. Thank you.
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13: 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It was a accidental call. 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No history on the phone number.
1: 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It's in reference to a road rage incident that occurred off Kirkendall and Brundage. Tan convertible. 139 checking, Charles 10 checking, Edward 11 checking.
12: Edward 11 under control.
1: Clear. Okay. East side 154, disturbance.
7: Okay.
4: Edward 85.
3: Show those two subjects detained.
1: That's clear, thank you. It's a disturbance at the Frontier Inn, 16510 North Freeway. 10 people on location attempting to fight with a reportee currently outside near the front of the building. Unknown weapons. No other information at this time. Reference number 462 at 1655. Need a second unit and route with Edward 85.
4: Edward 42, reroute me, please.
1: That's clear.
6: 42, later 3 to Major Lauber.
1: Nora 53 checking, 139 checking.
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1: 252.
12: Number 53, I'm secure.
7: 433, that's been showing your route. 2 vehicle accident, white Lexus and red Hyundai. No reports of any rollover. Exceptions are in traffic.
6: 252, keep Edward 42 on the other call. I'll be around with Edward 85.
1: That's there. Edward 42 showing you back en route.
6: 9-12-9-34. Check public service.
4: Charles 10.
1: Charles 10.
4: Yes, ma'am. Show me doing a courtesy ride, beginning mileage 286. I'll be going to the corner of 1960 and Ella, gas station, Shell.
1: 459
4: West. That's clear. 1656. Yep. Thank you, sir.
1: Henry 35, units on
4: 1960
1: checking. To domestic prevent. That's clear. Need sergeant's numbers to change it.
5: Cunha Walmart, 27650 Tumble Parkway. The reportees, the last mention they advised in the AP office, they have one detained for attempting to steal a TV.
6: Which one?

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0: 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Spanish speaker.
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2: Okay. 41X4, somebody says NMI 533.
0: Edward 85 has just been updated.
3: 656.
4: 433, reference 15, you can clear RTO 314, is that what we need?
5: He did pass all the sale, loss prevention stopped him in the parking lot.
0: Public service from a supervisor.
3: Okay. No, it's just chicken box.
6: 160, you can put me on it.
3: Okay.
0: 160, clear is 485, 1650. Nora 53.
3: That's the
4: closest. I'll pick it up once we start clearing it from here.
0: Hi, can I do that, sir?
7: Show me out on a minor two vehicle, one Acura TL. Texas play when you're ready.
0: What's your location?
7: 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Go ahead and claim your warning, please.
0: Go with the vehicle information.
7: We Texas plate X-ray George Boy 5677.
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2: Go ahead.
3: Call back twice, no answer.
0: That's fair.
2: That's clear. Change it to if you're at a calendar for now.
0: That's fair.
7: Nora 18.
0: Nora 18, stand by one. Attack to see the major accident. Mud 152.
3: That's all right. Okay.
0: Reporting not involved. No other information. Attack to see the EMS is en route. Reference number 541 at 1658. Attack to see the supervisor clear.
8: 36, I'm clear.
0: Clear. Nor 18.
9: Mississippi, and I'll be around.
0: That's clear.
3: E-boy for major accident, 196 Road East, on Attack to see the priority 2.
7: Nor 18. Reroute me to reference 703.
0: Nora 18, you were clear. 4435 Carmel River Lane, 503 at 1659. Charles 49, checking.
10: Charles 49, under control.
0: That's clear. Eastside Mud 110, follow-up, public service only, for a Spanish speaker.
1: 45, Nora 18, can we give a verbal comment if you wish that?
3: Okay. 45, Sam 15, show me yourself, please. Sam 15, show yourself.
0: Henry 80, we are getting a second call for a major accident, 7400 Atascocita Road. It's an unknown major minor. No other information, we'll link it.
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11: Henry 60, clear me information, show me a route.
0: Henry 83, you were clear. Henry 68, clear en route.
11: Can we advise priority?
3: Prodigy. Super DOA 7979 North Oakland Parkway. Reported advising 62-year-old friend has passed away inside the RV. Possibly been there since Friday.
0: Priority 2.
12: Who's your ultra movie?
11: The male can be beyond help. No CPR in progress.
0: I'm totally clear.
8: Edward 85.
0: Edward 85.
8: Edward 85. Clear reference 589 under my numbers. I'll take care of it.
0: That's clear. Charles 102 checking, 142 checking.
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11: Everybody looks like you're clear for the DOA.
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0: 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They're en route. 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
3: Go ahead, sir. Henry 83.
0: Henry 83 is. Are there any life-threatening injuries? Frank, 22 what?
13: second disturbance, second DOA. If somebody can hold it for me, we're almost done from this crash. You're on the mighty.
0: Yes, sir.
14: Edward 10, stack your minor on mail 45, reference 605.
0: Available unit to hold the scene of the DOA, preferring 22. Westside Med 368, information call, public service only.
13: 45-422. I'll be around shortly.
0: Yes, sir.
15: We can move on 7368.
0: That's clear. It's an information call, public service only. 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
16: Creek for now, runaway 3807, still be driving.
0: 131-214, checking.
17: 131, we're under control.
0: That's clear.
13: 526,
0: we'll move to that. 10-1, we'll move to team 1702. East holding C, Charles, for family disturbance, 5621, holding Munder. Central Mud 191, welfare check.
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16: The mother 14-24.
0: The reportee is with the fire department, advising a female walked to the station asking for help, saying that she doesn't have a phone.
16: The welfare check is 15510 Western Central Court.
14: 472.
0: 631 at 1703. Fort Charles 25, checking.
16: East holding C. Charles from the citizen 11939 East Texas.
14: East Texas 4196-9704. 4196-9704. My name's Fulton.
16: Mod 148 C. Charles, first option East ID 12227, King Fall Traffic. East from the citizen 15116 Mesa. The wharf for domestic prevent 27303 Afton Way.
0: Or 59.
16: Not formed to be wharf for minor Wilson in the boat. Not related to the evading.
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0: I'm clear, thank you.
1: That's clear. Charles 46 checking, Edward 73 checking.
0: Over 73, under control.
4: Charles 46, in traffic.
1: Both units clear. Charles 10, checking.

0: 3518, you can state this is Dishes person, reference 679.
1: Edward 34, checking 229, units on 2920, checking.
2: Yes, sir.

0: FSGI 4526 North San Houston Parkway West. See the reporting reference to a hit and run accident that occurred in the parking lot. Reference number 686 at 1708. Tom
1: 32. 45 Edward 18. You can change this call to a meet this
0: Edward
1: 18,
0: Edgar.
2: Tom 32, second row JPC 955,
3: 955, 02. Henry
0: 68. Tom 32, you were clear. 1709, Henry
4: 68. This is Walker, sir.
3: Henry 68, gather such a record. No more records needed. Got both records.
0: Blue 32. That's clear. No more records needed. Atascocita Road and 1960. No more records needed.
4: Come on, the SD. Can you put the case number on each error?
0: Clear 1 SD 1709 on this list. Atascocita Mud 109. Speeding vehicle in central holding. Allowed noise disturbance district. Taken direct off Antoine.
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0: Henry 80.
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0: Yes, sir. Charles 74.
7: Is that noise disturbance just south of the Beltway at a auto shop?
0: The reportee said Tyson Audio Store. Could be.
7: Okay. My number's on that as well. I'll take that out.
0: That's fair.
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0: Charles 94, you were clear. The loud noise disturbance. 10326 Antoine Drive. 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
1: 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Supermire accident, 5350, West End, Houston Parkway North. Edward 34 checking, Henry 44 checking, Edward 85, Edward 71 checking.
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2: Nothing for it.
1: Boy 30.
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1: Henry 44, Henry 64 checking.
2: Edward 21.
3: Henry 44, I'm secure.
7: Go ahead.
1: Okay.
8: Changes to a family assault and you can stack 641.
7: Tom 14.
1: Tom 14.
2: Be advised, Precinct 4 has same call for that accident. They're working it. They pulled a report already.
4: Change my call to a major. One of the parties complained of back pain but refused of an EMS.
2: That's
1: clear. That's clear. 4 Edward 85, Edward 71 checking.
6: Edward 85, Mark
2: 4.
1: Edward 85, clear.
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2: 1713. 746. Hey, Adam, for a weapons disturbance, 3407 Spring Creek.
1: Edward 46.
3: 42, Sam 63, I'm clear.
2: Can I get this call changed over to a 670, please?
8: C for in progress, priority 2-12353. After 1960 Road West at the Walmart for a white female concealing merchandise in her backpack.
1: Okay.
2: Yes, sir.
1: Left, you repeat, you're coming in low.
2: Number 14, that's clear, turning around. Location's going to be a group home advised somebody, a child has a curtain rod that they sharpened and is currently trying to stab people.
1: Charles 35, that's clear. Henry 5, 2, checking.
2: Be advised, I do not already stop her own arm. I need available units back.
6: Boy 33, you can put me on it.
2: Boy 33, that's clear.
3: 725, changing a progress to a shoplifter.
8: Okay. Copper social parts on use of ID 7431 Marble Glen.
9: I'm going to be at 13110 Kirkland Hall Road. I'm going to be inside the apartment complex by building 13. Texas tag, X-ray David Tom 0556.
1: North Central holding injury to the elderly, Kirkland Meadow Hall.
2: Clear, no, that is
1: 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Is that reference 391?

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0: Good.
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4: Hey,
2: Sergeant, any traffic?
4: Oh.
0: Clear. Yeah. And they clear up the call to HGB. Just send someone to do it.
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0: I believe my 96 is free as well.
1: Juvenile no longer has the weapon in the hand. They took it away. Staff still injured, but arm. Henry 83. Henry 83, we're getting another call for an unknown major minor at Atascocita Road in 1960. There's no vehicle description. It was from Alert 360 advising of a vehicle crash. Clear.
0: 446, you can stack the desk shoplifter on 1960.
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1: Westside Fairfield, still holding suspicious vehicle.
2: It's going to be at Bojangles, 13109 Grand Parkway. Reporty is a worker there, says there's been a vehicle parked there for over 3 weeks, the window's down. In the parking lot, they just want an officer to make contact to see what they can do about getting it gone.
4: Proceed.
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6: It's 5600, I can pick that up.
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4: The criminal was just 16755.
1: 783-1718. NORA 100 checking.
7: 45-18, you can stack the disturbance on the reference 955.
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1: Unit 31 or unit 30?
0: 30.
1: Can you look at reference number 714?
4: Are you sure you want the 19111 on something?
8: 50-10 traffic.
1: 50-10, go ahead.
8: East Texas Freeway in Gaston. Sam David Paul, 8451.
1: Okay. Mine 1 for disturbance of 815,900 Tuckerton. Westside Fairfield, minor accident.
9: Houston, Chatham 22, Young, no 29.
0: 322, go west.
1: William 65.
10: 12, I'll wait there for.
4: He's holding for family assault, 5015, holding vendor.
9: Clear.
7: All right, JPC, in miles, 453, 453.
0: 543.
1: That's 1719.
4: 45142, checking. Error 14, units have to Spring Creek. We advise juvenile has the weapon again.
6: 4884, 4042, on the control.
1: That's it.
3: Do you know how old that child is?
1: 17 years old.
0: Sir, do you know what lieutenant talked to her?
1: I think it was 42.
0: Clear, I'll give him a call.
1: Yes, I'll tell you what you have to do with.
3: That's clear. You also have reporting on the line. Tell him that child's by himself in his bedroom.
6: that they can close the door. They don't have to interfere with them.
1: That's clear. We'll see if they can close the door.
10: Calling for no major. I want to go Frank.
11: 236, Tennessee Fire, medic 29 on scene.
1: That's clear.
0: 45, 143, traffic.
1: County traffic.
0: Greenhouse and Winding Willow on Tom John George, 5117.
1: That's good for you. Three for minor accident, 20,500 Cypresswood.
6: 146, tell William I check about for the accident, Mono.
10: 906, 573 Tom Mary, I'm back in, available.
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1: Use for that weapon, they're not able to close the door, and she's now trying to hit people with the pole. That's clear, ma'am.
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1: That's clear. 014, that's clear. 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
1: Hi.
0: You can send Wilfred check reference 428.
1: Yes, ma'am. I'll use hotel traffic, emergency traffic only.

0: Turn them 850s.
1: It's in turn them 850?
0: June Arrow was released to his guardians there. I'm going to be still on me, but show me connect.
1: Receive.
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3: Nora 53 is just here.
2: That's there.
4: 906,
3: Jorge.
4: 41 out of 17. Nora 14, show off email with 15. You can just 41 out of 17.
3: Yes, ma'am. Please, my call to the terrorist repair, please.
2: Okay, 1-2 out of 10, 1724. Units can resume normal traffic. Can EMS move up?
4: They're going to move up.
2: Yes, ma'am. We'll let them know.
5: He's going to be at 2907 Tumble Parkway. Report, he advised that he believes his neighbor scratched his vehicle. It's going to be a gray Dodge Ram parked near the retention park. Report, he will be at his vehicle.
4: Safe.
2: Edward 11 checking, Charles 77 checking.
6: Edward 11 on patrol.
2: Edward 11 clearing.
7: 421, you can send me that major North Freeway, reference 7.
2: Matthew 22, for your servant, other 10,200 Worthen Boulevard.
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1: Can you send us reference 18 clear on notes in at hard stamp, please?
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2: 725, go ahead.
3: Charles 102, if I'm in Trofan, who know major accident on the intersection of Bama North Houston and Green Pines Drive, three vehicles involved, no more record.
9: Your disturbance reference 67, who's going to be the other party for Edward 18 stack call?
2: Yes, sir.
4: Edward
9: 14,
4: you
2: can
4: also
2: contact us.
9: Edward 18, you can send me that disturbance other.
2: That's clear. Attention records. No more records needed. Bamble, North Houston, and Green Pines. No more records.
4: Edward 19, friend 22, go east. Edward 14, repeat.
2: Charles 102, do we need EMS en route?
10: Stand by on that.
2: Edward 18, upstairs. Can I get a back of Edward 18?
9: Boy 43, you can send me a disturbance on Tarleton Road.
4: Okay, you can follow me by the other side.
2: That's clear. Any units around the Spring Creek can slow it down.
4: 41529.
2: That's clear. Units are out to Spring Creek. Not already on scene. You can disregard.
3: 27, I'm not sure.
2: Boy 43, that's clear. Can I get it back for Boy 43? Charles 35, clear. Charles 55, checking.
10: 45191.
11: Charles 55, I'm under control.
2: Go ahead.
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10: 41 over 34, 77, 11.
2: Hey, I'm from minor accident. Dalton Lee.
4: I'm at 13, checking.
2: Hey, 13, I'm under control. Eastside 221, meet the citizen.

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2: 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Reporting to a Spanish speaker.
1: Super 16, go ahead.
0: 491 over records.
2: See the reporting in reference to a pregnant black female that lives below her, came to her home and was approaching her aggressively.
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2: Saying that someone was making noise from the reporting department. 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
5: 431, you can send that family disturbance reference 591.
1: 431, I'm clear. That's
5: clear. Stop and divide it by holding on.
1: 17-year-old niece fighting the reporter's mother. No description given, no weapons currently involved, but the mother has cancer and a breathing tube, and the niece hit it on purpose. May we use that?
5: Due to the subject of cooperation, the only one of the criminal trespass issued, I'm back in.
0: Frank 22.
1: Okay. Frank 22, go ahead.
0: Can you show me a route to that DOA?
1: That's fair. He's holding two shots by Major Hopper and Exeter Priority 2.
2: William 5-2, you can send suspicious person. William 5-2, that's clear. 62 Windcrest Falls Drive. Since there was some reference to trespassers that are fit at the lake and do not live in the neighborhood.
1: Property C12 SGI 14218 South Rock Cove.
2: Advising they parked a gray pickup truck at the gate. Reference 217 at 1730.
1: 149 B-Boy from Minor on Woodland Hills in the belt.
0: 3 of average 12, chatting.
1: Correct.
6: Number 2-2, you can change it to a minor.
7: 2 out on 508, checking status.
1: 712-2, that's clear.
0: We have 45 in Westbound Houston, Texas Tag, Victor, Zebra, Sam, 3612.

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1: Can I meet the citizen to Boy 81, please? That's your Boy 81, you call that conference?
2: Boy 81, please.
1: Yes, sir.
3: Charles for 9. So, one lane of Babylon North Houston northbound closed.
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0: 45.38.
1: In service for a gray Ford Raptor, no license plate, running red lights and driving erratic, last seen eastbound on Cypresswood. 275 at 1732.
0: 43, go ahead.
2: Expect that fraudulent use of ID on me, reference 869.
0: That's clear.
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1: that's clear, 284 at 1733.

0: Houston 12750, Castillo marks not eligible Class C. No restrictions, denied renewal, failure to appear, no 29.
1: 131, Charles 94, William 67, checking.
2: A car going the opposite side of the roadway on the...
3: 131, can you keep letting me supplement? The computer won't let me.
4: 41, Lincoln 20.
1: 1920.
2: The 1960 exit, I was doing a U-turn, they are close to the off right. It's currently open.
1: 131, public service dispatch.
5: I was on the 4th, this road.
4: Information call reference number 4. 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Instructions on the call slip.
1: Charlie, prepared.
6: 1961.
2: 1967,
6: Charlie,
2: clear. HOV lane. We'll create an exit.
7: Edwardson.
8: Edward 85.
6: That's my one, I don't know. You have a vehicle description?
1: Edward 85.
2: Can you do a call back for the reporting and give us a better location and see if we're on the northbound lanes or the southbound lanes?
8: Edward 85, St. Edward and 4th.
2: Vehicle is going the right way. It was going the opposite way. It made a U-turn. Going the right way.
1: Edward 85, that's clear. 1102 Pear Tree Lane for a minor accident.
2: That's
1: fine. True. 040 in a gray Chrysler Voyager ran through his yard and knocked down a mailbox. Reference 227 at 1734.
8: 433, just got an email to move out for it.
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1: 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It's in 2100 in Old Atascocita.
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0: 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Reporting advised neighbor assaulted him. She did too. Started talking to someone in the background, hung up. No answer on call back. Reference 341 at 1736. Laura 9, checking.
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0: Context is X-ray William Lincoln 3111. X-ray William Lincoln 3111. I'm at the 3400 block of Spring Cypress, occupied one town.
3: 45725. 30, the railway's clear.
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2: 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East side 154, disturbance other. 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

0: Laura 18 clear, Edward 11 clear, disturbance other 16510 North Freeway, Unit 212. Large group stood in front of Reporting Store after they were asked to leave. Reference 438 at 1741. Charles 73, Unit 131, checking.
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2: Confirmed to be boys from my right, flight 9235, North American Parkway East. Please hold AC Charles for me, the citizen, 5314, McNair Mont, a pleasant Spanish.
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0: 22 over 21. Can you do a call back to my call and see if they're still wanting to make a report? Business owner said they already left the property.
1: 25
2: 12. 721 left for
1: you. 12, go ahead. Can you send me that local reference 386?
2: That's clear.
3: East 900 is going to traffic hazard.
0: Henry 13.
4: When I say 14 traffic.
3: Henry 13, it's a traffic hazard 1960 bypass and Lee Road.
2: 14, go ahead.
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4: 700 West Rankin, Tom Zebra King, 0754. 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
1: 0-2-2, with the road, push out EMS, I'll see.
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1: Sir. C4 minor, North Aldridge in 1960.
7: He's at Freeway in Hartwick, Henry Zebra, area 4542.
2: Okay.
8: 4018.
2: Header 18.
9: I'm not the interdisturbed.
8: Send a minor reference 883, inspect this person, reference 968.
2: Header 18, that's clear. Header 14, void 33, checking.
6: Void 33, I'm in trouble.
2: That's clear. Airline for major, airline and go fleet.
7: Edward 07 on the control.
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0: Edward 5-4, you coming around? I'll just be a little extended.
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0: Edward 5-4, clear, meet the citizen, 2718, Meadow Tree Lane.
2: That's clear, 1749.
0: Edward 50, begin disregard. Edward 71, you're in route.
3: 43, so you can see me a family assault on 1015 while defender.
0: 235.
2: Hey, yes, that's clear.
1: 235, good.
0: 235, how did you want to clear the traffic stop?
1: Tell me, warning, please.
0: Okay.
2: Thank you. On vacation yesterday, and this is through a log at the moment. So, it's back not currently on scene.
1: Clear.
2: Close the word.
0: William 56, checking.
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0: 313-133. Can I get a record? We're currently located northbound on 99 before 2920 exit on the freeway.
1: Cobble Mannered Lane. 040 reference to minor accident at the gas station.
2: New record, northbound main lanes on 99 before 2920. New record, northbound 99 main lanes before 2920.
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7: Say yes, on us, sir.
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13: 2-2-2-1 control. Official 1 female being transported to HCA Kingwood.
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1: William 51, William 52, checking. 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
4: 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I'm going to be on Running Iron and Wagner. 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
7: Both DLs and LCs are clear all the way.
4: 41 Lincoln 20.
7: 1232, that's clear. It's not the Dollar Tree. Employee saying that the report he paid with a fake bill. Report he's stating it's not a fake bill. No active disturbance. 41
9: Lincoln 20.
7: 54, he's a Marcus under control.
6: 418, checking.
1: William 54, that's clear.
4: Chop Cuts, just be reference number 725. It's going to be related to 41 Edward 62. Let's call.
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4: 16. 41 Frank 24. Can you link 41 Frank 29's call to mine and then make him primary on the robbery?
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5: 3-242 Frank 23. 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
1: Meet the citizen 16 112 North Freeway. Unit 2823. She reporting requesting a supervisor in reference to a unit that came to her door. Reference 662 at 1754.
9: Airline for Major 42, airline and Gulf Link.
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2: Suffer, Chancellor.
4: At reference 96 at Accident Fleet for frame 23. Some change in nature code, need to officer. Everything's going to go to the original case number, pulled on the evading.
2: That's clear. Do you want me to do the same for the two FSGIs?
1: It's for 13. I'm going to have three to time. I just need another unit with another pair of handcuffs.
4: Can you go?
2: Clear for the time, 1757. That was clear.
6: Number 54, reference 699.
4: Is there an available heart team for this call?
2: It is a heart unit monitoring.
1: Edward 54, clear family assault, 24011 Goodfellow Drive. Everybody advising uncle hit him with switch. Reference 699-1757.
7: Edward 419.
1: Edward 35, checking.
2: Clear.
5: 419, prior reference 231, were you guys able to check by?
7: Air 35, on the control.
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8: All right, so those two FSGIs, you can go ahead and just put the call number for the evading in the call notes and clear out information. There won't be any actual report.
2: Okay. That's fine.
4: Air 29, just be advised, roadway is clear. 45, Frank 26, show me how this happens. Would anyone is going to be 08606.
8: The parties came to the scene and were given the case cards.
2: That's clear.
9: Edward 10, can you hold me on a stranded motor vehicle on Lorsham Houston and TC Jester? Texas license plates, Tom, Mary Paul, 55, George, Young, Sam.
7: Henry 34, put this call back on the board and show me going by with 54.
1: That's clear.
4: We're on exit 14, put me on exit 13.
1: Laura 3,
10: 14, clear. EMS for 82-year-old female, multiple bruises and wounds, conscious stable alert.
11: 41X-14, let me get first worker. I think this is going to be called the Vanderbilt apartment complex.
1: He said supervisor's numbers for Postwood criminal mischief holding.
2: Parking 110 Kirkendall, the Vanderbilt. No, building 13.
1: Yeah, we took two. Let me get the
12: 1-6, they'll get you, yeah.
2: 9-2, that's clear.
12: Edward 35, can you send Postwood?
1: Edward 35, that's clear. It's a criminal mischief, 22718 Hawkwood Drive. Reference 476 at 1758. Unit 209, checking.
7: 209, I'm under control.
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1: 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Spring Creek Oaks, still holding scissors. Can I get supervisor's numbers to hold?
5: See for a traffic hazard, 14,895, U.S. 290.
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5: C for a minor, 5350, West of Houston Parkway North.
4: 44, just have Nora 55 drop down. How about with Spring Creek Oaks?
1: That's clear, Nora 55.
4: Clear, Senate.
1: Clear, solicitors, 18607 Forest Bend Creek Way, white male, black hat, black shirt, carrying a tablet, keeps going. Unknown if the homeowners are there, but the male has been on the street for a while, has been asked to leave multiple times. Male is on a hoverboard, reference 674 at 1800.
4: Received.
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5: 484, go to traffic.
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5: 45, boys, 45. 5, 5, you can put the Shandor Vehicle, West Little York, and in Clay Vista. Not there?
15: Well, I'm going to
5: 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That's good. Charles 31, you can send that telephone harassment on Little York.
16: 102, Houston.
9: Charles 74, you can send me accident report. 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
5: Charles 31, that's clear. I'm wrong.
16: You take it off Rachel to assist CID. We have 218 and 224 on board.
1: Charles 74, that's clear. Disturbance other 11423 Hackam Attack Way.
15: Yeah,
1: we're definitely looking at money. 240, in reference to reporting.
11: 4414.
1: He's being locked out of a group home. Reference 779 at
11: 1802. 814.
1: Unit 229, checking.
11: Can you pull me a case number and I'll use the area? One female juvenile could be, and also change the agricultural thing.
5: 814, that's clear.
15: Damn, 21, I'm doing all times.
5: That's okay, thank you. 1802.
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5: traffic.
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17: Hey, wait, eastbound. East 6 and I'll do now. Victor, John X-ray, 0738.
5: That's clear. 41 over 10, tracking. V-boy for aggravated robbery, 9223, shaded pines.
16: Under control, ma'am.
5: Clear.
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15: Alright, 2-4-5-9. Did they say we'll make model was?
17: It does. It's like a tan in color, golden color.
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2: 41-8-2, when you can reroute me to reference 7A, I'm clear on notes. The assault on 1960.
3: That's fine.
0: Clear.
5: Hey, Frank, 24, come back to me. I got her.
0: Need available. Edward 1-8, that's clear.
6: Yeah, Edward 07.
1: Edward 7.
7: 33, you can reroute me.
6: Should we reference 860, clear on comments?
0: 433, that's clear. Shut on that. 43. Frank 23.
1: Edward 7, clear. 860 at 1805.
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0: It's going to be a 7-year-old.
1: Edward 11, clear.
0: Male that's missing wearing a black shirt with pizza design on it, black sweatpants, state of eyes, he's nonverbal, autistic.
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0: 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He's not a part of Project Lifesaver.
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0: Stand by.
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1: 84-229.
0: Go ahead.
8: 45-6, order control.
0: 10-2-3.
2: Stock the credit card abuse from the aggressive animal.
0: 229, I'm out of control. Yes, sir.
1: Both of you, clear.
2: So, thanks for doing a call back here to that report. You find out if his child is registered with Project Lifesaver or Project Guardian. If so, let's get some units out there that are certified in that. If not, then just remember.
0: We already checked. Not a part of Project Lifesaver or Guardian.
2: That's perfect.
0: As far as that assault, it looks like the reportee doesn't know exactly where the incident happened, but the subject lives off of 11155 Steeple Park.
1: 433, repeat to that.
6: 113, you're going to have to business reference 370.
7: I only have data.
0: Okay. That's clear. Supervisor, clear on that update?
2: Order TV San 23, if you haven't already, let's go ahead and try to get a drone operator in.
8: Moral 3, you know something.
1: Moral 3, clear.
0: 723, reporting just advised. She did find the kid, no injuries.
9: Stand following. See how far away that reportee is on the assault. Go ahead and send over District 3.
0: Okay.
2: Fantastic. You just keep the primary unit around and get everybody else stuck in service.
0: That's clear. Edward 18, you want me to change it to a welfare set? Yes, clear?
10: Edward 22.
0: T-12 for a major accident.
7: Good, Geeku.
0: Edward 22, guys.
11: Edward 34.
1: Edward 34.
0: Yes, they're showing up.
11: 15.

0: 33 now, gate code. I'm going to have Central call reporting, see if she can help you.
1: Henry 64, checking.
2: Here's 4-0.
3: 123, go east.
4: 45 at 18, you can take the suspicious person reference 756.
0: Charles 83?
5: Charles 83, you can district for our the gate code, resident living in.
0: That's right. 257 for marginal east of ID, 15,877.
1: Charles 74, check.
0: Charles 30, that's clear. Thirty-year-old white male, black shirt, pulled a knife out on the reportee. Due to the dogs barking, subject last seen living on a blue bike, no DOT, no injuries.
6: No markers, 2920 and 99, no markers.
1: Edward 54. Edward 54. Edward 54, I'll be a lot closer to reference 860. I'll be around. You can disregard Edward 07.
0: Edward
1: 62. That's clear. Edward 07, you're back in.
0: Last unit.
6: Edward 62.
5: 45484.
0: Go ahead.
1: Change this to a child custody dispute, please.
0: There.
5: This is where I forge a use of ID on Sunny Zone Drive, please.
0: That's clear. See Charles for a major accident, East 6 Freeway.
1: Charles 74, checking.
0: Pleasure, priority 2, door comes to you.
6: That's 23 for a welfare check, while Susan Sable, check.
0: Be a voice for SSGI, 4685 Wilson Road. Hey, Adam from minor accident, the Belt and Lee.

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1: Charles 33, go ahead.
0: No answer on callbacks.
1: Please clear, I'm making calls at the door.
0: Definitely.
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0: 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Tom 39 checking.

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1: San Francisco vehicle, State Highway 6 and Aspen Glen.
2: Williams 75.
0: Williams 75, show my ref to JPC. Ending mileage 339.
2: 339 at 1814. Edward 35, Tom 39, 209, checking.
3: Edward 35, under control.
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3: 209, from traffic.
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1: Can
2: you change the address to 27311?
1: I am 21. You can clear a suspicious being under my numbers.
0: Edward 32, that's clear.
3: 10-21, that's good.
4: Nor 9.
0: Available, supervisor.
5: 41, Edward 33.
0: Nor 9.
1: Good, Edward 33.
4: 32, Sanford 3, go ahead. Nor 9, say 57, current phone.
5: Give me reference, 289.
0: Nor 9, that's clear, 57 at 1817.
1: 1023, can I have you clear that for reference 802, the aggravated robbery, reporting was listening to his supervisor due to a 18-minute hold time?
0: William 51 checking.
4: That's clear. You can put all around paper call as soon as possible.
1: That's clear. Also, Major, I want to go first.
4: Here's your floor. Let's go ahead and get the next available district unit around. Has anybody heard on that one?
0: Henry 64.
1: Negative. No injuries. Now the report is requesting the EMS, but no injuries reported.
4: First available district, please.
6: There's 64. You put me in a disabled vehicle. My location.
0: 36.
7: Thank you, Tom. 40 Sound 31. Can you send me a message? Please.
1: 50-35, go ahead. No, clear.
0: You said my 26 information, call public service only.
7: You said it's an audio mail. X-ray Robert Victor, 84-59.
1: 35, that's clear.

0: The boys are now in a process.
1: Here, which one?
2: 726, that was clear on right. Let's try to get some answers. They're on a lower priority call, feel free to pay them.
3: Henry 29.
1: Hey, which one? You get some reference to 15.
0: That's clear.
4: 432, put me on the
0: first. 432, that's clear.
5: Yes, we are probably in a setback. It's kind of a rush to a fight happening outside the playground. Two adults and one child. Unknown description.
3: Henry 29, that's clear. Public service only. Reference 15 at 1819. William 51, William 56, checking.
1: William 51, both units under control.
3: Clear.
6: Houston 2 Charles 304, Davis, News 29.
0: Units route.
4: From same traffic.
0: There was no one for showing your route. Units route to your client before you originally advised 14-year-old son got robbed at gunpoint from the two next-door neighbors, couple houses down. Mobile disturbance beforehand, but no injuries. Later called back a couple minutes later saying the suspect shot a gun to the air. She did not patient description for any suspect and now the no shot.
3: Liz, you want you were clear. Edward 5-4 checking.
6: Edward 5-4, I'm under control. Edward 34 is directing with me.
7: 41 Edward 2-1.
3: This
5: is. What's the one?
7: I'm on the same. I'm under control. Stay still robbery.
5: Well, the same, 1820.

0: 43 Zebra 12.
1: Charleston.
2: Anything for a record?
3: Charleston. To record, I need a record 625 Civil Road.
1: Serving out at the Food Town with SO assisting with the assault that occurred. They have the call. They just asked me to come by.
3: Need a worker. 625 Civil Road.
4: 3 Toronto, the shaded pine, 40 was saying that he now is not shot. I just thought that it scared him.
5: We have a suspect description on the human.
4: Negative, trying to get one.
3: 229.
0: Reference 150. 43 Zebra. ETB or record?
6: 229, that's clear. 150 at 1822. West side, Mills Road, disturbance other. East side, Wood Creek, officer.
4: 13 Zebra 12, that's clear. Meter record, 625 Tidwell. Meter record, 625 Tidwell.
5: Everyone in the city of Wilford. Also, is there a change in my fault of family disturbance, please?
4: South 33, that's clear.
6: Edward 11, clear. Meet the officer, 21022 Harvest Hill Lane. Fire department requesting units out for forced entry. Reference 170 at 1822.
4: No descriptions of the suspect.
6: Edward 34, Edward 54, checking.
7: Edward 54, under control. The guy's working on the fire.
6: Clear.
5: Charles 22. Sir, 23, can we confirm the suspects live next door if I'm reading the call, that's correct?
6: Charles 102.
8: Go ahead, Jay Michael, to 819.
4: Affirmative.
5: Pulling up now, show me a right.
6: Clear.
4: Error 21, that's clear. Suspect of 2-4 down.
5: East, west, north, south, which way?
4: Chimney Hill for Spanish speaker for family disturbance. 7334, Cornwall Bridge. I don't know the phone.
5: Edward 11, I thought you said Wood Creek. Does Central not have a unit close by? If not, I'll still respond.
8: 4-12-22, send me the final service.
4: Yes, sir. Can I get back?
6: Edward 11, you are on Wood Creek.
8: Edward 18, Oscar Mosella, Rouse service.
4: Yes, sir. 122, be advised, the police advising 16-year-old son is being aggressive and threatening to break her police phone. If she doesn't, replace his phone.
5: Units are already playing this, already. There's a resident call when you get there. Check inside of the complainant's home. Make sure there's no other victims in there.
4: He's breaking things around the home as well.
1: Yeah, 246.
4: The
6: 246.
4: The juvenile is threatening to destroy the house if his phone is not replaced by 7 p.m. tonight.
1: Yeah, 246. Check with William 54, William 52. See if they can help us out with that mental illness. Call Holden.
6: That's here, William 54, William 52.
3: William 52,
7: you can say it.
3: 41 X-Ray 10.
7: Can I get another unit to check by?
3: William to check by with X-Ray 10. 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
6: William 52, that's clear. It's a disturbance other 9815 Mill Shadow Drive. She's reporting advising there is screaming in the background and her grandson's girlfriend is screaming at her granddaughter. Reference 143 at 1824.
7: I'm in control now. I have another female detained.
3: Fire 224.
1: 446. You can send a major.
6: Central Glenlock. Minor accident.
4: 146, that's clear. I'm going to change their priority too. It doesn't look like there's any rollover redirections at this time.
6: Atascocita West. Welfare check. Charles 46, that's clear. Minor accident. 19591 Champion Forest Drive.
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4: Henry 68.
6: Henry 68.
4: You have multiple units at a Charles right now.
10: You can send me a test to City West.
6: welfare check, 19607 Swift Brook Drive. She reported a reference to stating that she wants welfare check for a female, stating that the female ran away last week. Reference 160-1825.
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6: 2.
3: 3641.
0: You have Henry 29 back on the traffic hazard and pull me on his call right now.
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2: Because the car gate is open.
7: Okay. 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
9: Well, there's a suspect house just opened the front door. 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
4: 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My computer just froze up.
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5: 41112, send me that assault, referent 630. I'm clear.
6: Heading 1229, so my dude are dogs.
7: North Central Bridgestone, still holding that the other.
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4: Hey, get close, do you have Keiko?
2: Alright, 18, you can clear me supplement, turn off.
7: Nora 18, that's your theft resident, 2191 Gossing Road, Unit 5204. You're reporting in reference to a strange husband taking all of reporting's jewelry, reference 144-1829.
1: Units on scene checking. We got two detained, we're going to detain one more.
8: 10-8 traffic.
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8: It's been America's best value in Texas LP. Victor Frank Tom 8702. 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Gray Tesla.
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10: That's clear. 1088, be advised we're not getting any DMV returns at this time, but it does show that vehicle on the insurance.
0: 1046, that's clear.
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9: 3. 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Mm-hmm. 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

0: 43014.
1: Number 85 is clear as an aggressive animal. 19410 Enchanted Oaks Drive. In service were two pit bulls, Chocolate Brown, who were chasing a cat, and they're reporting, believe they are aggressive. The dogs were last seen near that location. Reference 395 at 1834. 45 Boy 22, check.
2: Under control, thank you.
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1: Last time you cut yourself off.
0: Right.
2: 503.
3: Yes, sir. 1834.
1: 403.
0: We'll just 403.
4: There were 22 no more workers.
3: That's right.
2: Are you still going to be transporting 18-year-old female stable to Methodist Woman's?
1: That's clear.
3: No more SSD drone, Brit Warren Tanner. No more SSD, Brit Warren Tanner.
2: Edward 71, can you change my call to family disturbance?
1: Edward 71, that's clear.
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0: clear. 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
0: Henry 29, checking.
7: Charles 46, no records needed.
4: 41 Frank 24, Sunny reference 416 on the bottom of the line right now.
0: Good. Henry 64, you advise no more records?
3: 50 Tom 10 traffic.
7: Charles 46, no records.
2: Thompson, go ahead.
3: Beach Tech Freeway and all these mails. Charles Mary Zebra, 6298.
2: That's clear.
0: Charles 46, that's clear. Attention records, no more records, 19591. Champion Forest Drive, attention records, no more records, 19591, Champion Forest Drive.
1: Paul 18, put my numbers on your unknown mail across the street.
0: That's clear.

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2: 42-Sam-23, AMS, move up.
3: 45-43, you can send me the info call. I'm 1960, reference 270.
4: Yes, I don't know.
1: Back clear. Henry 68, checking.

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1: Asking, there's a lot of wind coming in traffic, we confirm.
2: Airwood 11, checking.
3: 11 on the control.
2: Excellent.
0: 45 point, EMS just showed up on that unknown medical at them refugees.
1: Okay.
2: Casca seat of 152, family disturbance.
3: 41 Edward 24.
4: Number 24.
3: I have one female saint.
4: Female saint, 1840.

0: Henry 8, that's clear, 7230, Wisteria Chase Place. See report efforts of their son, Arcadia Black male, black shirt, black pants, out of control, and tearing up the doors and rooms. Weapon in the residence is secure. If I say unknown where he is in the house currently. Son does have a history with a THC vape pen, reference 532 at 1841.
1: 41, Frank 21.
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0: Henry 12.
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0: No, sir. 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
0: 15727 Cutting Road near 301. She reported, advised her neighbor hit her door against the reporter's car and left a scratch. They're requesting a report, reference 584-1847.
8: So is there a name that's on scene?
0: That's clear. Henry 68, Edward 34, checking. Nora 18, checking.

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0: 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He's having a disturbance. 5-1 clear on it.
1: Houston, Jordan, 504, Castro, 029.
2: Alright. 41, which one out of Cypress West, in launch 496.
3: Henry 68, checking.
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4: 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Middle one, chicken shots?
5: I'm gonna be the Wells Fargo sign.
6: 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I have 12.
4: 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Jenny, you talked out.
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7: 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Could we try to do one more call of that?
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1: 4614.
0: 14, go ahead.
2: 524,
0: 14. Thanks,
1: Chris. Can we do a callback and see if there's still on scene, please?
0: That's clear.
2: 5-5-0, I'm clear.
0: Okay. 4614, be advised, you're not yet issued 5.
3: It's going to be a 2-year-old female who's like was run over by a Dodge Durango speeding through the apartment complex.
0: Yeah, we're
3: 2-2,
0: assuming a minor
3: on Golden
0: Hills.
3: Durango flexing.
4: Yeah, that's going to be related to my call.
3: That's
5: fine.
4: 6-3-2-2, read the description of the juvenile defendant.
0: 1072, what's the last two?
3: This is a 2-year-old female. The child is awakened for you.
4: X-ray 2-2, I'm out with her. Look at EMS here, just a precautionary, okay?
0: He's clear all the way.
3: That's clear EMS, then to the room.
0: 235.
1: 235, I've got an EMS secure back door. No signs of forced entry. I'll check in about this.
2: 6024, I'm
6: in route. 2. We're going to answer 14. We're on a suspicious person, 13611 Ella Boulevard. Got 2 males.

0: 33. Clear reference 497 under my number is GOE. I spoke with the rep. I had notes.
1: 10-5, you're going to family, right?
2: 12-33, that's clear.
3: Go ahead.
1: One, Frank, Mary, Dora, Union, 4-2, Sam, 2-2, Edward, David, 6-3-4-9-6, stretch 2002 Ford.
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2: He's at my 154 Terry Secret.
4: 235, building is clear.
2: 235, that's clear.
5: 11154.
6: C 1247 Father 9110 Northeastern requesting Spanish.
2: Code 11 F clears the terrorist grid 300 North Vista to 402. C reporting reference to people that have been threatening her children over the phone and meet them at the hotel to fight them. Subjects Fiona Lawrence and Latricia Lott and Sierra. The soldiers are all grown adults, and one of them possibly has a firearm. Is wanting to make a report to press charges. Reference 795 at 1855.
0: Title 13.
2: 246 checking.
6: Title 13.
4: Yeah, 246 under control.
2: 246, that's clear.
0: Interest my call to animal aggressive, please.
6: Yes, sir.
2: Charles 94 checking.
3: 1072 then.
5: Charles 94, much control.

0: Taurus, that's my name.
1: One male release, one female the same.
2: Roger. One release, one female the same, 1956.
3: My van is from another license plate. Sam, boy, boy, 5367. Sam, boy, boy, 5367. Current through May 2027, 2002 Ford SUV, blue in color to Brian Reisner out of Cyprus. 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
4: Henry 29, I'm going to control. Can you clear me out a report, please?
0: Henry 29, that's clear.
5: 63, Sam 25.
6: Sam 25, that's fine.
1: Go ahead.
5: We're in control. We have one in custody.
1: Okay, we're in custody. 1856.
0: Boy 42. Do you think that theft reference 268, please? Okay. Eastside District taking direct. Minor accident.
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0: Eastside Mud 82, suspicious person.
7: Over 54, you can send Mud 82.
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8: 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They're not at the CarMax.
1: Okay.
0: 8054, that's clear. It's a suspicious person, Cypresswood and Purple Wisteria Drive.
1: Can I have a supervisor clear on reference 840, a District 4 Sergeant fleeted in Park District?
6: Sounds like you're one.
1: 0-22.
0: The pool is, should be closed. There's 18 to 13-year-old juveniles in there by themselves. Reference 857 and 1857.
9: Alright, I'll take a look at
1: it. That's fine, thank you.
9: 23 Charles 33, send me a suspicious person on Chrome Law.
10: Sound 14 on the control.
0: Sound 14, that's clear.
1: Last unit.
11: Airway 22, you can send that local. Reference 760.
0: That's clear. Charles 55 checking.
1: 42 Charles 33, that's clear. 30-year-old white male, black shirt, last seen on a blue bicycle, pulled a knife on the reportee due to the dog's barking. No injuries.
6: Pass off, I'm on control.
0: Definitely.
12: 50 times 25, are y'all in the fleet?
13: 41 over 12.
0: Unit 40.
14: Maybe flag me down, I didn't hear a disturbance. Being changed to suspicious person.
12: That's clear, myself and 50 times 43 will be in route.
1: First line, already on it. 40,
15: you can bump every
16: 85
15: and
0: Ever 71, both of them are free. Thank you for taking that. He's out of control. It's a minor fleet.
16: That's
0: a minor. Ever 71, that's clear. It's a minor accident. 321 Favaluetta. Harris County has held the call for over an hour. It's a single vehicle accident. With a blue Tesla in a ditch, reference 849 at 1859. West Side District taking direct suspicious person. William 56, clear for suspicious person.
17: Yeah, Rush Creek to North Pearl Drive. William X-Ray David, 4590. White Mercedes.
6: 41 over 34, send me 556.
1: Okay. Mm-hmm. 41 Edward 33, send me 706. I'm clear on those.
0: Could be 6 disregard.

0: SAMCOM, let's get a call back on that traffic hazard. Let's see if we can get an update.
1: Okay.
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1: Nora 84, you going?
0: That's clear, checking on you.
1: Nora 84, I'm on control. Thank you, ma'am.

0: 45 Edward 18, I'm clear on notes.
1: Edward 18, clear.
0: 45 Edward 18, you can expect this suspicious person reference 669.
1: Clear.
2: Nora 18.
1: Nora 18.
3: Henry 419.
1: Henry 419, go ahead.
2: Nora 18, can you change my call to 067?
3: Yeah, 419 the control.
1: That's clear.
2: That's clear.
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